0: 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It's a say, if I say weekly draw, and also bet me, and ya kunya, no a 1,000 Ghana cedis, every a year usikem, and ye amokrana, unim se, ujina onaso kamapa. Yeah, to also affect Tosumino. 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Hard guy. 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Hey! 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Angola, new town Zongo rice. Ah! 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I'm on there to say, Angola. And now the buyer, and I'm a Jolof. 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
1: Allah
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0: 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You run up and I still have one. You
1: run up.
0: You date in Aswan?
1: Aswan.
0: You date in Aswan?
1: Aswan.
0: Tenet, Ted.
1: Tenet, Ted.
0: Ted, July.
1: July.
0: Okay. Tia Radim Fanny Crazy.
1: Radim Fanny Crazy.
0: Anna. So no Liverpool player.
1: No Liverpool player.
0: Okay. It's your Adam Fanny Crazy.
1: Adam Fanny Crazy.
0: Jahana, how's you going, Babano? Tina, how's you Ruby Nervous? Never say go, no. Hey, we are seeing who?
1: What's your good, your honor, no?
0: Nadam Fupa. Kenya bad crowd.
1: Nadam Fupa.
0: Oh, man, they say.
1: One himself, what you gonna be World Cup, no? Who you are
0: with? Yeah, yeah,
1: who you are with?
0: Where will be you over from? You are out there. What you gonna be there, Jika?
1: You.
0: That's a hey. Money now.
1: Market to baby.
0: We have a two microphone, right? Yeah, to us all, Simeon Mbakuni, Apo. Portugal shabby, Croatia suntimi shabby, Asempa 94.7 FM, Augusta Utieno, Atum 106.3 FM, Midi Eric Kobe Stone, Okuman Krapa Kuamaka, and Sruja, Ajira, and you know, numero uno. Yeah, to us, and the back to back, yeah, back to back. When you're not ready, Croatia, that's born a trash here. Tam Toya to the Kamaliapa. Kunyana pa tiama Croatia Vlasic Jinja Boros would do a chara canimo request Stanisic Nesidabi So Croatia Ego Croatia in your first goal Abrantia Perisic what in any kind Adiama Croatia go to the no who said Epa Epa Epa Epa Ama Portugal Mrenche ni nina ebosa Ronaldo Neni mi nina ebosa Neni ma ebosa Neso Cross no Vrasic in Wajemo Stanisic across the border, Chirin Koye, Engineer said, Ekoda 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
0: What's any goal number 39? Eddie Ama Croatia. 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
1: Gonna be yepa.
3: Gonna be boy one shank. I was saying uniform. You got a easy goal, a clear goal.
1: Next one,
3: a clear chance. I also want shit. 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
0: Portugal team in Shebi Croatia Senemako Shannon Sissel Croatia Noah Ghana Group Mu L Group L Ghana your group Nemo Onon Kwani Tima What's your Ghana England and Grand Timmy and Ghana Croatia Kwa New Maya What's your Ghana? Yaya And now what you Ronaldo Nini Crawford Fasawom Nemum Emre Bibriwum Born in the
3: air
0: Emre Bibriwoho
3: Once second half Mika I said I probably need serious and I was just saying Nebush of Hoti
0: Leao
3: Leao Fils Rafael
0: Rafael Leao
3: and to me the mission is a coach to make changes Obama Apollo Yama Felix
0: Croatia side Bonati Praka Biebo Croatia Oma side Bonati Praka Susic Mapasano Ego Offside
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0: Bonati Atinem Naso Bonati Atinem What about the two today? No, so no Frank Kanu William Anne outside. Outside, maybe I know Gennaro. Not them. Simedionum AC Portugal. Portugal Swice. Portugal Swice. Yeah, Luka Modric. He said, "What defender should be? Best defender in the world, Luka Modric." 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
3: onu a
0: it's the debut no one
3: but means that means
0: baboy boy be fair boy or boy
3: no ya die fantastic play but mean feeling the input
0: of bit keeper no gra so who ya defend us at you home
3: and I miss wage or ya die
0: we get share Croatia over side about that to praka yeah Croatia Rodua Chere Karimina Sunabi goalkeeper Diego Costa Wajipo Arato Porinchiaso Wajipo Arato Inchiaso Emma Eko Eriama Batorina ne jira ponechi. 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What are you doing? Luka Modric. 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
0: 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I'm going to see the Sebia. 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I'm the virtual. I'm going to back. I'm going to back. Hey, we're the Hoopa. CR7. Portugal, yes, Sakaya. Two changes at a time. Four.
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0: Be you penny if you mama prove a bape. Oh dear. Ain't he? What de Bernardo Silva? And what de Ain't he? Oh. Oh, machine. Oh. Oh, Ronaldo Sano, Selco, a quartz idea. A quartz idea, no. It's in a Sano, you're a man. Video, idea. Vitinha, Bruno, Fernandes, João Cancelo, Pedro Neto, Omunina Frimo, Bernardo Silva, Nelson Semedo, Sanson Ramos, and Afri Francesco, Omunina Pemo Diama, Portugal, Sima Edio Siamieno, Portugal Shebi, Christian Shabako, Boneda, Enchiaso, Edema, Portugal. Yeah, it's the same Ebercro. 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No one body here, Paneso. And Jimmy and Tottenham.
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0: And Jimmy and Tottenham. 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

0: 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Waje diama Portugal. Sima Ediosian AC opening gobo. Opening beshi go. 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Ana wanshe. Enese Ronaldo shegua. Nessa was 144 goals. Ediama Portugal minor out of 229 games. Cristiano Ronaldo CR7. 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What is your pony home? I will need Fafemo. And I've been Kuma from Poho. Masuaba Messino and Tensi. Cristiano Ronaldo a bombaya de abriya brenano. 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CR7 Cristiano Ronaldo, 5th February 1985. What if he's here Adiana Mbako Usina Kaedima Anasa Bobo Kuono. Ronaldo Atuatina, Diama Portugal. Portugal, bitch, me, I come back.
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0: Seria Yahunu, Amaini, be Ayanana. Portugal, omit me, I come back. Seria Yahunu, Amaini, be Ayanana, come back, no. Portugal, bitch, me, Ayana. And a Belgium AAB from 2 goals down. 2 goals pa. Emma, omo betchira omo babre. 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Nesto yeme se omo subetchi mi AAB ya. You know, Cristiano Ronaldo has sent it to Edgo and war this year World Cup demo. Washi go at Tosso Miensa. You know, and I said, you ever heard? Referee said, hydration breaks. Hydration breaks. Tianco Pesio breaks. You know, Maminda Betano Fuasi Betano. Believing makes it real. Vena water. Changing lives. Nese, they are changing a lot of people's lives. Vena water. Changing people's lives. Aza paint number one since 1925. Bigo energy. Big refreshing moment. UMP Bank. UMP. Proudly serving Ghana with speed since 1972.
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0: 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Rand Lottery. 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Case condoms and strawberry gel. Upon if I will go to your country, you know, my bread, and never through. I'm going to go to your look at what it's with your job. Many chair on bump. Ronaldo Many chair,
1: Osa.
0: Many chair, Ronaldo Many chair, Madrid. Now, Gabby, I'm gonna. My chili baby and son of Mati. I'm going to do a cacla. I'm going to cry. Why? Strawberry jet in front of my mom. I'm going to do a cacla. I'm going to do a cacla. I'm going to do a cacla. Why? Can promise. I'm going to do a cacla.
1: Hey, I'm
0: going to do a cacla. Hey, I'm going to do a cacla. Yetu akisini so simedio sombako Portugal sebako Croatia sebako Ya posima Edio sombako Boki pebura soni bomo kama Portugal Batorina so Ya ine frimodia ma Croatia Mario Passarich.
1: And then the Paris teacher.
0: Oh no, call confusion. Mario Passarich. Reche reche for the only woman with you. Reche reche. Rafaelia, Japan, Abafifini. Portugal, Ometimi. I come back, Nana. It's answer, Christian, a share, Dedikai. And so, yeah, it was Sima Kakrawe and him, best man, do watch it. Ebe chime ya bakwa sema, edi anijie, ebe ma Portugal, and I said, they are a war, ebe ma Portugal. Emre ne bechire. Emre ne bechire. Ronaldo Asheni, third goal, ewo FIFA World Cup, ni mwenne. Afidye, aye ye, ebe, si se 20, 18 or share 4 goals no. A free ho or Kobia Wango. Open Kobia Wango. Hey! Matches have a boy in Wango. Ronaldo. Who you? There Wango. Ah! 2018 aja, about 4 matches or share 4 goals. And then so about how many matches? About 4. I said today. Anambwa.
2: Jim
0: F.A.
2: At the
0: Black FM. Number 4, I said today. Yeah. Mm-hmm. So group stage in there today. And all Boba Kwaka. Rafael Leao, Watiashi. Edia. We are my Yonfa Hoche. We are. Yen Tuaso. Senior play and I also our Portugal team anymore. Croatia, Omo de Bono, Atepraka, Konyaba, Neso, Kosian Kosi, Koda, and Koda. Croatia, Omo San de Bono, Atepraka, Croatia, shot in the corner. Yes, I'm Peja. It's not come. Shot not come. Come on, search. Next goalkeeper. and she has so your body and here Portugal. Luka Modric, we pay you the 10-10-10. Nancy Debbie. Kim Flamis.
2: Fantastic play by Kovacic.
0: Hey!
2: So he's a senior player. And I'm a keeper now, Basu.
0: Diego Costa.
2: Diego Costa.
0: I know why I'm here, Pa.
2: I don't know about this in Portugal.
0: We go back to Pimpo, no?
2: Yes.
0: And a rebound, and then soon a Kovacic, some boy, you know?
2: That's right.
0: And only Sankan, a Pimpo, no?
2: Yeah.
0: And then Sankan, a Ko Street.
2: A Ko Street.
0: Wow.
2: Why are they, Pa?
0: A chance for Croatia. A Japan, a Croatia, so, Nesnebi. A branch, you know? Chese, wano ba enche biya sano. Matanovic Igo. Usina kai Edema Freibet. Ene ene obo. The 10th game Edema Croatia. Ene obo ni game etoso edu Edema Croatia. Nemum ni wiasi nina. What's it do? What's it do? As I see, you know, 10 games. What's it do? I don't give you a chance. I'll put your ass on this video. I'll put your ass on this video.
2: All too good.
0: Hey, thank you, William.
2: Okay. All too good.
0: Oh, oh, I'm very...
2: All too good. I'll share my work, man.
0: No, I'm Agro Waso Chai A Pija Bore Chen Chen Chen Asunabi Asempa 94.7 FM Adum 106.3 FM We FIFA World Cup 2026 Mema Uno Unada Yeah Bore Mu Dene Mu Shino Oda Edei Yabosima and your son watching Croatia signed the one at the Prago crossing in our quarter Neso Nuno Mendes Pimona P. Rafael Leoni Leon El Crono a Betina Bay Bona Kama Cristiano Ronaldo Penia Ponzo Bacupe Yama Leo Neso Wenya Tamto Yabeto Aditya Croatia Openi se mo manyeso Ronaldo e katina fans no mo manyeso Bernardo Silva boy bervo Bernardo Silva e bobio Baba Madre Bernardo Silva, Man City for a Japan, and so Madrid for a Somope. Nti, Bernardo Silva, about 110 games, and ne Ediama, Portugal, New Year Sinina, what's your 14?
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0: What's your 14 day about Portugal? We are seeing it more. Another 10 games. It's time for Croatia. A goal! Peter Susic. Hey, referee say offside. Peter Susic, the ball is touching him. Neso, no jinem. Din, din, din, din, din, din. Nye refi no se. O jinem ba. O jinem. Akwa body say, hey, offside, don't you quite do any sign today. Come for body. Christian, for any bra, Bruno. Hey. Portugal, hey, and Sakaye. Coach Nadesh Mahonyano, and Oyano. Ruben Neves, and Abam. Wayi, Cristiano Ronaldo Frim. First World Cup knockout goal, Ronaldo. Group stage in Guara Dose. On more World Cup, we say go on knockout stage in Da. Me Yanadi. To where did he come from?
2: Yes, there's always a first time for everything.
0: Yeah.
2: Yeah, it's a pain and the first time I want
0: it. Me ma information. Information I'm there, ma. Hey, Tima Minka. Hey.
2: Nah, own changes now, yeah. No.
0: Ruben Neves, Nabem.
2: Ruben Neves, Nabem.
0: Yeah.
2: Diago Jota, and down for power.
0: Yeah.
2: When him said, over 29 years. Said, Diago Jota, Tias, and Gonzo, over 29 years. Okay. You weigh 97. Then you, Diago Jota, no, you weigh 96. You back on 97. And see, you share numbers now. If you share numbers now, you do.
0: Yeah.
2: We need goal.
0: Okay.
2: To honor Diago Jota.
0: Thank you. Akasima and Crown. Yayi Cristiano Ronaldo Frim. So far, was a 3 goals. And then I was saying the first knockout goal. Oh, one cup. And any day, Dikaya, Aoja, open the edge. Open the edge. I'm going to say, you chow to you, what do you who they are going to who's on the camera and choose to know him? If you heard that, according to us, you chow you, what do you mean? One who are treated him come out. Ronaldo, yeah, maybe you're coming to me, maybe be out. Hey! Portugal! Ramos home, eh? Only say, oh, one power, but I could have. I could have. Only say, opening. Yeah, oh. Yeah, so I saw a car, Simon, watch it. Nasima, do your crown, so. Be in one, what I get for extra time. You people must do it and do it well. Bernardo Silva. Portugal, one more chill. Real Sancho Porter, so. Kusian Kusi, Koda, and Koda. One more chill, I'm a 10 10 10. Vega, boom, Nenso, Obono Bohunu. Obono Bohunu, ma, a goal kick. Echo Ediama Croatia.
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0: 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Branche de Bono. Eji offside. Nene Demono. Demsa Billy. Bona Feyipa. Ah. Boys, he be the bobo. Nuno Mendes, the ball not the praka. Yeah, we're too many kaja bono. Nuno Mendes, we're German tempasso. Rafael Leao, ni. Leao, we're pejana tete, tete, as we're at. And that baby says, Surao. Portugal supporters in the Monte Sodo Gobino Abo. Sekamra Sinisua, Enua Nerigia. Omania J, Bibri Nansuna, seven Jessino. Ronaldo Jessina, show Bibri. You're not going to go there, Papa. They're not going. We don't choose a mafia, baby. Yen to aso Sima Ejo Wachi Enai Siaka Sima Ensia Enyeura Ejo Wachi Numanesa Siaka Sima Num Portugal Shabako Ronaldo Neshe Penatino 68 minutes and was share Odite Canada Portugal Sanso and Croatia Oman so Ashabako. Nemo yayi Ronaldo free seme kasei. Ma Nevas Abem. Silva Popone Kama.
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0: 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And we were for Nante. In St. Genesee. I'm going to hear AC. I'm going to catch you on the many years ago. The evidence that me want to say, Nipa Enya Fahudia. Nipa Enya Fahudia. And na anopai no ba bi o wo bi a wutime ni ame ka kire won se wo Jesus mo no wo Yesu mo no wo Yesu na se no en se genie si
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1: amen
0: o se mo ko ka kire jun se Jesus, I go so young, sir. Hey, be an ounce of Casasa. Be an ounce of a hundred and ten. A man, you may be Ocasa. Who shall then gin this? Who you Christian need? But then I may catch what I say. Near Bessibio or Brabom. For when you 2 years, you say, and Sentinel Gususi. Jay, a man for Gususi die. A man for Gusu Tokai. A man for Gusu. Eye ni ma kase kase ama fogusu etu kwan and found here to in the kingdom no things are happening and now Jesus Christ the mom I me release nyame nshira etiku so
1: amen
0: say bro me ba be jama bishop ni diki ewuram no ewurade nimpa embra wo so
1: amen
0: whatever you are frustrated whatever is going on you are confused in life ewurade ema wo wa ne ewurade ema jiu miracles are happening. To be a woman and this a woman. And this was hard to be a woman. It's as a Christo Egusu Ekasa. And that is a best also. Nyamio was so wanting in the mature. We Yesu Christo Dimonti. Amen.
1: Amen.
0: Amen.
1: Amen.
0: Bishop Petro Remunianko.
2: Yaga Radi Nyamiasi. Breway Ayabra. What he has said, ya. A shown crying na emma also be some who question and now be some who cool sign. Aha, be some who cool sign. Now be some who say, Eurade Gusso, Genema, Eurade Gusso, Edoana, Senior John, what said I will cool? And when you hear or cool, and Pembebreno. 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
0: 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And when you're 2 minutes, I was so, oh, you see this woman, nimpa. 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Or was so used to 2 minutes or the summoning part.

0: Inti ne wa come down say ma den na ma sum ni mpa na obi so wan sum ni yen ono so ni den ye de man no no nam no de keke o ye ni emfata ono so du aye beka ho asem na ye sire urade se urade man ya ho den na bebi urade din edua no ye ntumi mfese na ye ntumi enhira so ye den emra ewo yesu dem amen
1: amen Tamrin no yebe bompa. Obetimi asenemi u text message no WhatsApp. Ewo number si 024-33-68145. Me as no test message, no WhatsApp. And I join the person here catch it up on the set. My man, you are doing say graduate giants and change. My man, Jesus pointed out to John, said miracles are going on. Oh, they can watch some necani ope. A man from Jomo Center. One man be who are there. One man be worry yadeng. Worry. I'm on to cry again. Oh, to cry. Yeah. Oh, I'm not walking on now. Same baby, same same anyway. I'm on to report and come on. I'm buying no. You're moving. You're bumper. Bishop, you're bumper. Sticky, you're bumper. What is that? You're catching up. Yeah. What is that? Oh, sleep in the morning. You're being shit. I am.
0: Amen.
1: Oh, catch you, brother. Sir. So what you been to me? I'm a man who's been in a show where they want you. I'm a new be a my name. Oh, I be a my name. I say, T be a my name. Jesus, where they bring me to want you. What Jesus Christ did. Because what Jesus did.
0: What Jesus did.
1: Yeah, bomb pie. Because what Jesus.
0: What Jesus did.
1: And I'm a bomb.
0: And I'm a bomb pie.
1: Where
0: did?
1: You're ready. Any a bomb.
0: Where did? Any a bomb pie.
1: Nano.
0: Send Nano.
1: Go catch that Johnson.
0: Go catch that Johnson.
1: See and catch that Johnson.
0: Go catch that Johnson.
1: Extension Igusu.
0: Extension Igusu.
1: See. Our kingdom.
0: Our kingdom.
1: Where
0: did?
1: Where did?
0: Missumi a kingdom. Niba.
1: Missumi a kingdom. Nimuba.
0: Missumi a kingdom. Nimuba.
1: Where
0: did? Where
1: did? Sunshine. Eradicaso, Adibiara, Achuma, Ashebebia, and Sayashe, Natu and Semisa, and Adio, when you're on Yamo, when you're on Yamo, and Adio, and Adio, and Adio, and Bravo, what he said, Eradicasa, Eradicasa, Aubiaro, Maniapiaro, and Anadio, you're watching out to me, you're watching out to me. Yeah, watch out to me, oh, oh, oh, oh, oh, oh, oh, oh, oh, oh, oh, oh, oh, oh, oh, oh, oh, oh, oh, oh, oh, oh, oh, oh, oh, oh, oh, oh, oh, oh, oh, oh, oh, oh, oh, oh, oh, oh, oh, oh, oh, oh, oh, oh, oh, oh, oh, oh, oh, oh, oh, oh, oh, oh, oh, oh, oh, oh, oh, oh, oh, oh, oh, oh, oh, oh, oh, oh, oh, oh, oh, oh, oh, oh, oh, oh, oh, oh, oh, oh, oh, oh, oh, oh, oh, oh, oh, oh, oh, oh, oh, oh, oh, oh, oh, oh, oh, oh, oh, oh, oh, oh, oh, oh, oh, oh, oh, oh, oh, oh, oh, oh, oh, oh, oh, oh, oh, oh, oh, oh, oh, oh, oh, oh, o Shuman, Dia Soyo, Dia Kutiaye, Dia Bubaba, Bibiara, Odena, Akan, Sam, Etiayo, Ewa Jesus, Ewa Jesus, Ewa Jesus, Ewa Jesus, Ewa Jesus, Ewa Jesus, Ewa Jesus, Ewa Jesus, Ewa Jesus, Ewa Jesus, Ewa Jesus, Monsieur Biaro, everybody bring up. We walk every soul, we wash every soul. Why yes to them? And then I draw. We try and walk. Everybody my own sweat. Everybody baby here for them. We have brought on our body around. And so I'm telling you, my mother.
2: I know a shame.
1: Ejumasem.
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2: Ubeyi me.
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2: Every sa sumi.
1: Every sa sumi.
2: Oh yes. Ebra me kama.
1: Ebra me kama.
2: Ebra me kama. Ebra
1: me kama.
2: Yo wey.
1: Yo wey.
2: Ma waji e.
1: Ma waji e.
2: Enya me diya.
1: Enya me
2: diya. Oye su di ma.
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2: Faya ni ego.
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2: Can say by force.
1: By force.
2: Can say by force.
1: By force.
2: Can say by tender.
1: By tender.
2: And by fire.
1: By fire.
2: Can say by force.
1: By force.
2: Can say by force.
1: By force.
2: Bishop. Bishop. Your friends. Matthew 9:11-12. But you can't read from mommy. Can say by force.
1: By force.
2: You can say by force.
1: By force.
2: Can say I take it by
1: force. I take it by force.
2: And yes, I'm good to have the patapanian what in the group. Bishop,
3: I'm not a free osu boni you hand a brush.
2: A free your hand a brush.
3: A besinde. 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
2: Hmm. What is yasem?
1: Hmm.
2: Bishop, can be omne ede. Can be om.
3: Ose.
2: Mr. Opa, can be om.
3: Osubo ni yuhane breso.
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3: Ebesi eneyi.
2: Ever seen the July 30?
3: Or you was sure I hindi no who adie any brush.
2: Or sure I hindi no. You're in the new brush.
3: Now, one hour when any abreno.
2: Now, one hour when any abreno.
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2: ah
3: it what now one now yes and he said the me kwa ha and he had the me kwa obi shaba bia ni sources of power one san wako wako and none of that they can't tell them say nanka you honey was a banning thing I was so banu who say me would to be me to me a buono eni pa bebre wo ohawo eni pa bebre akoti bia
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2: de bia ye yusu
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2: 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What do you think I'm a genus? Bishop Oti, imagine as a
3: genus. Wa when you are
2: Afanyeju
3: I'm fine yet, you man.
2: And you be a man,
0: what a man,
2: and you
3: bet you
0: no,
2: or be by you soon,
0: you will
2: be
3: no, no, no, no, no, no, no, no,
2: no,
3: no, no, no,
2: no, no, no, no, no, no, no, no, no, no, no, no, no, no, no, no, no, no, no, no,
3: no,
2: no, no, no, no, no, no, no, no,
3: no,
2: no, no, no, no, no, no, no, no, no, no, no, no, no, no, no, no, no, no,
3: no, no, no, no,
2: no, no, no, no, no, no, no,
3: no, no, no, no,
2: no, no, no, no, no, no, no, no, no, no, no, no, no, no, no, no, no, no, no, no,
0: no,
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0: Wa yeshu dem
2: Ya mompa wa mompa guma meja Kase wa yeshu
0: Wa yeshu dem
2: Wa yeshu dem
0: Wa yeshu dem
2: Ura de mere mompa
0: Ura de mere mompa
2: Nimbesi simiache
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0: Euradie
2: Wa yeshu dem
0: Wa yeshu dem
2: Ni ya Emedia
0: Ya Emedia
2: Ako di bebe
0: Ako di bebe
2: Wasama se
0: Wasama
2: Ya di enu odin
0: Ya di enu odin
2: Ene eji
0: Ene eji
2: Ene eji
0: Ene eji
2: Ene eji I take it. Or the Sidel Guam and the Pama.
3: Oh, yeah.
2: Bompire Bay. Hey, a Yenomonum is real, Raddy Pampa, Papa, Papa. 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But Elijah to say, Yang,
0: ah,
2: no Bompire is a mean soon talk, and then you swan talk. Papa Mommy, on your bonny beer, Wabasum Suyi. 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
0: try. Amen.
2: Empire na wobono me ma wa kwenya na wa bise wurade ka chire wurade ni awope ni awope o ni awo pe madam fu bi o se ma me money kasi e preko se urade chemu no ya no anu no entino me ho busi campaya 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John Dini Bium. 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
3: no, yeah, bamboos,
2: yeah, bamboos, but who catch you, brother, say, and me, Jeremy, go to Jesus,
3: ah, Jesus,
2: and I may bomb pay a say, brother,
3: ha, ya,
2: Casa, Mamma, Casa, what then, no, he also, brother,
3: the Casa,
2: say, Drusica.
3: Oh,
2: and go back to the car, to know the catches the radio and mommy sick up. Man is so many amounts of who over Bosica, US government, it couldn't be. Now, Kroom, I am a woundy. It's just a parbono and Wyamba. To catch a radio, say, Radio Mambi. We hear a wadia, Casu Brate, Ata, Cosi said, a feeble kundi, and Mama, you from Embrasso, Mama Wadi and Embrasso. I did be a Dawakumaso, catch a radio, catch a radio,
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2: Holy God!
1: Fire!
2: Holy God!
1: Fire!
2: Beep, beep. biara ba so ye tia ye nsi de biara e radi ashi shama ya no ye ti fa so
1: shusha
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1: shusha
2: ye ti fa no so
1: shusha
2: ye ti fa no so
1: shusha
2: I want money to me ye ti fa mo so
1: shusha
2: I'm a penny by you. I'm a confusion. In the name of Jesus, your sacrifice. Put the back you ready, Juma. This is who one of the man of Miss Osana made a media mammo. But you turn how to make a war. It's a moment I'm in the Pabia. It's a crew of Bakuma. Mushira and Momoda. Mamushira. Until Ubon Paye more than Biatia, you got to back it with your sacrifice. They can, yes, sir. You as I saw, do sacrifice here, and they back and they touch water. This seed, Paya Mapono, whatever I've asked, and bring by this seed. Amen.
1: Amen.
2: Oh, amen.
1: Amen.
2: To be out here, maybe I'll born Paye Nibiarano. Join this sacrifice. Join this seed in this month and half any ashes here. In every month, in your wife, you say, I will sow a seed to control the month. Tani, you know, who bought for the year, be the two so palm said July, I take over. And he would die. Now, my person, I catch around. And then, I'm going to know, say 100 and I'll cry 200, I'll cry 50. Ukura, a friend said, U 70, number 7, no, man is soon a womb because it was month number 7, month of perfection. Hello? Until Ukura, 1,000, Ukura, 2,000, Ukura, Bia, Upase, Udi, so manti, mo, nothing, Paya, wa boneno. Says a miracle may go happen and do what Jesua as a do. You are pulling the miracle to your house. Picking your mom pie, foul phone, Napija, foul phone. Now, only near Oberboss, near mom pie, Castle will yes shoot in the mom. Obi Biara Castle will yes shoot in the mom. Hey, Castle will yes shoot
1: in the mom.
2: And I may bow for you.
1: And I may bow for you.
2: Would I me
1: pay? Would I me pay?
2: My fallible.
1: My fallible.
2: Me pay my fallible.
1: Me pay my fallible.
2: A radiate.
1: A radiate.
2: Eddie Silly.
1: Eddie Silly. Pejadi Bawen,
2: 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And our second one is 0244 666 8888 777 777 024 666 8888 777 777 ah din dasu ye George Prince Akwanda na George Akwanda me pacho shenenso sene be ya ubetimi asenintino ude usenisi siya ah sene ne befu na enye nshira efa mau na enne Friday come on ube control niyama na nshira etimi ama pacho men frere waso men frere waso niya ube frere ne me di ma usisi ya Bishop say be lies in the cacre. And our 216562 mobile line is the new effort sowing seed to men for us. Near what for us, we are nature. It's me. I call Adam and Kawo.
4: If I call
2: me, Pacho, my body, I'm fine. I'm friendly. If
4: it's
2: Spinters, you, my Pacho, you're born by a mouse. You see, Dickin Bajo Fibre.
0: Everybody, you're born by a year. Do I find a show and sir, Branana John Dio near rain. Everybody, or how near men who be a year so say you friend so.
2: Amen.
0: At the Bachino and Siano, everybody show when you and Yam with Jesus. Amen.
2: Amen. Amen. And to so betting me a friend 0302 216561 216562 me pacho mobile line no me fre waso and you sow your seed on it 0243 3368 145 and a 0246688877. Don't call on that number, send a WhatsApp. Fafu for room, Fafu for room 0302 216561 216562. Let's just say you may be a wish no one in there because we are brab boom nafe it me a few empire man Adam and Kawo. Adam and Kawo Pacho was so kasa. Adam and Kawo. Oh, hello,
5: hello,
2: aha, Adam and Kawo.
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2: yo, me Pacho membo di even afrefi. 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
2: Ni radiki ya betuni mpacho dene koso.
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0: 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What the pipe in the other show, Bemam, ye year near the fourth rasher, ye year near the fourth rasher. No, but then what we are said there. But my dear brother, what he? The young fed drunk and a pipe in the ye for once and for all. Every year, who call you in the juice on a bat, not at Yessi, a catch that was a prostrate in a stir, and that's all. One day, ever say I broke it. 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free breakfast wo ni market. Would do new market if it's a black and white restaurant. Would do black and white and food kwa be done in chain faso. Go straight down. Walk on a kwane hit here, turn right. What turn right and what's here, turn left. What turn left in a peko straight. Nebi say yanchiram bamboo spot. Would do bamboo spot. I want name three diakes here, baby. 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Uko Facebook, WhatsApp ube nyami. 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
1: 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PK and Mwamukika Huninara. Auntie Julie Yami Ushira Papa Papa Papa Papa. To me sorry if you dear you should know Mammy Fast Dance or Swema Victoria Equia. Don call also tier programme George Appiah Yami Wishira Papa Papa Papa Suleiman Yakubu Yami Wishira Anopayan Kasa Felicia Edu Ansa. 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Reverend Amevo. God bless you. I'm paying for I love you with the love and love. Miss already, send a mecano, and suffer furiata and in the team, and ever have a trance. And Cooper was slow, no, Uncle Enum and Wow. Meaning is of a church, I can't obey to me a frame, which I have a Miss Sorrow betting me a frame 024-33-68145. 024-33-68145. And at 024-66-88-77 Wow, can't say sacrifice no. God bless you. I love you. Ochana, how much for 4 o'clock? I love you. Bye bye.

0: Abusia, maybe I will be at a dump 106.3 FM. Jumadi, we say your friend Rade Kasa. We say your friend say Rade Kasa. A program, I just say Abusia, you want to me and BBB, I say, Uti. I said, I'm going to be at Rade Kasa. A program, we say, Unya, baby, Pia, I want baby, I'm a Tibiano. Yes, yes, yeah. Yes. All right. And there was your papa. Also for Levenstein, which you are. All right. I had 106.3 FM Radical Sajmadi Suna Bishia Wuti. Hey, dear, my dear, the bro. Hey, if you're a Bia Marchinomians, a 1 hour program, I was soon from the Indio for Retta. Messi Eurade Casa. Jumadino is Eurade Casa. Evana Ewofa free Mofapim Nomina so pan say, where your brother Israel for so many years, Yankupon or Mountain in it, no ma, a din Kuguma Brabumwa. No rested in Yama Conwa and Kuyi Vermomo. And Tina Omqua Drosso Umbetin Yankuponi. Yami Shasia say, Obe Casa. Then Yami Casa so Monte. And the Bible said, na bantia ya friend Samuel sabre na wohwe ni mfie pa wonyini ya na wote bonya baye the age between baby 12-15 and odan sorry dem ho na yi wonya bi na wonya bi wonya bi se agrisu ni pa wa se medan da ho na tu den no na ma but that's all dem ho otia so dem ho se oda ho kwa wu bible se wosom. Small one say, media and say, or cocusia sort of all. Or happy pack canyon money, dear. A dear canya, canyano yammy canya, canya cronkron, a holy light. And now, when you had the opportunity to save the teams, when your opportunity to save the, and now, or no cock, no cro, a papa, a year, a you know, sir, na but I would die or no. And trust him, say. The other young men too, they were there. Also there, I'm glad I'm papa is soft one. Tomorrow I'm going to phone at Tom Kum. Yeah, woman there, cause soft one there, he is straightforward. That's why my brother born in the Subane and Sani. The Bible say, "Nyakupan shasi se." 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What name of opportunity ni privileges be bre, but we ja ho abeda so dem na, o de wo ye no. And any young kebe catch no say as a brantiano on pedjuma as a brantiano you can say na kusku kusya de bibribi na hes wa jatuo and a wakwa kotan so dem no prepa juma ben sukre ni na wadao. May say a privilege and opportunity to serve or even to sleep in the house of God. And that's over pra and that's over it's a privilege and opportunity. The Bible said that one day is always to be one day. Then you come by. We must have planted down, and God considered a whole lot of things. You have parents. One would you backro? You just a brother da ha. Hey, ni aufu be ni. Ufi ni baby papa da. And na what complaining and I say no. If you be anywhere, papa sing ufi, nyame fi. And I want to see, Uba, I mean, papa no buy, I want to see, so, abeda. And the Bible says, Radi Bain, what can I say? Ofre Samuel. I brought it up, Bupiti, no, sorry. No, would Dimeka kwa Eliho. Ah, and a yin yebi. suffering be somewhere. No go. Bible say, if you are nanyam kupon ye, nanyam ye, and na Elia kete kukoda, kukoda. 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
1: 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We bless your holy name, O God. 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We give you all the glory, Lord. We give you all the praise. And we give you all the adoration for what you've done in our lives, O Lord. For what you've done in our family, for what you are doing, O Lord. And even for what you are about to do in the life of our listeners, O Lord. In our nation, God, Lord. It is by your grace and your mercy. Madushiriyan kamahaye. 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We thank you. We thank you, Lord. We thank you. Who is like thee, Lord, in all the earth? Who is like thee, O Lord? Among all the gods, there is none like thee. In knowledge, wisdom, miracles, O Lord. In power, Lord. There is none that we can compare to thee, O Lord. We honor your name this morning. We glorify your supremacy this morning. 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
0: In the name of Jesus.
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0: Adam 106.3 FM abushia radical sajmedia suna uti mama ufaprim and machirosi ye jina su kesye pani nyankupon asem 1 Samuel chapter 3 and machiro situation ni dia ne el kosu sabre na honchire kesye abba na omano enti nyankupon ni in fact adia abako edikain ahonchire kesye abako edikane se unti nyankupon ni wabrabu imu nase ukuwa na wukun ahonchire kesye edikain. Now, Bible said, because they were not hearing the word, the voice of God. 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And God decided to visit his people. And Yamina Shasses Wabau, and Yomu, and Yame Banukrasum Hunakwan. I say, I quit Rani Yanku Pon, say, I was Juma, say, I was Yasi Usikasem. Say, I was Ma. 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
0: Kasa.
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0: Kratem.
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3: In the name of Jesus Christ, Father, this morning, O Lord, we approach your mercy seat, O Lord, and we ask, O Lord, may you speak in our marriages, O Lord, may you speak in our jobs, may you speak about our documents, O Lord, may you speak about the childbirth, in the name of Jesus Christ, about our plan, O Lord, may you speak, O Lord, concerning that healing, O Lord, we pray for your mercy, O Lord, and may you speak on our behalf, in the name of Jesus Christ, in the name of Jesus Christ, and may you speak over the documentation, may you speak over the last issue, may you speak over that court issue, may you speak over the capital issue, in the name of Jesus Christ, we command the Bekabaria, Kasabaria, whatever we are going through, Father, may you speak, O Lord, Makabari Adababa, Yeka

In the name of Jesus, Yakabari Anada Baba, Rakabari Anada Baba, Rikabari Anada Baba, Rakabari Anada Baba,

0: Hi, I don't want 06.3 FM. I wish you had your friend, Radic Casa. Dear, and say, ever my idea was a be opportunity. And near my pass, Radic Casa, I was so. Nina, I did not bombay. Was in pass, Radic Casa, what has he, Eddie Maye? Nay, I call Radin. Radic Casa, mammy, near team for a fat, and you may do say, near the quail Radin Uncle Penny. And a change I become, Ubia, didn't the ever. I require, eh, what is. Oba, Fadi Ebre, Odo Deba, Patrick Jan, Fabra, Uya.
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1: In the name of Jesus.
0: But we will be somewhere in the Radin Sakan. Yamupai Kados,
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0: do
1: shabran tama de abra de casa
0: we pray against any attack that the enemy has kept it up from now to the end of the year. We pray and resist the enemy in the name of Jesus. Any project of the enemy concerning our roads, any the project of the enemy that have been projected on our roads, Makota da bo shada baria, Nika da bo shada baria. We pray, O Lord. Any accident be programmed by the enemy on our highways, on every road, Makoda Baba, we sprinkle the blood of our Lord Jesus Christ on every road to reset any accident, and we pray to all who's the Lord, may your power dominate, O Lord, may your wisdom dominate in every school on our land, make up another worship.

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0: Family life software G. Family life. Eh eh family life wa. Your immediate and your external. I may come in an album, the immediate and external. Catch a running young couple said, you were a boy, could see. And I could do Jazz or the Kunichi. Auntie Honoa, you're pushing a domino, you're born. Why, no films, you want him said a hot here. Why would him say a hot here? You're bon pie. And now, friends, who couldn't know why you didn't ma, you're bon pie. Oh, okay, I said, Papa, you didn't hear any mammy, you're too quiet. Uncle Yama Papano, mammy, you're free more. Mamma, no, but you or don't go on, Uncle Nam. No, no, MPCBC. And I'm saying, I said, engineer, this is, you know, I said, could I be at number two social media? Say, Omani, no, Mamina, Mamino, accident to one survival, could I be no survival? Omo, you better say, naturally, and able to social media, and you say, why many?
2: I'm going to go to the house.

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2: papa
1: said the woman to make a cook the voice
2: sanity because what one send the one word and walk away. You say, Tia, you don't know. I say, Semitic voice, that's my uncle's off for Ness or Semibound. That's what I'm saying. And I'm saying, sir, and Nidia, not my demand, not some of them, you saw voice in the day, and you are framing. And he said, yes, so many uncle Poma, when you go home again, and Cassa. Or be fire and penny for Nakasa, I say, and there was a same and penny because I said, yeah, it was city and massam, because someone I knew was city and my area, when you go for every sooner.
1: That's it. So I just said, my area and can you mean you should bear the ground what to say, Yamis Coco down was it, or Fra Casacasa, Sansa with the AND, and as a woman who came, a man that trimmed the car to Isaac Nelson.
3: Papa, may I say? Asem kakra mi tumi aka fa Samuel issue we huye. There is a word that yeka say God his love the sinner but hate sin. Odo adibonye for but uchiribone. So what it means is that if you hono mwa na oteno. Mi yeshua say na eli mbane wo hono na otanyomu. 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But the suni bambia na omu dane dino. 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
1: Se wongho, unyankupo ebe yu ye. Patrick Jan.
4: Meka, meka, afa. Some more situation, you say. Yeah, my friend, very sensitive. 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And you say, why are you careful any yankupon and nantia? And how can we hear the voice of God? 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So obey
1: Abba. 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Hey Patrick.
4: Abenya bin Abba Benya me. 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
1: Alright. 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And that's Uber Cabin House, I bet you can't. And then I was so can't shut you.
2: But when I best make an essay, I will be an in your city,
1: in your city,
2: Emma Nipa, your nomadic, your nomad now.
1: Yeah.
2: Now you shop on my namo.
1: Yeah.
2: Now you mean, you mean, be on.
1: Yeah.
2: There will be no more. I'll share, oh, here, namo, namo, too. And then, nay, now we follow up. We had a cyber bomb.
1: Hi, I do 106.3 FM. First Samuel chapter 3, the Abom Pire, but here, Cassa, F2 is Wuma in ID 304. Samuel. Isaac Nelson said, not Eli Mano, not someone you may from, but Doom Subano, not Nidia when you be. But you know, in TV, yes, you know, Infra a domino, Infrani Baby, and Tuana Mumbi, Water Home, Eddie. And Patrick John, I'm so soon at the SBA, then what in Yanko Pony, so between your minute and a year, Eli Nino. Better than a woman difference, woman, any panic, so Ben, Ben, or Ubi to me. All right, and NTM was also ready to him say, Yanko Pon, Quafone, Yamin, my nominal in your city, and from my own, a bay city, I'm a owner, a ready before, so Emma, you was your first. 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Ah, there were no pine, I fancy.
2: Papa, another pay, yet that was senior chief when you know. 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And I pay, Papa, senior, who call Eli, ni someone a bread boom, cook a salmon, and I pay obedience, Papa, when I bring a cook a salmon. 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

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Radifere, a betty. 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Abusia Hannah Brema, you come here, do as he said, your papa, Reverend Furata, a kind, you know. Not your kind will say prayer and fasting, you know. Iguso. And if you are that and you're meeting so you're best signs to Asia, our Resurrection Power and Living Bread Ministries International, all the branches. Especially as I read the temple, a honor, your papa, Reverend Furiatha, a war. Nah, and you bring no snap a pair penny a chassis. No watch it, your man and check, no watch it, na a pong. It's bombarding, say, oh, maybe dear, and ned ye, and ne, and ne, and ned ye bombarding a brabby, a bomb pie.

I said, this thing goeth not except by prayer and fasting. 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You need boosting. But near maybe a horn more bea. 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I said, I'm a kind, no? Pray and fast, no? But modern. Say, obey, na and you miss, yes, you're near bomb, pie. Oh, bar number, ubi, to your friend, 0244-511-533. 0244-511-533. You know, happy special birthday to my first fruit, Michelle Na Awule Akuye Ade. My darling, may this new chapter be filled with God's goodness, endless joy, and beautiful memories. From mommy, daddy, Michelle, and Mark Ade, we love you so much. So happy birthday to you, Michelle Na Awule Akuye Ade. Happy birthday to you.

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But Papa, we said ye, we see ye, enyamiye juma no. 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And the Pastor Charles Jesse, awo the Apostolic Church Ghana. 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Papa wina me call ya papa revenue for ya papa yi no what say say me ban was you now say me ma won konko han hotel han ho me ma baby ada but o man baby die free for all the days I me could do achimachi ase no anya mi enshira o ene o yire ene asori man nyina ne nkwala ne nyina me enko so anya o kese ya papa Pastor Charles Jesse. 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

Ebreni wana chasi ya tama asuma wasi ya sware. Donesha buwaya production. Na ya sware no happy special birthday from Kokura Enkoma. Nimroy Ose Boateng of Nation Worshippers. Ain't he opening case here? You can say happy birthday from Kokura Enkoma and Neya Wawoda. Your door, papa, happy birthday from Kokura Enkoma. We if we Nelson, if we Pastor Kwabena Akrofi, and if we all the members of Nation Worshippers. You can say opening case here, Nimroy Ose Boateng. Happy special birthday, Sonko and Koma. 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

0: 闇手話。
1: Who teach you justice? Who teach you justice?

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Don't teach me the idea to the Ebony Swan, Nasson. My chairman and I'm paying for us for our my gun and Presbyterian Church as a phone in our chairman, Catholic for me chairman, Catechist, me chairman, as a benefit for me chairman, me chair Methodist, me chair Anglican, me chair Catholic, me chair Muzama Disco Christo Church as a for me chair Pentecost for Resurrection, Assemblies of God, Niaka Charismatic Churches, Lighthouse, Babia Ashen, Obia, me chair on a pay, Mamuti Dawson, and you know, on a pay me the mother. Somebody move in at Tukana Muti, Mendina, that would be say, a brinoswan, na a son. Ah, a brinoswan, na a son. The set time, the due time, the correct time, the appointed time, oh, the Kairos moment. The proper time, the moving hour. Joseph of Riata, Joseph of Stephen, Ajakum Michao, Bishop Joseph of Kwanda, Joseph of the King, my Bishop Joseph Uzuanza, Baba, and Yasu Yinkao, Nana Smith, I was singing, Michao. Madame B is so a war California, what we do Ghana, Kwame, Apple, Kwame, Yami has some drink, go and check me, do it to Adam, but they may be more man and Timami, Kwame Apple, Emmanuel Apple, and so, do be bad, do my mother, and I work, and I'm just saying, wow, a butcher, oh, sorry, my sister, and they were so hard, next week, we do be bad. The other boy, Emmanuel Apple, and so, and I'm just saying,

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Just say, send it to me for Aba Nyamishra Wati. Say as my yeah yeah na to was up baba coffee mu yeah yeah yeah last week I want self then for the currency man probably as a bring in a name come on a dupe so I have a boom was as in your banner day 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with you all. The right Reverend Dr. Abraham Nana Opari Kwachi and the moderator on PCG, the General Assembly. Papa, let me ask you to drink out. Nana Westlagan West, Obrey Papa, Educhi, the clerk of the General Assembly, Reverend David Abuachi Dankwa. My outgoing chairperson, Reverend Enoch Ajayi Pobi. 5 years, what about Juma, papa. 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Uku isu no nyame ya duma on the 30th of August. 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

0: My district Christo Church. 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Yeah, yeah, bomb us on me. When you go to one year, Kron Kron was in my ready. The people who are Kron Kron was in my ready are. Yes, Mo. Yes, Mo, my daddy.
1: We were like those who were dreaming.
0: I was your witch. I was your witch.
1: Where you are coming from. I know the Lord will deliver.
0: Yeah, meti, I
1: see. You are the
0: best. You are the best. You are the best. You are the best. You are the best. You are the best. You are the best. You are the best. Kenya myself. Me just table so. I me come by quotation. Hallelujah. I remember Eliza Acosta, Eliza Acosta. I remember him bad. I can't say it's not high. See, say rather Tiasi. That means me Tiasi. Me now the Biada. Oh, Dina Jisa. I'm very canny open. I'm in your mouth. Say, who am I? What was the moment who pay me? You know me so. Say, who am I? Say, make what they are. If you see me going. Can't give me kind of, chapter 2 in a mechanic, I was for them.

our president, His Excellency. 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Nana Kufuor Michao, Oma Benin wa Chibuko. 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pa pa pa pa pa Oh my God, the month of completeness, the month of perfection. Now, by Bible, no, because this is number kind of, you should move to West Nina. Come on. Philippians chapter 1 verse 6. Oh my God. 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

0: 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Chapter 1 verse 6. Yeah, Yanko. You know, one can Philip was a bad. You can't say that. Yanko.
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1: etibako, etichemunsia.
0: Hey, I saw them cry. They are with me. I can make it go up him. Chokron, crown, I make it him. Katafa, apart from my katafa, now they are so. To no baby, now they are kind. 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Version now what kind say amplified version of my entry as an what kind. Now say I'm projecting long Obi kind amplified and no so project King James. What say I don't know. Version now what kind of money but no projecting one. You need me actually. Utia Udo. Yango, kind of Yango. Men don't know. Kind of Yango, yeah, yeah, sir.
1: Philip from my tiba kunji che munsia. Na mi woye ara won anwotoso. 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
0: Sakaibu.
1: Philip from my tiba kunji che munsia. 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
0: Philippians chapter 1 verse 5. Philippians chapter number 1 or chapter 1 verse 5. I am convinced and confident of this very thing, that he who has begun a good work in you will continue to perfect and complete it until the day of Christ Jesus, the time of his return. Amplified version of church. I am convinced and confident. This very thing. What the back way you see me say that he who has begun a good work in you will continue to perfect and complete it until the day of Christ Jesus, the time of his return. Wanka amen.
1: Amen.
0: I'm talking about the month of perfection. I am talking about the month of completeness. And I prefer version, or you see, complete. From January to July. Me we ma we say onyame o dey twa half year no. First 6 months. Otherwise, ye kwa ye ba all night, all day retreat, worship, na enya sangito o. 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
0: 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What shall separate us from the love of God? 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Meme, yeah, Bonnie, I'm a queen, I'm a man, I'm a humobo, from Bonnie Chemi, Bonnie Timmy Yankupon, Dabby, me and Yameba. 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I'm not promoting sin. I'm telling you, so you are human beings. I was here for both said, Mongofu and him. Yes, to Joe Hoodie. When you're cross out, you are righteous in Christ. Yes, you would have a man at the level. Kaya Kodia, the Biana Yoku Musao, the Biana Kenya Miasa. I am confident. Kaduye mamos in the air. I am in Kuma, why is it with me? I don't know why, Yanko.
2: Baba, Medas Baba, Nasemwe, and Samoa or Kano. Musa was as your car and same be the free me at the records. I actually said, Name, why you be a man?
0: Name, that is why you be. Why you didn't know? Why you didn't know?
2: Papa says, school and give you a movie and count. Yes, and let's see and count.
0: Dabby, I
2: tell Radia, don't and then we'll be to meet. Hey, Reverend, I don't know. Okay, or no, who born the old baby of the TV? And then I may not dear be San Levon or the MS and
0: records are kind of sad. Baby, if I'm going to go to school. This year, you better na ya se dey bo football no class football e go tin tin no teacher for na ko je pa dey muscle for no e dey ko rum obi AC dan 2 by 6 na ya koswa enua no anopa enya kwan ke to 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Me deep man of Brussels, and you have to talk. I will go. I go school. That's our coffee. Oh, what did you ever tell me? Master, I never saw that you were sitting down the table. So, I'm going to win it. But be a young man, film of your dear, be do. Should I be a yet? Then you may catch up to what that. Then you may or catch what that. If you see me, my destiny is already written. Watch what that. Then I'm a team leader, and I'm a no cast at you. Middle school, before crying, you mean can be. My bank can't wait for the YPG meeting. I second the motion. I second the motion. Somebody, I'm a car. I second the motion. That's the name between the before you ask. I'm talking about the gospel according to Charles Kwaku Adam Dakwa, chapter number 2, verse 1 to 10. That's why. If you want to say thank you to Jesus, remember where God has brought you from.

Kevin Fanchia Kessie, Emma, wo baby be our one, your tear, would die, would you now, would numb. The baby, I would die, and would you hear so between? I can say thank you, dear. It's a big question. Yeah, baby, when you're free, and they die, I would them win. Is it approved, certified? You know who? I'm so added the baby. I would then any be now. Can thank you. Why be so familiar to thank you, Jesus, thank you, Jesus. Meanwhile, baby, I would day walk and thank you, Jesus, and a cry and I how mouth because you know, pass and you're certified. That would be Kunuchi. Bema or no Koba on your own day. The Dabba heart, sir. 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The baby out did that the day. Now, who could dance so near my yaw, one nomino dorso? Who do you want that baby bonny, but near my one nomino? Bible said you was saying a mon fan some man. Also, one says, sir. That is what the Bible says. Give wine to those that are full. And do you count yourself as a fool? You've been fooling. Nobody tells you. My book, Chrono, I can say, we are the moon, we are the abuse. You've been stealing. This week, we're stealing, sir. We'll be a juma, we are the sir. We are, sorry, them offering, we are. Company I do go to ano uviasa nansia ya tua ba ya mawe juma kakra. You are stealing. If you nansen kind of life a will lead ya. It won't mean me say ya take care no more. Can out no intin kasantros uvi scan out the kotoye and the can control. To baby de care be brave nansen sa brand new can out it one yin and say a cray juma ben way. You could not ask, Mame, also, ye, or buy Jimmy for an abeme Jimmy for. Send me a down to Job or catcher and a year. Doesn't mean, Mrs. Elso Crano, or become man was your phones are. You are fooling, nobody tells you. Nobody tells you. Papa D4, Nancy, baby, I could now, can you miss some shame, combassa, bassa, bassa, bassa, shame, combassa, me, why wouldn't you miss the walking? 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Wo nyame kan hwe nchirew.

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My uncle, ne counselor, Tina Ninkomo, and you are your best. I am your banner. Send your mashas, you dear, your bay, your one, some break, Rebecca, your boncomo. 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I be between enticing nipper. 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

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Wow. Me, you know why Ameka yana me hese am I right? Am I on point? Am I in that month? The month of July. Yes. The month of July mwenye we. Yame enye edidini ye. And I answer, you'll be our da. And I am my many papa be our da. And I am my baby our da. And I am my baby so our da. Yes. And my wada nyina na se waso wa se waso India. From TikTok, Facebook, and answer YouTube. Nyame kwa na moha, me nyane nyane ma hodo na wa. 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Counselor Tina na nimba. Almost a barber cancer, and Eddie Unamitri Dampon and some Eddie Ebro. Me Shasia Casa Conan will be Trebby be Eddie Breme, Minia Bema, I a pensioner. I see, Papa, not all monies are consumable. Is a Kenyan idiot? Is a Kenyan idiot? So when we say Yansan or Brabomua. 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Yidi say. Prince Radio. Is it Kenya need? So, give it your home, na we your ba, na we your bema. Inyana, ya dream, dream home, papa. Good morning to you, Sandra. Abna Sandra, good morning. From Adum 106.3, me yawusu ansa ene mapanfu nina. We reach out to you in Texas, United States of America. Ene ye wawuda. Abna Sandra, happy birthday and God bless you and bless you. Are you as a video, you know? Are you on? So we cut it and send it to Sandra. May I introduce watch to Sandra? May Ghana neighbor. Why you in the gassy show me? So Sandy, and happy birthday and God bless you. And yesterday Radinshra Adam Mobruhuno and Nenimutia Edimao. Your services to God and to your family. Nyaminko so no more who by no one shall also. Your radio sent to me via Yabekasa Sandy. God bless you. Right, Ebusia. Sazo suna open you be a send the message we might check in my heart here. Yeah, happy birthday to you. Rita Benson or Holland. Amsterdam to be precise. Rita Benson, happy birthday to you. And God bless you from me, number one, from your own darling mommy, auntie, Yaya Bua, and Nikuno Mawuto, woman, from United Kingdom, almost so much. Papa. Now, oh, my happy birthday, your 40th birthday. Yeah, Rita, dear. You have been a daughter for many years. Why we know that you say, "Mwana, you are Niger. You be any day. Inyini ni awodo duo. Iti ana munkai se mube touch base, but still you are a daughter, and I appreciate you. In Holland, they know a buff football. If I know you know, you one of the nicest footballer, Ghanaian footballer. Na akotna Holland na obobopa Benson no ka under is it under 18 under what yes omo koje you know no ka ho so
mechia ukuno na mechia wankasa nso. Happy birthday and God bless you and God continue to multiply and increase you. Rita Benson yewe kasa, bye bye. Right, we see a four and ten and your baby Adrian. So, who baby is so bit me a send the amaye? Yes, who bit me a send the, who send the masamia and sabeka. Na ya, bombardina wish you, because July 4 dear, Samina and a year four, and a lady quano. And, who bit me a send the amasame. 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

0: kronkron wana ye nyina somfa mompa. 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
0: Yes, that Roma ukron what to say?
1: Dadi pachon mi adombo.
0: Abusi ana nyina obi aho ye.
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0: Good one, good one, good one. 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
0: Yeah, yeah, yeah, it is so ase. 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
0: a family, I'll come up and I'll make a baby. 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

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Our journey on Facebook. Thank you. YouTube. Thank you. 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How about Kuku TV and son? 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And there was so much evil.

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Sir Ochre. 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Oh my God. That is radio. You reach out and people are very comfortable and uncomfortable. Yes. Radio, I dear back when I do when I say be unpredictable. Yeah, it will be because it be a obeshan say the same no be no. Oh, and the obeshan say no. Predictability is a key. Don't be predictable. So there be a see and now change the star. We are the same way. Very powerful. Yes, He came into the scene where there was too much of that. And now chapter 1, chapter 2, no. What we say, Nyankopon? Say, Nyankopon. I didn't think the Judah for your bonnet sign. We move on. I think. It's a bonnet. Do our man. He didn't think I'm only here. And I make a change. Say, me be you so Babylon for years. At your partner, Judah for. And one, I have a good catch. Nyankopon say, now you're dead. Now we're Nyankopon. We're Kronkron. Who comfort me? Bit is a Babylon for the Ababa punish a ye Judah for one more up. And now, Yango Bogajan say yes. Be jai me mash the unim nonsa. I will be genius when ya warn them. Now, oh, ye warm, ayaya devia. Me a radiance of a baby born on so so I Babylon for nothing. Be born on my thing. After they deal with my children, I am going to deal with them. Habakkuk chapter 1, chapter 2. It's now my Habakkuk. That one tears you. No be saying your mensa. No be saying your mensa. Nyabro. These three chapters. Nyabro. Ana theologian. Ana anya no ane yekan. Nyamika. I said that catching Habakkuk. I'm going to use the Babylonians. Because you told Rabia, God will bring somebody in leadership. Said the name of Rade. No aye niye may be no ama omane titi. God is going to do with that person. I will deal with them. Babylonians, no, one more shut me, master. Oh, yeah, may you warm my day. You do the Hassania, you may deal with Babylonian leadership. Oh, my, ne be see that, oh, my, ne book at Niza, but I need a boy. Because of the Nensaka, one now, when you may warp, I mean, my home crowd. It is maybe I want to one then say Yamia Makwine. There will be about to and some way a Christo ni or no ye Juma. Not what Tete no. We also win Yaman or Hinefa. The time of judgment is coming.

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0: Habakkuk ani ba no se urade mate wonka masuro sa word no mate wonka no sa the word no mate wonka no na chese abrantia no ko ridi die me nyame aye fri tete mremu. 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Adam Bresso, Moses Bresso, Joshua Bresso, Caleb Mo Bresso, and to a king Kayan was in Yamima Tawanka, the entire Kira Krum Krum, any church history, oh no, no. And you may be on one, I see a term, but when you read them, you begin to analyze word by word. Say Yame Oja Niamem say that's also or the same by church history or ho a bakwa samu ho into a single rather matawan can a mess. I'm scared, but I have appreciated, I have valued my dear to me say Yame woho Namasuro. 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A sofu waha. 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If ya pam you. If yan san wa you man. Can you check the color? Mwa mo pass bra Facebook. Shout out the where your band sound with Juma? Where your bear man and I want to poor fissa winning here, pump. This is a woman. Oh, yeah. 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
0: 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Nobody will know. They don't know me. 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I don't have any power. Was the BB Kurawan? Was the BB and Kurame? I have Pomano Kuran. Was it for Pomano Tuo?
2: Jesus.
0: For Pomano Fatuo. What the Pomano Tuo? Why not Pomana Danewo? I dear what the Pamunai said to me, Womu to me, Master Pomana Danewo. Was the young uncle? Aye. Aye. One son of the Kuras Apumanum, Fasio Kukum. Or the share in the Kukum, a ye, and an insane Adan a quarter. Kanya Winuma. 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Sicily and Fringurum and Merrimon Quade, and Panesis Fingurum, now Betrusian Crazy, now Fiwan. Kanya Winuma.
2: Jesus.
0: And you've been a Habakkuk call. And right away you may be
2: done. Jesus.
0: And right away you may be done. And rather Kenya would you
2: yes, God.
0: Yeah. And rather Kenya would you mind? I don't know, mini baby, eighty baby, Kenya measem. Now I hear it beat the 1 month. I am for Mumedica. Now I hear an uncle, a young to a true cassette in your mini pub. Or 3 months, sir. A one and Saka honum. Kanya wunyuma. 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Ofisa waye will be a hammer. Will be our cassette yano, but dakro pelotinin in such a yaminipa. 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
2: Jesus.
0: 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Yeah. 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
0: Jesus, Ewa
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0: Kanya Winuma,
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0: yes kanya wonuma
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2: yes god
3: erade kanya wonuma o man gana mu
0: kanya wonuma
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0: 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It is not normal. Sagana Fulnim and Kayetanasia Bisa. I've decided not to talk about it, but see him in the Bisa. This is not normal.
2: Yeah.
0: Something is going on in the realms of the spirit. Kanya Wunyama.
2: Jesus.
0: Rade Kenya wonyuma.
2: Yes, God.
0: Me dey mean kebin to aso back Rade Kenya wonyuma. Abrani pa. 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
0: 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God is not silent.
2: Jesus.
0: God can never be silent. You cannot mock at God. You can mock at God. Then you may eat or coin of us in a juma. In Tihabakuk, who the Akoson, or say Rade Kenya Wunuma. 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
4: yes
0: nobody was expecting say yesu be pure
4: yes god
0: when him say asema ye kan say ye yesu pie wo fie bi ma
4: amen
0: in our destitution, in our depression environment, in our disappointment, hopeless. Ya denebano atwa dekemo deneko. On say Yesu enyina womo. Yesu peja nensa. Yesu peja nensa. 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At the gate of Cain. Of name at the gate of name ewa no ewa Yesu pega na nsa se ya ewa ewa wo mo so adaka no oh Yesu Kristo pega na nsa
4: amen
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4: amen
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1: Jesus.
0: Beswa. 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And then my minute the same the teacher. Why you come down? Hey, Papa, this prophecy, this is the third one I have by the same prophecy, the same statement.
2: Yes.
0: Yemre mu nyamiku shukasa.
1: Yes.
0: It's ya. I was to say a deep one. Yeah, debi. Miss Nawa. If you how we ye we correct pa. And running answer nene. Yamiku aro ngaza. On a zooming. 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
1: Yes.
0: Yen ji nyame ni 1 minute. 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
1: Ready Kenya
0: ho. 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
3: Ready Kenya
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0: 1 minute. 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Yeah, Brennerson. Yeah. 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
2: Under 1 minute. 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
0: No way, Kenya. 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

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Almost 200 people. 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

0: bags are hold on. 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
0: what design is it I mean come check it me check it me I'm gonna say Master Sana Master Debbie and I said this is a telephone call be a yeah yeah I cut your challenge is to now you pick it new sana there's a good music for YouTube.

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2: No electrical appliances are baby back up and I'll be near the papa nanny boof
3: a year Franco
2: smart TVs every 32
4: and yeah, so up on the abuan said a more as you know crook it to get to a mono you have shown my pump day and some show now I be the qua one chef tono so no at one among and a year national house of chiefs for edge shamu at the chum come at your own mutual media one edge baby omedia quaco drew and baby omo as you said one betting me and so the aquaco view now was Shemuno Asiano and Aya Waja Waya JB out of Simino or no Aya President, the Man National House of Chiefs, Ebusa, a Jetukui essay. Said you met the idea someone say Pano, and you now swap Chester and Pa, you met the Dachian come be answer, I buy any word ma, and you are from Robert was to say, dear Das Rono, I had to treat in some man, no Aya Mahama cares, not just a Mahama, and I would drag gun of one, what Mahama, and you want to be my wine, and a better gun of one. Now, as someone say, and will be satisfied.
5: Your intervention when you said, then you hammer on the name and not Mama Market. We don't want politics to be brought to this. But an animal concern because
6: in she riot
5: when a government starts initiating
6: in she riot
5: another government comes in and they don't follow
6: in she riot
5: it up, it's abandoned. What are the assurance? I know that this is an act of parliament.
4: Abusuafo Achese ani awti ya no aye president of aye the National House of Chiefs oje awo ya jebi awtosu mienu na eno achi no ana aye anuye efri administrator edema aye futuo yi agila tukuo no mame 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ani mo bi ani se ye Ghana Medical Trust Fund eno ena ehwe aboa ami apom de nsam agina brane
7: Trust Fund has a nickname and the nickname is
6: in she
7: Mahama Cares. So when people come and say that oh after Mahama the
6: bad Jim
7: F no Ghana Medical Trust Fund, listen, the things we are putting up in this country, it's not something that you can easily neglect or decide that I'm not continuing.
4: I was young for any out to ye wano and a year administrator Edema Ghana Medical Trust Fund. A year madam Ajua Obobia Dako Opoku and Otenka eno.
8: Yo ma yevri and yesa and so na yenti NC and woman swiamo. 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Nanu and before I say, if yes, bibias, ufiasia, a ya na a chassia no a dia, here pa, and tisaoko, Ghana Education Sizer, Wamu ever at table high FM, early childhood education, nane, Wamuna, Afra Tom Hosem, a chirachel of war, Mochach and Crown working the garden at the one bent it, yes, from Copa at the Amom Sadebea. One met my children, Granadia, and almost Timon Huadia, Abaya, and Penny Papa. Nane, one would you my dear be a corso, ever a sentimental man here. A church for bears a hamotry, and a bepimo, a habit and a jenny be, ever no da hotel. Now, a no can who be a mapanuka and chef for nom, and a da early childhood education. Mrs. Adiza Tassa, one is a draw for Boncomo, and a orche say, if we as I say, oh, free a woman's yassi, Nasa, a chassiano, we any ya, ema kwanu huna diye pavavavavava na nuna oseche se ne mpenifo ema omania kwa kindagati adisyanu huwa adiye pa ya fenom ensowe mu emye muno ebeti mekwemu ewa omaye mu kwa enyasa mketua
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4: 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in ye.
11: And I'm here, dear Mope. And when you fly, you represent here by a share of mine, and I'm resident also there. It means now, I must have you be a fast and my sentence, and yet you pray. If you don't know, I get you. And if we never be a which I don't approve, fees, you know, the various spot checks, the various unannounced operations are in Sakawa, said the insane education.
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0: Wow. Thanks so much. This is what real man does. If you continue like this, maybe love wouldn't be painful anymore.
1: I never stopped loving you.
0: They teach digital skills and can even earn money from it.
1: Oh.
0: Yes.
1: Interesting.
0: I'm sure. DebrichUniversity.com. Look, I know you've been going through a lot. And I think at this point, you need to give it a try.
1: Yeah, I'll try it.
0: You still have your certificates, but you don't have any job. I think this is the best job opportunity for you.
1: Thank you
0: try
1: very much.
0: It. Don't forget to try it, okay? Yeah.
1: What's the name again?
0: DebrichUniversity.com. Don't forget.
1: Okay.

0: tell me, what's that to come thing?
1: Why?
0: You people were there talking and I was just here, like, I don't matter.
1: Well, I didn't even know you were here. Elizabeth showed it to me. She knows I'm struggling and she just wants to help. I believe when I start, things will change for us. Why you, why does it feel like you hate your own friend? It's like you envy him. Why?
0: What else do you want me to say again? I'm tired of all this, Walker.
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4: 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Sir! Food bay. Samsung Galaxy A17 Y. And my content yet to say sini a any cha. 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Naiwo AI. 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Sir! 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
1: Hey, this is 1,002 fail.
0: Oh, no, how? You was Samsung Galaxy A06 and so at the mall.
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4: Minya, when you say me baby calling?
5: 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Last 2 years say you go Dubai. Last year you go Singapore. I fi him for crown awoko.
4: A fi where there? Me go ching chan chan. Me say China.
5: Hey Abna, what's it then your way? 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You go for eji mi take di kwa mama anko bio.
4: Oh Minya, kafra. I don't want to work now for kana. Minya, omo ashe sheye kama. 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
10: 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Me boma baso pa, me te kwen, me pesen pene foye shi, bi pa, na, ye boma baso. 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
10: But for some time now, besu a yuma abu mi niya beyi. Eh, no query me two in it for quite a no one's a radio there be farm quite farm. But the time why I'm a say there I mean three me radio in few room. It doesn't answer no. Hey lads we pa money the pass high school primary schools at you see a multi see for a problem boy. We had a damn so my name was car and ten to moon. I bet to come out me about it.
9: Wow.
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12: Amen.
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12: Ano chi ti o?
10: Yeah, to stabna. You send a interview with me. My power is so much. Question me about this. I'm a just so funny. So, my power is so. And my power is so many.
12: Me that see anoche.
10: I'm in shock.
12: I'm so. So.
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2: Relax it. 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Imu bibire yen tie nyom, yen relaxe, yen nim enyom. 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E futu am de muntie o. Na bre na obre no wu a, obi ba ba be fa osika no. Na tie nyom, enyom sayare o. Na relaxe, relax body no, relax the spirit. Best in Uruwa, to Dino Akata, when you say hands free, run out them from one. Conumwa, da, a troto, unipe piano. The piano will gain, open there with Yassi. Auntie Yum Sunya, that gintinum. I make a moon femina, moonhems. Move a brave, who wants Miss Muninum, Muninum.
1: Friday!
3: Friday!
4: Yeah.

0: just want to say, Juma dear, and I'll go so I would say, hi, I'm Dom 106.3. My guest, Aye Kado, your friend of Florence Kuti, over Greater Accra, has say, environmental health. 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
1: 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you can pest disease be kan ho because in si onu say say to sa na ekwa na a stagnate no mosquitoes e breed wom and any mosquitoes ba ko pe ya real different how mosquitoes e dey ba ba ko e malaria which is caused by the female anopheles mosquito and a ba ko e yellow fever which is caused by the Aedes mosquitoes and ebisu eye filariasis aye freno elephantiasis scientifically you can say eye tropical neglected diseases
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1: 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And a near to super eye food insecurity. 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
0: Beton.
1: People are salvaging. On Wednesday, my name is officers ye ko krom. 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Because ye wo hotspot areas bia, ye nim say flood ba. 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Because Ghana hano. Most of us. Eye yanyan kese ye enemies. Because everybody want to make their profits. At the expense of somebody's
0: health. Ye ye huwa tamfo.
1: Aha. Obia peso making a profit. At the expense of somebody's health. Which is not the best. Inti ye sama sama fuwa ye wokuro muno. Se flood bath. Sana flood ni bebana ya wanyama bia ya beye. First one, ya wanyefra ni say preparation. Inti ya priye getting to March, April, no, yeah, yes, sensitization. In si obeba, patchoment to boil and go, drain mu, register with accredited waste collection company. Men yes, men yes, who yes, and yes, and sure to, I bet me the flood up, ya church and cronfor, and answer and cronfor soon ya ding. Most at times, ya per se ya share adiano, and sana ye GAD. Anna, it was so, se, flood in a bar. But there are friend emergency response. Inti at that time no, yeah, send ye beya ye be salvage niama niama ebi na maka se ye ko yi niama. 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As it is not about say insioto ya na quarrela ba. Ye wo preparations on ground na se preparations no call for ma. 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
0: Okay.
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1: 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Send ye beya aduane no the temperature will be maintained. 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Ebesa. 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
0: Eyeshia
1: 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Makonu so san ye another problem. Because at this time ye wo be hwe na makonu nsu akom ya hata and shed an ye way and one ye de yam e de maye. Most of the time weka say yanje black pepper. Nan so black pepper no so and also yen timi fase e 100%. 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No one will say, Makoya, me, me, Anna, me, or Romadia. Say, net, yeah. Into one Casawa, ya. You have the trust, there. You are safe. That will be your mom.
0: Hey, who
1: was this?
0: Just say. We won't have been come for. But I was here, yeah, careful. Who's away, Cockaboya, what did that, Dana? In Sura Tabet Abekahono. I am
1: worse.
0: I hear where so. But maybe a phone line to bra ye gusua edin kopo no. Menin baby a was so 20 and any be. And I saw so to send me a wabi dredge mama as I say, kwa wakrada da. E si yem famra. So, e dien a was say, so so no, ube ye diabwa. Na, number ni 0302-216-561. And na 0302-216-562
2: and then
0: number sir, I no pay. You did you ma? Memo watching.
2: It is Abra. But your first thing, Dr. Nima, I'm
0: from you too.
2: It's you. Mami, what's my week? I said, go on the Google crowd.
0: Dr. Newman, on number no, online no, and your crowd. Memoatin. Martin. Okay.
2: Hello. Hello.
0: Uh-huh. Me pa chef first no free thing.
2: Second is a vacation.
0: Me mama on this one me why? Get you.
2: Okay. And then sure why. On the last the shoot on the pictures in your big permission and web free to use your side of yep, I have a friend said that some of four as education, a baby, papa, a baby, me want to do Ben, no one in three days to see with water and it's animal. Especially, I teach me, just animal, what kind of debris. If you could go to a steer, you shouldn't tell you, no, no, me, no, and all this day, when we start going to the jail, rob a steer, black one, one city, ball a woman, and all these two go to animal.
0: Okay.
2: And I'm going to say, hey, you're past, hey, you're not me, no, me, you are, and I'm going to be your bestie. Oh, you've been here,
0: Mama na se ye ni brain to no ba bo no tawtaw ho na yemfa ofofro memo achen.
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4: No, me don't know.
0: But you're frosty on free thing.
4: I'm not going to be able to do it. This is so many years made you. A man, I made up one thing, so I could have used to call the green to know. Look at the question when they are now. When you can't say, I say, all this of Zuma, your contract, and I'm going to for no one year. Not yet, as I say, I want to know what to do. Now, which I am, now, which one, now, which I know my own when I say, when you say.
0: Okay.
4: One kind of crunch up, I know. Only not said yet.
0: Mate, may I say, dear honor, ye beckon was some. Dear minima about Zoom Lions, some no ye apra prano, and near home and combo, but say ye see a sabola no, baby a diku gunia, dear a gusua, a ye Zoom Lion, sudia, and was so shemaye. Indeed, I think so, say ye yet clear was some combo dinim. Mate.
5: Hey, yeah,
0: Now, aye wa na we afoforo ono a eya allow
6: we afoforo
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6: abra
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0: ye ti o
6: me la na se aye ro
0: ah imu ye ye ti o
6: se ni mame mu kra mo nka mu sha de wo bokra o so abana so mas na ya bana se de so ma mo equipment. I can't give you some of the man, a banner so provide mammo. So that's a cardinal see for you, okay, in the banner said this way, and no more do mana more yet, your money do ma. So that's a laminani consumer of me. Mammy said, nay, will be my proud crown when I hang on the group. Why never find no more found Cohen almost to go to the ground go with you now, or Bako Shabu Kamu, Bako Shabu Gatamu, never found Shabu Fans, your mayor's anom. Then Kosuko Jacquencia. 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
0: Okay.
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7: ya na na abo today
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7: 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No problem. 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Yeah, okay. 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It is embla. Ah, yeah, Juma. If you so, Zulanyo, we're prepared. We're gonna so come. You say, "Ne ye wunko fa wapla, ubi ampla." Uti yen problem kesi aye.
0: Okay.
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0: 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Also, the baby from or dilute to Nasa on for vinegar. No,
1: oh, or Beman fan say, oof, she in Sio no goo pine now the way no guma. Now, I share vinegar nitty bear say, three, now the agumu. O dear diluting,
0: and two bachins,
1: so she
0: in now, so so for vinegar in qua, utiati.
1: There be some of five vinegar on qua, who the becans you, who besans you. Now, I share vinegar no 18 no bear say, three, now the aguns you no more. Now, o dee, o de o near mano. Eddie Agumu, now we see her.
0: 10-15 minutes.
1: Now we ye.
0: Mate.
1: Yeah.
0: Memo Achino.
8: Yeah, nah. Mommy.
0: But you're first in everything.
8: Ah, me pastor Femi, if you are a prince, me can say free, I could tear Budia.
0: Yes, yeah. Okay, prince, it's him.
8: Yo, madam, that's it. Now we can about environment. Environment here, you know, it's about environment in Mumbai. But I told you, madam, who madame, and just Zungu community, Wallapan, any gata, Ubacono, Kabani, at the gata, no didi, any minyan, they are the same. Ubakutia, Ubabudia, madame, and I pipe on our millet at all. First, take it for one and buy a millet, a pipe we told, yang, assassin, so I, Osha, pipe in a sofa, those days, you know, a moon lay a mode. 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
1: 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So as much as yes, it's a baller, no, because ya yeah, yaka yeah, say, a freeway no, inti no. Who's it, no? 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Ena, ochina su ye National Sanitation Day.
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1: 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Accra Metropolitan Assembly, eson. Into yes, it's a baller. Into obiade ne dieba no. Ene ya wahani asa. Ochina ya wahani asa. Into yes, it's a cause logistics is also another thing, another thing. Into this the time of philanthropists are omuwa hono. Ombe timi e piaba abebwa. Because usha skip containers are skip tracks are. E wase ye this is a baller no. Endorse no. Sisi akra tipa tracks. Eni yede yede. Yes, it's a baller. Now what's it's a baller no so no. Enye se baby a ode baller ne kono. Is within the metropolis.
0: Mm-hmm. The whole landfill site.
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0: uko di line,
1: ewo so. Inti se si anu, we are advocating for the transfer stations. 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
1: 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But I will say Obia register with an accredited waste collection company. Ena eno so no yashishe yawa the high area, and yawa the middle area, and yawa the low income community. Into a more high income areas no omutia higher omo amwo middle income areas no omutia in between omo amwo low income inti at the end of the month obi awo low income area no ubetia ba ola be say 30 cedis
0: yetua ma hwan
1: utia ma omo a nimpa na wa register with the person na offer obola
0: and as a companies na wasi e ko register wo munche no mo wo hin where are
1: they are there because
0: where are they
1: Uko she Uba Accra Metropolitan Assembly. They, we are with franchise with them. Zoom Lion or Ho. Yawo Ajay Stanley. Yawo Maxwell. Yawo Honey Top. Yawo Asedu Waste. They are all there. Hey. Omu yina wo ho, and they are in the system. They are working.
0: Omu ye jumanu fine.
1: Omu ye jumanu wo communities numu. Yes, because yana ya mom of franchise no. They take the assembly give the franchise to them and they collect the waste in the communities. But any account because of the landfill side issues, Nintino. Intina nimpa bebre air resorting into the abobo yano because sometimes obeka so about before waste 3 times a week and not twice a week.
0: I want to be fine.
1: Obe uno onti mimbe fa na bola no eguho. Inti eguho Nintino. Obe un se na ya resorting into the abobo ya. Inti niye kanu waste management no eye a collaborative effort. Ebay e wana said ye. Private partner no one has said here. And now, why also who generate waste no? Also, what was said here? Internet says, yeah, insist to say, we should intensify the soil separation system, the waste segregation system, so that all your waste now, will be segregating at least into 2 parts, wet and dry. Into what the plastic, niyamaniyamana begu.
0: Baba, what's your address level now?
1: Oh, we are supposed to be.
0: We are supposed, but
1: yeah,
0: bola na kasa na meye krumpo no nefa na yedin bebia yeko tugu na yedin afen mebe chichemu na machichemu na mede raba guha na mede diya pro guha inti guho no wine eba befa
1: inti meba who separate ni sana ya wa recyclers companies waho inti sa who separate o bola o plastika ya wa people who are into the recycling industry amoya plastic recycling inti sa ankrofu wana 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
0: okay.
1: Site
0: Florence nkomo yinyi na no se de wukanyi eno na yinyi na yehwe ni mu ntitemu no eye se sia baby a me major challenge wo companies abobo mu din nyina na mo ni mo wa assembly ho a omo ye private companies a efa bola no maiden manya access. How do I get their contact? How do I negotiate? I just am about assembly hall. And then said, yeah, we are saying digital near there. So how are they not saying to bring your access to them?
1: They are doing it. Of course, they see a Zoom Lion crampo, ball and no crampo now, yeah, befan. I'm more digitalized. They have a short code that I'm a day or my day. What you say? All others are going into it. Into no, what about your franchise? Into waste management company who come into the community and come and register you.
0: My name community kwan was a sir waste management company, sir Florence, can one who be with area hall. And as apart from a bobo ya for befa bola no. Uni
1: mbesi miaka.
0: Maybe the me who be mum, meme, ayua. One of the waste management for EB companies aside from Zoom Lion ye can I be more about communities I say ye ye company Florence omo ma be
1: because
0: ayo wa wa
1: oh yes ayo mi wa because
0: o area no dey be ho
1: me nick cry but
0: seriously?
1: Yes, ebi wo ho because ya wa Jacora munyi na wo in the system. Obeka se unti Jacora Waste Company Ventures di. Unti J. Stanley, unti Asadu Waste, unti Honey Top, unti Maxwell. Sa we munyi na dia always collection company
0: unti eno more system ni okay. Ena omokwa communities. And some more specific areas no, omoye adwuma.
1: So obia wo in the assembly no, oba ya cheche. For instance, oba Accra Metropolitan Assembly.
0: Uh-huh.
1: Oba the Kaneshi and its environment. Uh-huh. Yo J.A. Stanley.
0: In the Kaneshi area honu ye J.A. Stanley.
1: Some of the areas okay. J.A. Stanley NSSA. Oko Abubulu side honu ma. Yo Maxwell osisa. Oko within the Ashedu Keteke side on my you zoom liar or sister into ya cheche I'm wow. different waste collection companies into how to reach areas no and abobo ya for no e was so moko and they are even attached to some of the accredited waste collection company sister Emma Om
0: into a human NASA waste companies here mon yomu assembly here no more impressed
1: fine and I make a say It is not 100%.
0: But are you impressed?
1: Because some are doing well.
0: And chiche mu awo. Some fa kanesi area one mo kanesi jomu.
1: Yes.
0: And ne mu an na ablekumani adia. Nite se ye wo. Companies are yo mo juma wo so sa bola.
1: Inti yan ye di juma na mo mo na. Wo na mu ye we omo be fa wo bola. Inti so mo antimi an be fa wo bola. Mi ni ntimi hu se. Oma and be foul baller. Inti ya wa se die, so be ba assembly na be report say, waste management company we na ma register we, they are not collecting my waste. Inti ye ni na na ye wa ase die ase ye ye. In ye assembly nunkwa na wa ase die, me sa se ano me say, the private company e wa ase die, the government e wa ase die, the individual anu so a ye wa community nunkwa, yes ye wa ase die. Inti se wa register with a waste collection company, ne wa so be foul waste, na for 2 weeks, 3 weeks on be fire, na a man for some reason, not by so be jini sika. You have the right to report to the assembly.
0: Eh, asemo, tema, we also tema, bola ye fano once a week. Sana chiche niti.
1: Bia, waste management company bia ne seni onene nkron fwa sheshe. Enonu nyaye niye sheshe momo.
0: Mm-hmm.
1: We will give them the franchise. Inti onene nkron, ebi wo hombeka se ye befano twice a week. Ebi wo beka se o befano once a week. So, omoni omonkron fwa onene sheshe.
0: Ima o say ewo YouTube o sabna ye free bimu OBS clean solution or so mobile mo area one more gas central ebe register omo besiye ne omo me fa bola but omo register we
1: so omo be fa bola na omo register we
0: uh-huh.
1: Assembly need your name so or the contract na mano until so one be fa o bola is your duty to report to the assembly say sir company we ya be register me so or be fa me bola 2 weeks 3 weeks on buy
0: so how does the assembly also do the monitoring show my performance how do you do that say so, your me report here how do you monitor

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1: Renaso, and what compugan? 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
1: Michael 20 e boost music 7 na. 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

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OPBD. When I'm in track of him, say, Premo Ebeto on a Doom 106.3 FM. You may be a trip way, Uberti, a jab refer anchor, and your uncle. Pokuya, Ahinie, Madiena, and Uncle Uberti has a OP chim. Men in a bond no one, and no day. Then confront Tiasse. Bim! Is a crowd call me status, sir. 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

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Yanko point ya don't want. Yamin Yamin Radoso. That's what BBS and Yamin can win you. If it's a one friend free through Amawa, Untimin Yahoshi. Is a baby a drone, I know a day.

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0: 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Endpoint in my party clinic or say end to chronic diseases na Dr. Boati Omwao Lassa Catering Service ewo tema community 5 ewo eye Tamasco small gate you know and akra me kan so mo fa aduane mremi o 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Sana Kumasin, so bet me a fraying. 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Tamale, your hotter credit, so your hot. Ghana, dear. Yang and new roofing aspect. And bra. Not yendo mo. And name in say. Duffy's Health and Beauty when you put at a new Ghana Grasso. Ogusu air promotion was semi fan two and name for prizes and fan count. And your money account was so me and Sammy and Sam any attitude to the amount. And unti bra. Mwa moton nyoma and I'm to nyoma kokoton. Said the amen and I can't, you know. Kunquetri kunkosu bet me a betubi now so aqua qua qua coton. Wamene woka say, eh, be an a promotion, you know. Yanko poya do my nebia a drada. And to so anko so. And ne, a juma fuin na, humi. 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Bakuma kumi and sa 115 cedis. 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Bakuma kumi and sa 180 cedis. Yeah, what Duffy's sachet flat tummy. Bakun a 100 cedis. Duffy's weight management slimming. Baku a 100 cedis. As soon as Femi care. Baku a 200. Duffy's acne cleanser. Baku a 40 Ghana cedis. As soon as Duffy's hair growth. Baku a 40 cedis. Number bit me a friend penny. Phone answer kwa Joje. A 020-251-4020. 020-251-4020. Brim! Hey. 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I don't pay. 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Ed ye draw etimia kama wa yadi and wetimia for a pum den to my pa etimia fry a number near 054-5252-880 054-5252-880 Thanks to your computer clinic. Or see accurate scanning, effective treatment. Yeah, papa nominee my menu my tea and can pay I'm we queer. I grew one to send me fan to a nim say. In a woo penyoma, I would do a bet media ye queer. I'm a timia swab, a pa edia ama o simple cocoa now rice. Empo vegetables to be. And I would dia. For fertilizer that I know ever told. You say, papa no abani, a friend of Catholic potassium fertilizer. For more than 7 to me, I can be. 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Yes, Oba Spaghetti. 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I like the name so much. Oba Spaghetti. 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Madam was say, mo mo di mo di abetu ha. 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So for kum church our prophet. Now what to say?
1: Oh. Nyame adom minua
0: abra mu nyine no na mu yese moto ayi wa cha mo se mamitalia ye fe no Oba Spaghetti so the work America then to there when we say Oba Spaghetti you know what I mean you know what I mean you know what I'm talking about
1: anope di okaslans you
0: but you speak English I like that sometimes I watch your videos and
1: yes may I speak American English because yes. American English is trans.
0: Yes, so yes, sounds good. Yeah.
1: I like American English than British English.
0: Than British English.
1: Yes, we say the whole word in the
0: American English. I say
1: English.
0: Yes, any problem you know? Me here, I'm in a movie. I'm in a
1: movie. I say if we are singing in a UK for na on bro for what type of phone you good, but America the only is trans.
0: Yeah.
1: UK,
0: but UK they also slow.
1: Ah, but in this America.
0: But their accent is different from Americans, you know.
1: Also, I say, UK need can God. Mm-hmm. Also, God. American need because a God.
0: Yeah.
1: Praise God.
0: Yeah.
1: Oh, and I say, UK need can water. Or can raw water. American need because I need aura.
0: Oh, my God, can water. I'm saying,
1: yes,
0: UK
1: I need
0: phone.
1: Aura. Yes, in France. Yeah. So.
0: Have you been there before?
1: Yes. UK or?
0: UK.
1: Oh. UK. Matina UK and Kasada.
0: Eh, in Hebrew, you're happy.
1: Matina what dan
0: you've lived there before?
1: Yes, many a mugabe nomne abua paponum.
0: So you guys were living in UK?
1: Yes. Oh, no, say
0: which year was that?
1: Oh, I can't remember.
0: Oh,
1: I can't remember. But, oh, you know, I said, oh yeah, radio adwuma wo UK.
0: Mm.
1: Aha, ti UK dia matana me, makọ UK say konkwa, makọ sa be 21.
0: You've been there for you know, 21 times.
1: Makọ sa, makọ sa
0: UK.
1: Yes.
0: Oh, okay.
1: Nti me ni kuro mu opa.
0: So, which part of UK were you living at?
1: UK.
0: Yeah.
1: Me kwa me tumi tana Bristol.
0: Ah, Bristol.
1: Yeah.
0: Oh, okay.
1: Bristol. Eh, Ghana fo go opa. Ena baby of Croydon.
0: Croydon.
1: I want so Ghana for go up na ena 20 hit.
0: 20 hit?
1: 20 hit.
0: Is it 20 hit?
1: 20 hit.
0: Okay. But this
1: ena seven sisters.
0: Seven sisters. I was
1: North,
0: about to I was
1: North
0: about
1: London.
0: Yeah.
1: Aha. I want so Ghana for go up na kwa ya. Menton Keynes, yeah.
0: Menton Keynes.
1: Yes, Menton Keynes.
0: It's Menton Keynes.
1: Na me fam. Na ayi poku ahwenye. Aha, poku ahwenye.
0: What bro for sister boy guy too.
1: Da bro for what bro for cheme.
0: Ah,
1: otiti mi so fukum chacha.
0: Well, but in fact, yes me fere me ka.
1: Aha.
0: Me yin se poku at bro for cheme.
1: Dabi.
0: Oh, sir.
1: Now, who name the chairman?
0: And who name Pokia chairman?
1: Ah,
0: Mimini Naya Juma.
1: Now, Mimini Naya Juma, you can send Daddy FM.
0: Ah,
1: and you saw Mimini Naya Juma and Yane.
0: Oh,
1: it's a money show, Mimini Naya.
0: Oh, okay.
1: Ah, so, everyone to Yamakada.
0: Can you share your experience with us? Your first time you visited British High Commission, where they did they interview you, or how was the
1: process? Yes. Yes, it's interview me English.
0: Oh, okay.
1: But God give me divine favor.
0: Okay.
1: And white man favor me.
0: Oh, okay.
1: You see my English.
0: But you can seek for interpreter to interpret it for you.
1: So
0: share your experience. Your first time at the UK embassy.
1: Oh, first time I call no mono. Oh, say, I think say, Canter 7. Me do all your German passport will be some you reverend minister. Let me say I'm a reverend minister. Your name so bro ni no nim udin pants or best year beside and I won him onim be could obviously be some that's not the abbey over confused swat.
0: Sometimes put some fear
1: yes
0: in you.
1: Tina Oko embezia embezi the court okwa. Ya bomadin se ube to me nya ubi or ye interpreter.
0: Okay.
1: Now watch like judge. And I say be a cancer and I say me patron, my interpreter, emrama queen.
0: It's true.
1: Ah, it's so what the mouth. Now what you mean I feel good and you feel comfortable.
0: It's true.
1: Now what can we kurum kasa? What
0: do you
1: say? What do you say? What can kurum kasa? So baby me do a Heathrow airport. Away UK.
0: Okay.
1: Now bro, you know, I say bro, for no kekano, na me amen who say, or person what I say, adentina. I say, bosu me no me and say be a me ba UK.
0: Okay.
1: Once I brought for no cover too much here, you're so special.
0: It's true. It's like you're dealing kind
1: of delay some
0: drugs or
1: cocaine, maybe sir. Aha, it won't be too much here, so special. Why? Because you know if you say some you African again, yeah, he have one thing. And then I was swimming me, no, no, me and say you to me, yeah.
0: Take it,
1: ever. It's the baby I want to move. Come on, now I want the idea to us. Yeah, money towers. What I say? It's me no. He threw a pot on my chest. I did not. And I'm a kid and say, Mister, no me interpreter.
0: No, okay.
1: No, what help me? And I'm here. I'm here. I'm here. I'm here. Did you okay? Be I know what I'm saying.
0: Oh.
1: Oh. And no, mommy from more because we're born in one family. Say, yama visa 5 years. I was Ghana. Who do want no more? But to me, I'm retain no.
0: It's true.
1: I say,
0: it's not automatic that they will allow you to enter.
1: You can say.
0: Any automatic say, or be my chance. No, so what visa? I don't just say. 100% guarantee.
1: Thank you. It will be to me do one on, but also be on our call bro. Chala, what do airport on? The all kwa in Chengkwe and you refini.
0: It's true. A lot of people do that.
1: Baby, I walk what's in a kwa. Urefi. Baby, I walk what's in a.
0: It's true.
1: And then you pan on my invite and I walk one on. One who couldn't say, oh,
0: ba.
1: Because I brought for no. Ujira kanta wo migration wo nyina no bro ni foforo so telephone number ni ni de o ma invitation no wono so akowuru mu we mu e fre ni pa no e bi sa no say when
0: you are expecting
1: are you have say bro fo na pese me ka ma e ma are you expecting prophet kum chacha today so I say e ti ujira wo nyina na ujira wono ya ye nwa dwuma wo inside the data.
0: Yeah.
1: It wouldn't throw be answer. System near good.
0: It's true.
1: It won't be a one okay. And I won't know when you be pa, but a person who's our kind of crime.
0: It's true.
1: It's your one night to me, Boba. Some grophobia, but I could do UK, US, Germany, near the Abbeyabo Bomba.
0: So my question is, why did you decide to, you know, stay in Ghana? Because you had a chance to travel outside there. A lot of pastors are, you know, most of them are trying to sell their churches to live there. So why Ghana?
1: Send me, that's what I think.
0: Aye.
1: Me and Kase Bruchele, O Kase Mentine Bruchele, but some of me and San. I just say, be a man with $1 million.
0: Oh, okay.
1: That be me, Bruchele, the one year do.
2: Jim F.A.
1: Obe kwa brochla.
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0: e true uni fo kasa asem no pa
1: me dia be kaate bebre me kaate on du me phone.
0: Oh, it's not good.
1: It's not good, right?
0: Tell the person you are busy
1: no,
0: and you
1: no,
0: call
1: no.
0: Back. When you do that, it's like you are disrespecting the
1: no,
0: person.
1: No, what kind of one tears here to say, be a me be right inside, you say, now I throw soft kum chacha, and person me no kasa. What back I say, be a me co studio, oh, asam na wa, and when so na wako. What I say, because be brains when you say, be brain, you're depressed, you need depression, bipolar, ni say high fever, ni dementia, ni. And you know, get to watch you with that phone in the swag. Baza, watch you with that phone in the swag, no nyanko pong. And you me to one of us off from church, I'm so dear, bro, to let chame. Me, bosome me and sa, obe mami, wemi, what's a damn, and you can be in law. Say, say, kura di, say, nyame adom, say, say, kura di, say, onwa wura sama. So, sama no, a onwa wura muniti no, we are no, ebo man krofo, pie, pie. 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
0: It's true.
1: Enye ise
0: so fukum chacha man share a chance on your video recent flood no me who say who die no a flood like I sorry for you hono but you know the story already every year bia in so this is not the first time I don't know when you been found.
1: Oh me what the be bia me bia
0: because when say onyo be bia say the bia in so to enye me kai kra be say 4 years ago bio something like that me kai say onyo ma say yeah we go dey na no dey pa
1: me fit say the memu na betumi ayama isifu bia en oye the memu na be yan so be ma isifu koko ni kosi the baby am won no feeling bia no me ka do say feeling am me feeling was asenase no e betumi as 5 bedrooms.
0: Oh, sir.
1: Me na me catch lo. 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
0: Ebe ye ye no.
1: 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I just
2: say,
1: or many are buying the boy. That's a gatane that what to say, I led you the any be pepe panel. 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
0: Enti wo hwa wo personal assessment de wa ye no. 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
1: Enu ano no. 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
0: Enti assembly no wa kwa assembly ho wa are awe
1: senior wa dawroma. He ya ka first MP ano wo kura mi wura fini din tina tina bibi men sense then anyone wa bani adie nyina on ya ye de kwa ban ho ye de fa ha ye de yen se ye de yen se ya kan even radio ni TV kura be trouble 200 million times radio TV Adom TV, Adom FM, Peace FM, UTV, I think I be trouble 2 million times. And so still, the other one,
2: It is sometimes, yakasa, empenifono, omutie die, because it do baby anime, who says yakasa too goose, like we are making noise. Ye de debi keke. Omuti.
1: Minuya, so when you be umke now, by 190 years ago, tie di umbe tie. By so one di be ye juma. I won't be ye juma no. And only adie.
2: Yeah. Say, minim say, minim kwana, no, say you are close to the president of the republic. Minim say, what a team you many be, amma, MCs, no money, assemblies, no. Say, what can be biache, no, and pay, then I'll be catching,
1: oh, the maker, our soft kumichacha, beka, wadum FM, wana say, yeah, Papa John Mahama, minim say, would see any massam. 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
2: 6 hours sometimes six, okay less 7 hours
1: yeah six, what the amfa 7 hours but unim say nsu ota na africa so e ba kra it take 7 hours.
2: It's your turn of freak. Yeah.
1: It takes seven hours. When you're not for cry, 6 hours.
2: Yeah, it's true.
1: Last 2 weeks, Monday, Namene Halifax, Ebbe Yesu, Ewo OK FM. From Tobut to Bajansen, baby, I'm not told you one. Tobut to up to Weja Jansen, I won't go take him 4 hours.
2: So Weja Hono Cradian, Ewo SCC, one of the BI, yeah, it's your to be a moment take us when Timmy Cross.
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2: but the way I walk come for no na kese already no kra wa and that because the watch room say say who who ba na here you grani here they say we dey na that
1: mama me call to man Matthew chapter 5 verse 28 was say the osho ba na ne kondon no we na bo adwaman we me kon no no me say ne ho fe
2: oh sir
1: yes eso dia we kondon
2: say we ko we penti we dey
1: sabi
2: do
1: that be
2: obey obey o yire
1: we to me kan fu nyame abode nyame abode op di we ho fe so fu kum cha cha we ho fe poku ahwene ye wo ho ofe but e wo ugiti
2: but wo say nka wunya no ne ne betwem pna e no na say wone na dadada why you no
1: dabi menwe me pacho wada wo ma
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1: aha e ti no o say dia wo hwe na ne kondo but me me hwe me kondo
2: me me hwe wonu ko gem ti so kondo
1: so many o dia kura so dia che it was our dear no. It in a Yesu Christ obey we as a senior one while Yesu baby as an owale ya. Kawali and Yesu Bekobun Samjum.
2: Say Yesu Ware ya.
1: Kawali and Tika Yesu Bekobun Samjum.
2: Bonisa Bema Benya and Ma Dodua say Opinka Mo Ma Ben 9. Yani Yaka Solomon Dieno. And no cram put Solomon so Bible be a ka. Because I saw for a net and net a binum yere or more pran. A binum pran or more yere. 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
1: 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Remember why they be a answer.
2: What you better say?
1: Unquay.
2: So for my meat,
1: Dabio, what you say, Unquay?
2: So for my meat, you.
1: Dabi, I want to do one. Messi,
2: only we are so fool. What a prophet.
1: Now, my cousin, you're a footballer.
2: Ukita domo.
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2: Basic instructions before leaving.
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1: 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Paul no ye educated. By one look around and was Rabban or Sono, or Sono, Galatians chapter 1 verse 11. Paul said, you know, me, mama, who sends and pa, me, cano, and you need pension, I'm a geno, and I want fine to let me, nami, yesu, Christo, a di yesu, and a minyan, if you are see a bayano, ya wadi yen yame, said that the actual will be, and ya will be. Or said that could be semi kosuya. Or be in yame, the actual, it's a prophet, kumichacha, and yame de barbara chemino. 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
2: 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Oh, yeah, like this cat, what's the glass? It's like the same way now, okay? 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
1: okay, Meba, Mepe Salad, and a fish.
2: Salad ne fish.
1: Aha. On say Jesus Christ to swallow free of woman. Enama wodi kan re eye fish.
2: Solid.
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1: Luke 24. Verse number.
3: Ne say one po ano.
2: Jesus we na wodi. Unu
1: be verse 44 eba.
2: Bema say oba filiwa. Utimi yell line on kasasa no hu say no na ma hu say poku ya wote ase eba ma hu say ditima ye de. Ehwe ni bi ode hwe wa akire wa mo. Uko te shi nu kranti.
1: Wanti ase koro beti ase.
2: Wade he.
1: 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Wanti ase koro. Edi ma me su mi chia
3: no ebe ba so.
2: Ah ebe ba.
1: Edi senior ma me su mi chia COP Enketia Frimpong.
2: Okay.
1: COP Enketia Frimpong. Oya Commissioner of Police. Ah, do the one friend the paymaster.
2: The teacher mano.
1: Ah,
2: papa no carry no huye only mejuma pa.
1: Obuni panso.
2: Papa papa.
1: And no brand no wase.
2: Papa papa.
1: I will respect ni
2: papa papa papa.
1: COP Enketia Frimpong.
2: When you muso too.
1: Ah, hey, come up. And you are following.
2: Oh yeah, oh my following.
1: You follow the mind.
2: Oh yes, I followed him.
1: Ah, you see the yes upon
2: there. Yes upon funra no.
1: Not dead, isn't it?
2: And then they be a fan, can sir?
1: So we are. And now, Okotonyom.
2: You can't bro, for that transfer.
1: You see, yes, upon that, the policeman, officer, COP, and get your from pump.
2: Yeah.
1: Go and sing. The sing is so good.
2: So I sing in Ukraine, I'm American, so I sing in Ukraine, I'm sending you to Ukraine.
1: I sing, and you to a bro for your sing.
2: Eh, sing.
1: Yeah, man.
2: Eja, Tnasi, Eja.
3: Yeah, I do.
2: So, Uti, Eja, prefer, Chepa, and you know.
1: Now, Eja, prefer, me, no, Peace FM. 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
2: Ah, no, preachy ho.
1: Me, that's who preachy. Me preachy Peace FM 25 years.
2: Whoa.
1: Many also for who have been a preku, my daughter. Yan ye preachy Peace FM first. 25 years. Me, that's who preachy ho.
2: Whoa.
1: Yes.
2: Na papa, na, I don't say na, na utaba be haka kra. Na femi huye awasa awa ye oko kra.
1: Aye. Shaking him. No shaking.
2: Mati.
1: One kasa huye nipa. And yes, I would say, I'm a maker. Who you be a who bunipa, I respect at the end. I would do nyamena. Who you nipa? I would add a mere quaint normal quaint what?
2: Amen. It's you, baby, dear, make a full over spaghetti. 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
1: Ah be bia ya be duwo na ye pa.
2: Aya.
3: Yeah, do. E say dey your bomb pie.
2: The fact
3: say I am at you know. You bet you ask him. And no one here. Aja ya should be. Hey, na say me you gonna ni.
2: We dey want you. Ai ai. Me say Ghana match dey obi ahwebi o. Ghana match dey.
1: Me fi say bi a aja ni age ni dey be do one.
2: Aja why am rent here pa o?
1: O do no kaka.
3: Na say you chance answer na mo ba.
1: Ah,
3: it's here then I see we be free.
1: Ah, men say be a bit what he said now him and I see a year came back one and that could be here. Neja will my ja.
3: Oh, so that I cran what day.
1: Okay.
3: I could be the carbon soon what day.
1: Okay.
3: And here they are now to hook a crack.
2: Mr. Keda Kun, Ewo, United States of America, and open check as here, Enko, Enfa, Mount, Papa, Bia, Otimen, Kan, Utim, Fibia, where Philly Shuno, Keda Kun, or Bronze, and check as here, and confirm Mount. Much here, I could hear Mr. Ebia, TV, and Suafa, and Ope Television, Papa, they come for a year electoral and they open. TV at 50 inches or say over to Samsung TCL Nasco and a smart TV ni nano or bomb one din say over mao a year DSTV decoder a free no asanso mao 1 month free subscription and so add the account frame 050-315-9739 yeah the cap no ever fee aja
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1: by time out to me, by time out to me, Usiano 101 pa. 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
2: okay.
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1: negative and positive.
2: Yeah.
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0: 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Obia mo modin se. 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
2: And Jesus wept.
0: Eh?
2: You say can be mo say.
0: Jesus sweet. O se wo su ye Isu.
2: Sweet die se de.
0: WEYT. 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
1: Ayaka o.
2: Kum, ochina baya sorry. Say the
0: Sunday.
2: Next week Sunday when you because of insurance.
0: I you me went to my corner.
2: Okay, now you zoom and send and go move here and anchor.
0: I know the.
2: Okay, me that's it. Shouts going out to you, my brother Ego of Ego Productions. 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
3: Ghana wishes to inform the general public that following the rains of Sunday 28 and Monday 29 June 2026, which caused devastating floods in several communities within the Greater Accra region and parts of the Volta and Central regions. A comprehensive post-flood recovery and mitigation program has been activated to restore normalcy, safeguard public health, and strengthen national resilience against future flooding. Particular attention will be given to the removal of refuse, silt, fallen trees, abandoned vehicles, collapsed structures, and other debris obstructing roads, bridges, drains, and waterways. As part of the operation, the Ghanaian forces will deploy personnel, engineers, specialized equipment to clear major drains, streams, rivers, and other critical waterways. In accordance with applicable laws and directives of the appropriate civil authorities, structures illegally erected within waterways or that pose an immediate danger to public safety and flood mitigation efforts may be removed where necessary. The Metropolitan Municipal and District Assemblies have also been directed to organize and clean up and lead cleanup exercises within their respective jurisdictions in support of the national operation.
0: And now what's in some of what you're to Janonti Bebia? Yes, you had yet. 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
3: Residents are therefore urged to fully cooperate with personnel on the ground and to comply with all traffic management and safety instructions issued by the security agencies. Owners and occupiers of structures located within waterways, drainage reservations, and other environmentally sensitive areas are further urged to cooperate with relevant authorities to facilitate the execution of this critical national assignment. The government remains committed to ensuring that all actions undertaken during the exercises are carried out professionally, humanely, and in accordance with Ghana's laws. Members of the public are also encouraged to support the operation by keeping drains free from refuse and other obstructions, avoiding indiscriminate dumping of waste, reporting blocked drains, damaged bridges, and dangerous structures to the appropriate authorities, observing public health advisories issued by the Ghana Health Services, and cooperating fully with officials conducting the exercise. The government assures the public that this operation forms part of a broader national flood resilience strategy that is under implementation.
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4: to ensure orderly and rapid deployment, the distribution to the affected districts is being executed in structured phases. On Wednesday, 1st July 2026, emergency relief items were successfully dispatched and issued to the following municipal areas in the capital: La Dadekutopon Municipality, Ayawaso Central, and Kolekulote Municipality. Yesterday, Thursday, 2nd July 2026, a second major wave of relief distributions were rolled out to the seven critical districts: Kwawo Municipality, Da East, which is Dome Kwadenya, Shai Osudoku, Ada East, Ablekuma North, Adan West, and Okankwe North. to our brothers and sisters in the central region, Volta, Western, Ashanti, Western North, and the Eastern regions, please be assured that you have not been forgotten. Even as we speak on the high density displacements in Greater Accra, logistics columns are currently being organized to dispatch massive relief packages to the central region, Volta region, and all other affected districts across the country. NADMO regional coordinators are on the ground, and additional supplies will arrive in your communities starting tomorrow. As we navigate the aftermath of this disaster, we urge all citizens to remain vigilant, to adhere to safety warnings, and to report emergencies.
0: Penny at this worker say a fellow squat here for so common penny at an iron not on cra and mamma penny.
1: A Jordan Suira, a two Ghana man, or any of men you know, see a car, see a capadia, and my who edda, hopa, papa, papa, papa, papa, Chesa Yankasano, I say, ye who could to Guan on Fakra, Ensimu, a by any man for one children, papa, papa, papa, papa, one year, one here on Makra. 1 year, one more at the Padia Bebras, a car, a dynamony a day, and then near my who ya papa, I send ya cassay, ya buboswa, and ya dear, a bay ye. Nano, and I swear here, I'm only whom some show, one more a passport office, as I want more, I say. What's more can you know? And say, so yeah, ba, ye no. 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
5: but I'll say, can you from no more from the senior man? Yeah, fine. Yeah, who's in a moonshim? I want to pray from a fine, and I be so on the same. A more senior man, and almost a senior. Because from some miss my.
0: Let's see, I know more German.
5: I know. It's not being charged. If you move 500, if you get 35, if you move 225.
0: Not just say, I'm going to cash out too.
5: Cash out season.
0: And see, now, no, Musha, I'm going to say, I'm going to say, I'm going to say, I'm going
5: to say, I'm going to say, I'm going to say, I'm going to say, I'm going to say,
0: Madame Pacho, also, oh, no, Mr. Messina, my man.
5: Mr. Minianica, your animal by me, be so. I need a name on number. I
0: don't know. Who said, oh, much I did more.
5: To be honest, in the price of my Mr. Minima Dos, the mom, I'm charging 500.
0: Now, push on your money to start. Okay, who bet me a single? Come on, one. Cigarette.
5: And look, I'm going to be a good one. I'm going to be a good one. The meeting is not Miss Nanka. I know. Yeah, too. And
0: look,
5: I'm going to be a good one.
0: And tis a sunny dear, a quiet, a cash out, eh? Cash out season, what would you see, and see, what say, Uba, YouTube, say, say, and Facebook, video in a day, and see, yeah, and my yano, whether one would go, hey, and you must assume one yan your market, oh, and they say, no, could you, now could do Jerry and one yam, my ABS, so I'm Yamanama, almost in your majesty, that's a Hanusi, can't number Hanum, Bavo. 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
7: I'm
6: trying to be Dubai. And to watch a second for four person, I'm going to be able to get a
7: new
6: one. Now, how much charge?
7: 5 million.
6: How much money? Yes, sir.
7: Yes, sir. And to
6: be able to get a new one?
7: Super.
6: Now, any man of the person, I'm going to see.
7: Edos.
6: Not just a Muslim one, you can tell. You see, so not to ask someone you're going to get a new one. You might be a Casana, I will. Oh, so
7: you're
6: a kayak. Who say? Now, when I can say Jumaba or Hana or Bahan.
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8: Yabna, Adumaba, and near Postkaya, Chessa, who shot the air for when near near time. Who the mammy already link or more, of course, you see how your car driver,
0: Matty,
8: my papa,
0: Matty,
8: and it's that already in sure I did in the shop boutique. Who are belts of belts? Gucci belt, it just said, who designers, papa? Who's foot and foot? 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Or run and so fun way you didn't in Yamano. 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Yamini, come on, all right. Yamon, come on, the bathroom once just for 3 FM. So, I saw when you're to be Yamano paper, where be?
9: Monsieur, India, India, nuclear. 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
0: Matter. 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
0: And what do you?
8: I am Shishia Ba, and what do you, Abena? 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
11: So cholera, typhoid and other waterborne diseases are all going to be impacted and this is how I want us to all understand that for many years this has become a seasonal problem and we have to all be prepared. And from the service perspective, it's not only being prepared towards the cholera, typhoid, and other diseases, but to look at it in different phases. One, how do we continue providing regular services, normal services, whilst we create emergency pathway for people who would come with outbreaks? So the service has put in place, let's say in Greater Accra region, we've zoned all the health facilities. And having in mind that some of our health facilities are also in waterlogged places where they experience the flood as well. So those health facilities, it became hard for people to even get access to them, including our own workers. So we are looking at that as well, and then make sure that we've zoned the health facilities and redistributed equally the human resource to support the places where we can take care of people.
1: Apamri kwa chefwa Emma Ghana Health Service Samuel Kaba Akuria and Etienne Kenny.
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16: Rich is not a free, it do echo Louisiana. Yabenya is here at any regional hospitals. A fee, Yabaja is moving to the 26th, Yadimian San Ashim. Yes, I am one, as I am San Akan, ah, for region, a camo edition. If you are here, I am one, and everybody, if you have an animal, is an animal, one of us, I say. 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See, I'm not saying I'm a medical doctor. I'm not saying I'm a medical doctor.
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17: 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We brand new guest and no one come on your near baby. You're good to have a young Catan Sakra. You're the one who would give you. Kausha and his excellency John Dramani Mahama, the minister Sawi Yomu, and his NAMC is why. They are Mabuma, and so I will come up. But you're also looking at the future.
1: Mammy Charity Gardner, Ehafo, Mantam Shua for the Casa National and Executive Director, Emma Christian Health Association of Ghana, Dr. Peter Yebuan Susu, HMC, Ushe, Free Primary Healthcare, yeah. 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
1: 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We, Executive Director, Emma, Christian Health Association of Ghana, Dr. Peter Yeboah.
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1: tá vindo. Blasters and tennis is a team in a couple match. Most of the time, no, we're also preparation in the Bekoso. We'll see what will happen. Those kind of bro,
2: yeah.
1: But this time, no, the free camp and Kasankasa air patch, they say,
2: Am I ready?
1: Say,
2: yeah.
1: And then, him Ghana, Frank, and I'm a Ghana. Sahine Edema Blasters.
2: Obe wobi.
1: Onono, 2 minutes shenin, sir. Coach na 2 minutes shenin, sir. By yentie sama wo
2: de tika. Yentie no, okay.
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4: In football is, I mean, every game you start is 50-50. And tomorrow is going to be another tight game. And listen, we're going to do our best. We're going to put on a show and we'll see what will happen. But what I can guarantee is that we'll definitely make Africa proud and Ghana proud. And about the rich doctor, I haven't seen anything about it, so I can't tell you, to be honest.
1: Abra!
2: Yay!
1: What?
2: Vim!
1: Jordan, are you?
2: Kevin!
1: Obika se guarantee as yet you're saying.
2: Guarantee?
1: Yes, Nichi, ne yobe kani se.
0: Me se mo bo.
2: Asa, o ma wo ni ta.
1: Say a promise, me se guarantee.
2: Guarantee.
1: Ubi amu ye chi na o, o sa ni we o hoza.
2: Ebi ebi o hod ma, ebe ye
1: din se.
2: Ye din ni enchele o.
0: Sim kete.
2: Ene wa kachele o no.
1: Now first was it?
2: And forget it first, no?
1: It was so much in Kete.
0: And him.
2: Yen Kitini, okay.
1: It's in Kitini and him.
2: Now the idea is. Now the idea
1: is. Was it on Mama Ghana for? Any Africa, was it African, you know?
2: Yeah.
1: And they offer support, you know, Emma Blasters.
2: Full support.
1: Now, we are pushing our tidy, Mr. Abner.
2: Oh, that's what you hear, yeah.
1: Why late? And why late? Because, yes, Shinny say, yeah, to say, Tula.
2: Ah, how much you don't go there for?
1: It's my friend, Nasenima Betano, Nafayena Vena Water, Azar Paint, Sanso, and Bigo Energy, UMP Bank, Afe Pep Student, Nese Chuse, Anopa, Ene Enyumre. Fresh and, Rush Energy Drink, Sports Water, Vim Energy, Alive Soap, Sigma Appliances, Fortune Spread, Lawson Heba Center, Sanso and Focus Technology, Tabia Takum, Rand Lotteries, Kiss Condom and Strawberry Gel, Quans Estate, Electroland Ghana Limited, Star Cement Limited, and Afe Vu Lucky, and they should know, yeah, welcome on Rexona. Say almost your mama kwaba.
2: And yeah, welcome.
1: Yeah, don't say you're gonna game now. Mekwa America.
2: Okay. Yeah, Mekwa America.
1: Say you're qualifying, you know.
2: Yeah, Mekwa America.
1: Multimedia at the Adom Brands, you know. Also my show ordered that. It's yes, I could see more can I.
2: Oh, okay.
1: It's you know. Aquaba Restaurant, oh, New Jersey.
0: Aquaba
1: Restaurant,
2: New Jersey.
1: Oh, New Jersey.
2: New Jersey.
1: I am a
2: YouTube channel. Hello, relax. New Jersey.
1: New Jersey.
2: Okay. Because me go buy in
1: Jersey. New Jersey. No. Etima, YouTube channel. From our more PM upon Muti. Na young country Ghana for New Jersey. Say.
2: Justina,
1: international man, Tobo, Nami teacher man, international man. Why? Nayakui, international mona, Kwako Bobra.
2: International man.
1: International.
2: We are too much. International, you're brutal.
1: You're brutal.
2: Justina Padmose, Ghana is coming home simple. Can we be chained, mommy?
1: What's the Ghana Buffy?
2: Ghana Buffy.
1: Well, and I changed it.
2: And I said,
1: I can't function in Yame. It's a nano, also came in Ankasano, a 1 a.m. Ahmachi, you see the power match. You're the live commentary, Beba Sempa FM, FM.
2: Yes.
1: Adum TV, you be
2: go ni na. Nani
1: ya chi commentary.
2: Nani ni esego na ya go na na.
1: Eti na no. Epo two offer. Tina radio ne home by 12.
2: Twelve a.m.
1: Kikofu no di one ne ne be kosu ne mum. Tina hun tem. Sele be ya home message.
2: Home message.
1: Yeah.
0: Abra. Na we so. Just na some work anu di. And then adum chile.
1: Then I'm okay.
0: Football di ne dynamics ne dogso.
2: On so say Reverend Shadrach Diaso 96.3 OTA and then Blazing News no them Emmanuel G was say Switzerland is next if we win. Hey.
0: Switzerland
2: Switzerland
1: I don't know how open.
2: Colombia.
1: Almost Colombia. No, Ajuma, Mameka Semcho, Black Stars Management Committee, no. Also, Dr. Randia Benedano. Ura Musis Ama, Media Ma President, no. One of your committee member. Stephen Apia, Ekaho. Ajuma, Womwa ye, and upon Kwame Nomedi, any Ajuma Management Committee members, na ye. Ama Black Stars, no. Mr. Boys, you know, I am clever. I'm telling you.
2: Yeah.

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Alia boy, or Dakuma. Ain't he? I'll say belated happy birthday to Collins Kwaku Kurantin. And this one from Buy Match Supermarket, Dakuma Circle Station. 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Oh, yeah. 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Now, Mincia, Jesus and I Supermarket for so almost war. Star Oil opposite war. Dakuma. It's too late. Ladies and gentlemen. Ladies and gentlemen, I didn't try. My good people, I am coming. Because now India need be that. India from some bro from Kansas the power. My brother, I say, well, my come bro from say, oh, I don't like it. I don't like it. What we are doing, I don't like it. And Mike, I want you to do this thing for me, Mike. This thing, how much is it costing? I want you to do advert for me. How much is it costing? Say, oh, I want you to do advert for my product. How much is it costing? So okay. This one I will do it very nice for you, and very very very attractive, and I'll engage one of my friends. And, oh, okay. What are you saying?

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In fact, I traveled well to this town, Takwa area, and coming back, I saw some names of the towns, and I was very, very, very, very curious to know the history behind those names. Yeah, so I took my time to write all those. Yeah, that is why I'm sharing with you these names, yeah. Hey, make up for joy pair.

Okay, so once again, happy birthday to you, Isaac Kwache Jr. May God bless you. May God continue to bless you in everything that you do. And may your cup overflow with blessings everywhere you go like MTN. This one is coming from your siblings in Ghana, Priscilla and Prince Kwache. And not forgetting your mother, Grace Ajiwa. Oba Grace is there. Oba Grace is there. Isaac Kwache, also a Buddha, also a Michelle. Now, on your case, so once again, happy birthday to you, Isaac Kwache Jr. And also, happy birthday to you. Another one. Okay, so, this is Repete Encore. Anela in the US, Maryland. May the good Lord continue to bless you, and we love you. And this one coming from the entire family. Yeah. The entire family. Okay, 10.7k, umaniye 11 nempon. And I'm umaniye 12. Yeah, 12.

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Adewe, ya hajin and it is becoming worrisome to the ladies. And sometimes it is not the fault of the guys. They find it very difficult to pinpoint. Yes. But in any case, if you come across any vagina odor of a certain lady, you should be very bold. Be bold, like Nana Kunedu. May her soul rest in perfect peace. Be bold. And find a nice way to tell the lady. In fact, ube to me, ama okoyan befaso obekano no, sometimes it becomes a bit difficult to tell your girlfriend or someone you have just entered, oh, say the vagina is it is odoring. In fact, sometimes so let's all gather some courage and then find a nice way of telling the lady so that. And yes, oh yeah, yeah, I know a guy. But the band is like, oh, 12 minutes, yeah, my hand, yeah, from zoo, because I didn't need to be like, oh, oh, what counts, oh. But, and they are, Daffy Beauty, product by, you know, ube to me, Aji, yeah, Ohima Feminine Mister. Hmm? Ohima Feminine Mister, no. Now, they you need, bois, him fio, or buy him fio, oh. Say, vagina odo bi oha, vagina odo e oha. Sa feminine mission. Ohima feminine mission. Ne bo kra anye din. Eye 155 for 3. 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Oh. Na ononom. Ebe yo kama. Oh, so ladies, sometimes it's not our fault too. Very difficult to tell you. Very, very, very difficult. And sometimes, as we gather the courage to tell you, we don't know how you take the matter. And also, I acquire a bit offensive. So sometimes, into a human feminine minister, and boys, they say, mamu nyabi. Mon kanchem be bold. And as you are telling the lady, say, okay, baby say ni say ni say, you know, ebia, you have to improve your hygiene and then yes, ebia me can't ego anymore, say, but I like you, I love you, I want you to be better for me, any no what can I say, and I make say crampon, I've bought some medicine for you to try. Oh, yeah, I'm going to go. Say no. No, I'm going to go. Hey, you're my friend, Mr. Nadia Mano. Don't say, why? Come on. What I was saying. Oh. I say, I'm a man, I'm a man. Afe yewo Duffy's Healthy Glow Shower Gel. 225 Ghana cedis for 3. Duffy's Body Cream. 160 Ghana cedis for 3. Duffy's Face Cream. 110 for 3. Duffy's Baby Skin Cream. 110 for 3. Ohima Feminine Mister for the ladies. This is for the ladies. Ladies. And also so my boss, 155 for 3. Duffy's Feminine Cleanse. And also so buapa papa. Buapa yi bebia. Duffy's Black Spot Cream. Duffy's Children's Shower Gel. Feminine Mister. And a Feminine Cleanse. Which is which?
ni nyina ya maade no ni nyina ya maade no enti jini nyina bi na emwa o na afi Davis Herba V capsules 115 for 3 Davis immune booster 180 for 3 Davis latch flat tummy ma yamo no boyam flat ana Davis weight management slim kakra you got to look sexy and also say 100 Ghana cedis for one Davis Femicare 200 for one na Davis acne cleanser 40 Ghana cedis for one Davis hair growth and no 40 Ghana cedis for one and different Davis 450-251-4020-0202-514-020 Na Davis for Emmanuel. Synthes tank, I am strong, I am tough. Inti, but what do you say? On sabe can be. Ayi mepe kimpaluta nyumi. 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A woman. Ain't it? I said, Sal Kruno. Kimpaluta, a woman. King. Correct. Ladies and gentlemen, I get a song. 11K. My idea, 11K, my idea. 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Huh? Mike 2. Why do you speak English at all? And now, what kind of problem to whoa? Hey, also my episode here. We have a kind of bravo. Joy FM, no, no, no, no, yogurt. No, yogurt. 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I have a full zoo.

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5: All right, we are back. We are back. I can't from few minutes. Now, sex abo. Need to know, see, I can't see a name, bro. You're going to say,

0: Okay, ladies and gentlemen, there is a comment here at 6 o'clock, so the news are not coming. So we are packing our baggages and our boots and AVT and go to the stadium of Asempa at 94.7 FMO. Who is giving the commentary today? Sir Dazzy, the Gomwa man, the Gomwa man will be at the stadium at work in America. America, okay. So Sir Dazzy will be in America and give us the commentary. America, which state? You don't know America?
1: I know America.
0: So who state is there, if you look at the way they laugh, you don't know America crowd. I gotta say crowd. Well, matches. Which country? Which country?
1: Yeah, Boca Verde, yeah, Argentina.
0: So my brothers and ladies and gentlemen, Kevet. Kevet is not Kevet, it's Capo Verde.
1: Capo Verde, then.
0: Capo Verde. Capo Verde and Argentina. Okay, so.
1: Ghana game is also there, 1:30.
0: That is tomorrow.
1: Yeah.
0: Morning, oh.
1: Mid morning.
0: Not be mid morning. Dawn. my brothers and sisters, the match is not tomorrow 1 p.m. Oh. It is tomorrow right after midnight. Today, midnight, and then 1 o'clock. So, everybody should not sleep. Get some dummy, some spa, and then play. If you get some girlfriend cry, then you play. And then wait for the game.
1: No.
0: In fact, some people are saying that the match is tomorrow afternoon. It's not afternoon. It is just tomorrow morning. Early morning. Yeah. Early morning, 1 a.m. 1 a.m. 1:30 a.m. So, Friday, getting to tomorrow early morning. Don't miss the match, oh. Don't sleep over and come and tell us. I think I say it be afternoon. No, it's not afternoon. It is tomorrow, early morning, 1 a.m. Ahomachi ni ababonu.
1: We are going to do Australia and Egypt match. That is 6 p.m. Then Argentina and Capo Verde, 10 p.m. Then at the dawn, no, Colombia and Ghana.
0: So, now, are you for rubber movie? Arsenal for movie?
1: There be, over there, unless August move out to.
0: First
1: August.
0: Yeah. Now, Barcelona for what?
1: Barcelona for us, so, we're on break.
0: Okay. As I'm going for no more break,
1: yeah. So, I'm going for Nani Afra or more.
0: I'm
1: national teams. So, we just can't so, Kakre Gumbuto.
0: Okay. I man, I don't know. Get a new guy.
1: Is it Australia and Egypt?
0: Any about 6 years? It's young pong. Young quasempa.
1: Absolutely.
0: I can't bro food any ampa. Absolutely. Absolutely. Okay, so ladies and gentlemen, I come with my.

1:30 AM. It'll be afternoon. Let me greet my people. Akelabi is a dealer in a plumbing material store in Katamatu. Akelabi, how are you? And let me greet all my girlfriends on my page. All the girlfriends on my page at TikTok, I greet you and I love you. Next week, I am going to have a lunch with my girlfriends. If you want to have a lunch with me, call my number. I am taking 5 girls for lunch. Lunch or lunch? Okay. Okay, so if you are going to eat, it's lunch. If you are going to lunch, it's lunch.

Okay, ladies and gentlemen, this is where we draw the curtains of today's show. And today is a holiday, so I came along just with my girlfriend, Priscilla. So we are going. Next week we'll meet us again. And then we are taking you to the stadium of Asempire FMO. And you come with sports. Correct. Bye-bye. 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

0: Our continent is concerned, a fake advantage according to the pharaohs of Egypt. Imam and has brought to the theory Muhammad Salah. Omunina Echina Bonachi. And referee Gustavo. 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And when he ran to the Casa. I'm not to him and one of you, Salah. And every ball freaking can know. We're Pierre Eddie Atua, they come up, brand to the tail, they're Abdurav. 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That was a good tactical free kick from the pharaohs of Egypt. And they, unless coming out soon, let's arrest Jacobo. Or Bobo and who? And then Monsieur A. Pauli. A. Pauli, or see A. Minna Nigeria and Dubai and MTA Pauli. Or see Minuan Mentimunka. Monoma in Naira. Asempa 94.7 FM. 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Omukutem, Midiama, Ewatakwa Kutem, Sansona, Ne, Midiama, Takwa, Moses, and Mapaka Blasters, Manuel Comte Memo, Hemanako Ye, Ewa USA Bridge Memo, what ya say? Moses Ama Parker on Heroes Park, Omunina, Osia Drobian Kadem, and no Sansona, Sida Watakradi, and Radio Asimfos, Omunina Kutem, Radio Stations Nina, and Ne, there's a come up, Alex Kwabena Stone, or Timosis Ama Paka, or US, or Nene, and no, no, no, what do you say? I'm empty, are you freak according? Are you freak advantage according? The pharaohs of Egypt, what do you say? A super one, pa. Way from K20 of K20 Venus Circle, I say, Goma, I'm listening to you live. Ewo, aye, Atimota Kingsley, and K20, House of Phobia Fire Chairman, no, K20, no, no.
1: K20, baby, obi amichiyan.
0: K20,
1: hey. K20, mamento, kanamento, gache. Goma, Spencer Nisqua, yeah. Ewo, Koligono, Papelo, Chiho, no, no. Ono so so mo bi mo ni ti o colleague ono ho ni ti asa enwumre de bebe bia wu di amon
0: enti enwumre o bia bia mo bone kuta the soccer rules of Australia and so that be acquire advantage. Yes, sir, call them the soccer rules of Australia pass Akubun comes to us and for 94.7 FM Abdum 106.3 and it's a case condoms and strawberry gel or start with case condoms and go smooth with case strawberry gel. Troino Yato Ediato the soccer rules of Australia branded it here Aziz Beach. Aziz Onusa Bumse Tumbona Kokodi Jordan Boss Onu Enade Boneba Pass Nakubun Kumsu. The pharaohs of Egypt are branded it here Rami Rabia. Were you dangerous defender? And you easy. See any defender by idea or you very strong. And you for the girl. And Joe and Mami Mora. Sansona, I am an AM producer. Now the old mommy more mora, oh bet me a bomb sick and you see as a gumwa, Jiwe Krana Vio Nemano, Alex Kwabena Stone, or Kuman Krab Aquamaka and Sloja, Edra and you know, what do you say? Or no and OPMO and Unimaka. There's External Affairs Commissioner. Alex Kwabena Stone. The name Alex Kwabena Stone is a Mr. Joshua Jodu. Mr. Joshua Jodu. Mr. Joshua Jodu, aka International of TSP, Goy, when the governor and of Zola, baby, I'm Obiano, it's a fantastic holiday, no, and confirm, and the enemy. Life committee still 44 minutes, and 1-0 in favor of Egypt. Egypt 1, Australia 0, and no. Alex Kwabena Stone, International, Mr. Joshua Jodu, what's your tone? International, Joshua Jodu, Goy. What you say? Oh, you brutal man. Aye, Kwabena Stone, do America, you cry. Oba, enti, mamu, you cry, move him. And so, Bonne Kuta, the pharaohs of Egypt, but the past not to abom say

0: Tomorrow, your branch of the Jedi, Karim Hafiz, or the one I told that come on, Oma Mamus, Mamus near call far side, Mamus at the pass, not to all, that's what turn it, back to Karim again, and Oma Mamus aside, Bonibium, the Pharaoh's abilities, what told you, come on, Mawana Tia, cross knock on us, no promoter for goalkeeper, Patrick Beach, and Abonako Quidino, Asantani, the Socceroos of Australia, Mona de Bon Eba. Akwa kodi abranta de Jerry Jordan Boss. Jordan's wom edini de enye easy but it's a mumbekai Australia no mukuta abranta bia. Ye fane Tim Cahill. Wono any abranta waya wom top scorer. Tim Cahill, former Everton.
1: Yes.
0: Was a goal cinema akoma ku 50. And the ama Australia the soccer rules.
1: Omo back Germany 2006.
0: I don't know.
1: And Germany 2006 and almost a bar South African 2010. So I say yeah ni first African country and you ball. Oh, World Cup. That was South African 2010. And you boss, I won one. That's a major news. Collision goal, Didi Mayo, to your penalty shootout. And Australia, before I said this time, I want to improve more as a team. I want to football, and I see you power. I'm a passing, I'm a movement of the ball, on the ball. And you see me, I'm a dimensional play on the field, I'm a dimensional way on the field, and the before I say, they are playing much better. Say, a previous World Cup, I'm a buyer, and Egypt must be very careful. See me, I'm a mobile.
0: 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Anyesa asosebe kamo. Anyesa asosebe kamo. Kwans estate. Kwans sensasi ya hon jomansu eni hon. 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We're lucky. See, and any agent, you know. Wamu ya makuma kuwe du. 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Wom and the echo. Born and say. The Pharaohs of Egypt. Back to Socceroos again. Press up on presser. Minada. 45 minutes. At that time, Nyegusua Ebwe. Na, the Pharaohs of Egypt are branched back. Where that's where they're from. Where they're from. Where that's where they're from. I watch him. Now, so, Refi Gustavo. I fed you. I wanna be. I branched the NTB. Oh. My good friend. And yet Jordan Boss, another for me. Jordan Boss. Rami Rabia, Eko Bono, Ebono. And on the nine so, Esa, Ekano, Ekahun. Intimewose, Australia Fono, Ekasa, Kasania, but 45 minutes, you know. Yebo Sima Eddie Atosu ya Nukrano Eyasu King Reginald.
1: Referee need the first 45 minutes in that banner. And I must say it been tough for both sides. Though Egypt take the lead, you know, first half, you know, but then after almost taking lead now, your ball game now the bar. 35th minute coming, you know, Australia taking total control of the game. Omo put a ball, omo control tempo, and omo put Egypt nankasa for that call omo nankasa on own half area. I must say Egypt for na a lead, but pressure door muso no. Before say omo nankasa omo who say omo ko pressure mupa for last 10 minutes. Yeah, the first half na ebeba na wey no. Both side anya 1-1 shot on target, and Egypt about three. Shot off target. Australia enye biye. Ano mu no mwenya 1-1 shot on target. Ano yeba booked. Egypt enya. Australia enya 1. Egypt enya 2. Ball position. Egypt enya 56. Australia enya 44. Corners. Australia 3. Egypt enye biye. Offside. Egypt enya 2. Australia enye biye. Ana fouls. Egypt enya 3. Australia enya 4. Throw in. Australia enya 70. Egypt enya 9. Which I will say statistically, no. Egypt, and young one was say, omu lead the game, no. But they can catch yourself from the blasting of the referee whistle. Ever pep 35th minute, Egypt took total control of the game. Omu nyasa needed first goal, no. After that, no. Mama was pressure on omu tomenti, omu create space, the momo. Over the center of the midfield, no. So, no more, making sure, so omu create space, no. Massa room, no. Emma Australians, no. And operate. And in general, first 45 minutes, I KG, but Egypt is slightly on top because of Omitimi control. First 35 minutes, you know. I must say Egypt Omu deserves Omu Lidi, but one good though Omu defended in the last 10 minutes.

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0: 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Me say, but money and that, say one Casano, a banner say,
2: position now, Egypt, Edinga, or my first goal, Omania goal, the same position Australia for so Enya, or my dead ball situation. Yes, I said, maybe a ball than Australia, but we utilize it. Ball wisely now because there is no difference from position. And number 13 just like on no babage na ball so, and ocean position now ball than our right hand side and a dangerous position at the mother pharaohs of Egypt.
0: About freaking that you call you the Socceroos of Australia cannot ask it. Australia 1, Egypt 1, King Reginald.
2: Dangerous position at my Egypt for Australia brand your normal height and baby are born but die anything you acquire a gina born anything your size born anything your yes or go in for bombing you say at a dangerous position and I know one was saying or flake a ball the cup and out in boxing you know only to me poke your head to the ball or the needed equalizer and the ama. We answer
0: Ongo, disaster,
2: Ongo. Very bad for Egypt. But then Australia deserved the equalizing goal. They've been tormenting them prior to the first half. No, now Australia now control the tempo of the game. We dictate pace. No, on the free first half. No, but second half. No, they've been turning the flesh of the Egyptian. They've been piling pressure, pushing them into their own backyard, knocking on the door. Like to say, we need the needed equalizing goal. I must say, in the second half, no, Australia have totally dominated the first 10 minutes in the second half.
0: Asempa 94.7 FM, Mohammed Hani, Wano Anna Ene, Wama Adi, Aye Onwan Kasane Mai, Inti Minu Kasai, Australia 1, Egypt 1. Another one again, African country BMO. Also, good evening. You are live. Ewo Ehinahini area. And on still Waters FM. Inti Ehinahini, former sports minister. Honorable Isaac Kwame Nsiema. Nimpotem Nukrom. Eho Anamonsu Ekutemua. Live comment no. Omo afwa pitim ewo. Omo de ema amanfo. Let me answer to me a conkai. Then the Superman, Alex Covenant Stone, Wankasa Onipa, William Ewa, Epa Uli, Osiboja, Nayankuanim, Inti Ejano Eguso, 56 minutes, the Socceroos of Australia, Womu Ene, the Pharaohs of Egypt, gave me a 1-1, Pass Nako, Sala, Watene Kama, Tweene, Imam Obetimia Yeniana Afena, Yestati came in the second half.

0: no na eya person san but still Australia for no aye de ombetimi ato omoka bone kuta the soccer rules and say any offense ya black and so any atum was any comment in them ewo babia more fire go mo aiko offense ya black and on the aba said it's a FIFA World Cup qualifier under 17 and they are no kasai black maidens of Ghana and the kobwani ewo Senegal game no eba na we and way your first leg na match no end 1-1 in the black maidens of Ghana ese ba ko Senegal ese ba ko away moyade mo ma me wini na mo qualify ko World Cup no asempa 94.7 FM atom pass nako Egyptian Mohamed Salah obetime ni ana na so dabi Salah nipai tokro nani mu King Regina baby and Salah di body cover di cover yin
1: oh sir they were no more crowded penalty box in you Salah have no option sir so bet try sir penetrating pass na he say obetime nya or no ni player ni bia that there was too much yellow shirt in the penalty box and Salah I don't think say no in your the option there because more no so be saying so until you need option be assess or try some penetrating pass you say meeting here for 91
0: as I'm 94.7 FM Sala na only option be a say obebo sa penetrating pass no nan so enti miyampa red zone na me come for Eddie Amon Missou ene unhu ebe yuhem obone ne be yuhem watade mbe yuhem wankasa 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Asempa 94.7 FM Atom 176.3 or see choose Resona, choose protection that moves with you. And the Bebia Edem Pass Nako, the Socceroos of Australia, Nansudabe, the Pharaohs of Egypt, Omasame Pimbium, and they Apidium Kuma. Whip him now, whip him now. Namianu Kweni African countries ni eble. African countries no, wamu eble pa. Pass na kwa kwedi. Danger man, ne story. Nansudabi, cross naba, ne story ne kutabono. 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Enibre pa. 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Quiet is a Egypt for no Abamubu. Namian in Ukraine, King Regina.
1: Egypt to Amabamubu, Australia, more general under Warsaw, and Australia, UBBA. Once I say, I'm one that the Kraman be on me, you send your Mekana, but yes, I send your Mania Bressing Kotomuja. Once the Omanina, and to say, they want victory at all, cause you see, the first time they got World Cup, I'm qualified from group stage, and eventually, no. 2006 winners a year Italy and a year moving through I'm jumping for extra time no? And 2022 so our Katano so only me is and 2010 also no? So only me see South Africa and the last World Cup was Argentina and a year moving and the I say team be a bit knocked up out be a no team in a country World Cup no? So I say and this time around will Mo Salah lead this Egypt team to win the World Cup, it will depend on this particular game. And the youngest at the end of 90 minutes will come out victorious.
0: As in 94.7 FM, at the end of 90 minutes. Why, and the bet me, Edina Nenasu. Abone Kuta, the pharaohs of Egypt. Pass number. Imam Salah. Obetani ana. Edu dia de. 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Or catch the goalkeeper Mustafa. Was it a FM? Menu and Ebo Ali. Ali and a menu Ebo. Menu Ebo Ali no. Mintimin so. Inti Ebo walk up with their way, dear Mimvan Fahue. And was any simple. Was any simple and Manakoye Arawasem. And the Amada Pharaohs of Egypt. Asempa 94.7 FM. Atum 106.3 Betano say believing makes it real. And Vena Mineral Water changing people life. Azar Paint number one since 1925. Miankasa Mibra Penny Benjamin Dazi of Benjamin Dazi Penny Towers Ose Dazi Yao. It seems that me be me you may a azar paint and noir the oil and ni mosi ninano a azar paint the oil no there's a woody painty idea a tin yam don't tell me woody painty one casa furniture new bb azar paint yes and number one what nano Mr. Ninjinadia azar paint no and no and there's woody painty. Let me be an equi inti azar osi number one. Biko energy, big refreshing movement, you know, and one Biko energy. UMB Bank osi proudly serving Ghana with speed 1972. Official banking for the Black Stars of Ghana and Ghana Football Association. Pep student do the two. Anopa. Any enumerate to choose him. Bonekuta, the pharaohs of Egypt. Albono Eddie Ako, Omakas FM, the go getter for Australia. Ongo man, Mohammed Abobono Eddie Akakoma, Rami Rabia. Rabian Swedia Koma Karim Hafiz to Abdul Raf. One and a deborn echo. Asempa 94.7 FM. 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Afena Egyptian Suna Stati. Omusu Astati every game in Mukakanga Kra. Pass Nebekwana. Nansu Dabi. Back to Nestor. NTV Amba. Sadesa Branch and the other Nestor. Iran Kuda. Egyptian Suna Echo. Egyptians now should have about pass Natim will be any hope. Yamun in Ukraine do baby, not your place, you know. And Numa as a King Reginald, been to be entered here. But I said, baby, and Nipan were one or so member born of.
1: Sometimes I have African players' mentality, you know. I mentioned a who's in here at here. Also, when you're born, you can bet me uplifted born or a bokeling passing, but then. I think me need say technical abilities and because in fact a difficult say be who proper European player at this stage.
0: Bona kuta chips and course na banana dabe. Entimi an kwa kotom. Australia fans say go ni we no. Aso ma to omo bo ase kaka. Because a pressure elho. Waseko ewie into anonso Ryan Laxey. And the Egyptians are in Sakaya. Hussam, Ebem. Hassan, Ensu, Ebem. Jesse number 14, Hamidi Fati, Ephraim. Emma, Hassan. And now Hussam, Ababasan, and I. Enti Hassan, then Hosam, Omabem, Omoye, two different players. Mustafa Ziku, Onunso Efrim, Emrante Mienu Eba Munina Kuta coach, head coach Nidi, Hosam Hassan.
1: Yes, yes. Hassan, a center back, Hosam, a central midfielder, Omunina Babaye, a Juma, Omunina Juma, Ombabaye, and he said, defend. And when you get the ball, let's progress quick. Let's try and do quick transition from the final third in our own half area and push into the Australian area. And she said, if we can get a better half of your chances now, we aim. Also, Egypt, Omaye, a bit time in second half. Afena, Asomogeti, Omuzi, who involved in the game. Before, say, in the last 5 minutes, we don't know control tempo. Australia have been pushed into their own backyard. Once again, dehydrational break and my both side. Australia fantastically almost to me. Observing Egypt pressure in the last 5 minutes. Egypt less and could not go beyond 5 minutes. We know someone is raising anymore. They call on them and they said, Codina is a second move. But then game ain't end there. The first, both sides still have that quality and have what it takes to end the 90 minutes to meet me in a victory.
0: As I'm 94.7 FM, I do 1.3. Now, start now. Your hydration break. Essence, Ubia, any abrenti, any Ubiano, Equaje, Casacaca, Eddie Fit and the Carbentuo. Into any day, I advanced at the moment. I'm assuming the Mijuma, Kamakama Pa. Russ Energy Drink is a Navy Boat PU. Russ Energy Drink. And no, and now I say, num, Russ Energy Drink. Samsung Sports Water, also don't just play. Dominate. Vim Energy Drink. Or say Vim Day Inside. Alive Soap, Fee Fresh. And, Fortune Spread, Yomi Delicious, always on point. Fortune Spread, Yomi Delicious, always on point. Sansu and Lawson Herbal Center. And the Virgin Doctor, Enupo Mudiaba Egasu, Kama Kama Pa. Na Sansu and Nasiani Die, Aye in kind. Focus Technology. Focus on your quality life. 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Tabia Takum. Tabia Takum. Tabia Takum. Was the key to male vitality. And one area Juma Edmund. Run Lottery. Was the at Run Lottery will put you first. And now Kiss Condoms. Kiss Condoms and Strawberry Gel. 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Sansu. And now Kwans Estate. Kwans Estate. And then Kwanaswe Ewo Kuntun say satellites. And now after Pokwas ACP. Office one. Na and Sasia Wonjo. Mansu any home party. And one is over Kwans Estate. Ness and Aswe. Nafu what to me Aqua Kwaji was Sasi. A banner a dire hold do on Swa. Kwans Ness was this dining. Ah, finish it every Kwanaswe Ewo teacher Manti. A yet Nana Buame. Down the baby. 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Star Cement. Star Cement. Nursing, no. Nursing, your yeah, burden is strong. Was a burden and strong. And yeah, a nation. And the Star Cement, they say, go over 32.5R and a 42.5R. Slabs and our yeah, concrete and our yeah, block lay and our ninjano. They say, oh yeah. But many other Ura Sopwa, Usuo Kachene say, open Star Cement. And we're lucky. Or see Tane Ketua Nadi Kesia Rezona. Yes, or see choose Rezona, choose protection that moves with you. There's no one no Bonekuta Australia. Pass Nakona Suda be born and say Abon Tinted Bonachim Asempa 94.7 FM Bonekuta Abranted Terry Imam Watu Edia Tuanama Kama Egyptians no Wom Eneba Ene Hassan. Nanso entimi anko ama ejimsen coach ne di America Hosam Hassan akwa kofa bono Egypt nyina wono na akye se wonim go sepa Asempa 94.7 FM the pharaohs of Egypt ama Eneba Karim Hafiz Karim Beyi Bonana about passing the atoll and say to a brand anything a day Muhammad Hani. Muhammad Hani Asempa 94.7 FM Atom 106.3 Asempa 94.7 FM Atom 106.3 More fire Ejano etwasu Ejano ekutem Ewo baby awo biya Or see as the whole district is listening to you on still water. The actual World Cup fever is everywhere. Or see giant screen FA and no more doing it. 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A live community near the amount. And next, Senator Kwembiasu. Yeah, Aqua Echo Jim. Ewo Kutubabi. 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Ghana against Colombia blueprint lodge ewo kutubabi ewo ene yade comment yonu ebro nebi answer to me akonkain on Asempa 94.7 FM Atom 106.3 so ne se ene obia eni abre se kwen biya so enkunim di ebeko 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so on the day and no better on the tournament here it's a Kwauium Egypt Bona Kwakwede the Pharaohs answer that big bow to the Sakaroos cross in between Abana Nansu Dabi cross in Entimi Amba Asempa 94.7 Vatum 106.3 yes here can see 75 minutes pass in Ensei Omae Australian so Ayan Sakaye Wamunsu Azizem Womu asisem, womu su asisem pa. 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Adaji eni posu, intipresa ne die, ewo baby ya. King Reginald, so far, 75 minutes, 1-1.
1: It's been done down affair in the last 5 minutes. Egypt, among us, Australia, Mantia, no, Umbeso, we use to win Spelino. Into this time around, Omo attack him, Omaev, back for OH, no, no. Who is the ball, no, the ball, number center of the midfield. Midfield is a controller, Omo pursue the conference, Omo say, Omo clear canter Australia for no, our final 10 one man. Before say, Australia, it's no, so, I who say, Egypt, so we use to final 10. It's Omo resort to France, play. Omo use to midfield, holding game. It's a anytime you make a ball in piano, I'm a ball in Kung Fu Fi, I'm a pass a ball in the moment, and then you know. Before say two teams, you know, coaches in the assistant on the tactics. 4-5-1, eh, yeah, Juma, Ediama, Australia, Egypt, and so Abba, I resort to Tipeka, Mahmoud, and Musala, and the leading line. In the last 40 minutes in the second half, you know, you have seen the Abaco.
0: Last 40 minutes in the second half, you have seen the Abaco. And you be win everybody now, say NSC at here. about pass snatch him off pass side. Socceroos. Nancy Dabi. Bono Ensaye. But the pass never Socceroos. One more never. About that shit, Nancy Dabi. Australia Premier Free. Mahunse Egypt Abrante Bakwati form. What a form. Ensaye. Egypt. Omo lose concentration. Egypt form video. Anyesa Munti any Hebrew. Muntio any Hebrew. Pass in Eba. Nansu Dabi Osi Kudeven. Egypt 2. Australia 1. CK Bob from Fantebo Biasi. Anna CK Bob. Nidiano Ababe Piosi Kuma. Please mention the score line. A 1-1. Inti. Anu anu no. 1-1. Anna Atuja. Inti Afen Waba. A 1-1. Why? Asempa 94.7 FM Atom 106.3. Bonekuta Socceroos of Australia. Murray Tia Bosnim. Nancy Farrows are clever on the ball for you. Bonen Samuels, Egyptian Nato from Jesse number 15. Karim Hafiz. Karim Ato from Wato from NTA Temporary Hold Up. Gomwa, you are loud. Ewo. Ewutu. Bontrasi. I am Desmond Ewusi from Ewutu Bontrasi. And a Desmond Eddie Abba. And
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0: Dennis Asamoah. Dennis also the Odi Habana. Alatu. Alatu. Alatu. Alatu. Alatu. And to comment to them. Ewo. Baby Awobia. Baby Awusebiano. They say to them one day, Emma, and they ask us now, temper hold up, Oja Nyame is my name, from Tepa, Tepa, Subompan, and now the Fiaba, Tepa, Subompan, and on also the Fiaba, in T, Tepampotem, and Oja Nyame at the Abbas, OT comment, you know. I'm listening to you live. Legacy inside a year Sutari and they on also a dear free Sutari PM was more fire fantastic commentary. Keep the fire burning. Maybe I don't know. Egypt cannot be missing such a chance and expects to have the same in a game. Super, super commentary. And they on also a dear free a year Taman Potem Diaba Chasam, a trip Chasam, Eddie Enono. A brand international general Nasusu, Refi said, play must continue. Refi said, and Twasu. Good commentary by our standard, Egypt 2, Australian 1, from Otia inside, Jema Kintampo, Jema Kintampo. And now, Nusu Otia, Jema Kintampo, and Patam. Pass na Ako, Nansu Dabi, 80 minutes so far. By game, no, 1-1. Egypt Asakabako, Sansu, and Australian Su, from Asakabako. Refi Gustavo. Refi Gustavo. Refi Gustavo. Gustavo, Gustavo, Gustavo.
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0: Presser upon presser. And yet, Fedia Gro. I won't say yes. Bibia and Su Edidana Kwemu. 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Aye Frekika Eko Edema Australia Wapimbo Anatum Nancy Bonin say Australia 4 Hey Kaya Ati Afasu Enka Aye Ati Afasu Enka Aye Ati Afasu Wapim Kwabrani Ashifom Wapim Kwabrani Ashifom Se Bura Emma Ejitifono Ega Egypt Fono Omu Eja Unsa Branta Imam Ede Nesemu Baby Echle Sir Australia Fono Ebo Buga Too Much King Regina
1: Unsa Wey 50-50 ball Omu Nyago For Ball No but then Australia Nino Omano aho na ho den koso Rami Rabia and a ma Rami Rabia a coffee Rami Rabia or a Bema Pao or a Bema in the way of coffee minema ne ni teammates no muyim eshiom kakra. Australia they are doing well omo yet tackling without the ball omo getting themselves much involved in the game. Egypt emi say omo panic kakra this time around omo mpushi emba enim omo defend or omo final third one so make me catch Australia on the counter breaker now and another system omo dey by Gian Chese be working out at the moment.
0: 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Sebe weke Eddie Amawa. We every Yao Olympense. Yao Olympense. And Yao Eddie Aba. That is Nana Yao Safu. Nana Yao Safu, aka Olympense. Osikumwa, Mene Christian Larry Akpatu. And Yeti Live Commentunu, aka Kim Pilato. Ewo Abosoke, Bebia Ewo Ejano Edem. And I say, Enya Fedia Grow. Enti Nim Yao Olympese Yao Intro Ibiabe Kama. Our pass Nazi made it 2 minutes. Nansu and the pharaohs of Egypt. Omu Abba. The pharaohs of Egypt Abba. Abbe Clebon de Bonafio. Mo Salah. Salah Ibon Baran Timianko. Ulocky. Chakitwana Dikasia resonance. 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Sansu and the soccer rules of Australia and so and Yabere Atom 1 and 6.3 and the sudden blast out of Ghana against Colombia at 1 a.m. Ahumati, you're the comment to never free Kutubabi blueprint launch and then the bro when you could have the pharaohs of Egypt Bakumir Mesa Watane Hassan Hassan at the Boneco, about cross Natimana, Hassan about cross Natim, Nansu will be anyhow. Will be anyhow. Emma Bon Antimi Anko. Bon Antimi Anko. Asempa 94.7 FM Atom 106.3. Hassan at 9 for Bonusu. Bona Banansu Dabi. The pharaohs of Egypt. Wamu Yedum bet me be a ene. Kin, Eben, Ebenezer, Kin, Apote, Ebenezer, Kin, Apote. I, you're a superman, superman. Me kaipa, me ne, Kin, Ebenezer, Apote, then, Joe Debra, Jodi, Mubosuahini, and Afi Odia Sempa Kwame Owari. Kin, Ebenezer, or a die-hard support supporter, ne goalkeeper, Benjamin Asan, ne demono, Omfano, Eniagro, Kin, Ejumani bia na waya no emfasoni bia ena e benefit omo Ghana no ntinya me nshao onyo kesie 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today wapem Egypt betime ko kantana Nansubo nse Asempa 94.7 FM. 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Australia BMO. Corner kicker Kordema. The soccer rules. King Reginald press upon presser on a part of Egypt.
1: Well, Australia, I'm open. All guns blazing from all angles.
0: What's all guns in here?
1: Blazing.
0: Blazing.
1: Yes, and from all angles.
0: A journey to Tosa.
1: Egypt are being found wanting and they have moved into their own shelf. I'm who said, create space, Australia be punishing. Australia have taken total control of the match. They are in total control of the game. They are passing the ball, dictating the pace, pushing them into their own half area. And this time they force them into the penalty box and try to make sure say Omo Momun be it's one way traffic. Australia all the way. In the last 3 minutes, I must say it's one way traffic.
0: 78 minutes corner kick advantage, soccer rules of Australia. Nobody at same take away what him now to be. Atia Faso, born in Saye. Asan Kwedi, the soccer rules of Australia. Wabot demo etekwariem goalkeeper, Mustafa Babe Pim. Ye piano show from a ye Fawa Kodema. Fawa Dante, the pharaohs of Egypt. A ye Fawa Advantage Kodema. The pharaohs of Egypt. Se say ya nebe kodia any extra time. Se say ya nebe kodia extra time. And then Vasco. Osi good evening, bro. It is loud and clear. Our Vasco inside Tema New Town. Vasco Thomas, co-commentator. Vasco Ventures. Vasco mi eso se bibia e boko. Pass nako Hassan ye chanacho. Revisi Dabi. Enye corner kick. Enye. And they foul Asempa 94.7 FM Atom 106.3 live from into Baby Awobia. Baby Awobia no and then they Mikutem Edemao Enye Freddy Agro Pazes na Anwasi Baby Awobia no Miso Enya Grody Asa Groby Enye Muntu Tiosi Akwe Allah Any other life coming to the amount, baby, I will be a Senese and a Star Cement Limited, Star Cement Limited, Sansu and a Little and Kana Limited, Quartz Estate, Case Condom and Sobey Gel, Run Lottery, and a Tabia Takum, Wamu Adarma, Pass Nekuta, Mohammed, Baltu Rabi, Rami Rabia. Rami Rabia. What about that to Obekonanim? Game no emu ayese. Yabo 8 to 9 minutes. Diodebo ever to at Nebia Yapon. Diodebo ever to at Nebia Yapon. Diodebo to at Nebia at Nebiano. 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Doctor Ali Mosaki. Doctor Ali Mosaki Ene Osi Upium Ewo Otumia Nese Ho Ena Last House Match No Bese 10 p.m. I just said no more bibia de na kwa mo kama kama pa. Enti oni otumi fo. 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Enti Dr. Ali Mosaki onu ene financier ene facilitator organizer no pass nako Egypt across border team. Now, Sudabi, NTV Amma, Mo Salah, when you want to come up, Asempa 94.7 FM, back to a brand and Jerry Hassan, Hassan cross that team, Etequim, one ever, which may Niana, now Sudabi, what you 90 minutes, yet 5 minutes, now to so, a Janich them, Enya Jacketwa Adum 106.3 Asampa 94.7 FM Bekano Adama Osi Believing Makes It Real Azar Paint Number 1 Since 1972 And Biko Energy Drink Biko Energy 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Teddy Hassan Hassan with the jersey number 12 Hassan Neko Obibini Obibini Bruni Ewa Egypt memo pass na kwa nansu dabi se wuhwe Egyptian national team wa ene di oye black ewo muno eye Hassan eye corner 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Who cares African country? Why did Egyptian relax for scoring one goal? Ana Oma Inter Eye Osulati. 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Dabi. Wey di ato Mo Salah Etekoye my goodness save of the day Patrick Beach what a save of the tournament
1: dramatic
0: at the moment
1: dramatic save brilliant save by Austin
0: 90+3
1: yeah and great save by Austin
0: Rami Rabia
1: he was focused
0: another corner kick
1: so focused
0: for the pharaohs of Egypt Omar Mamous What you want him? A take him. Now see Dabi. Born and say, Mo Salah. Dabi, baby shot.
1: Yes, football one for Mo Salah.
0: What a save from Patrick Beach.
1: Yeah. Magnificent save by Ostandard. The timing. The share ball, no. Baby, I a flicky ball, the fire. Baby, an anchor ball, neko, I divert, Send your balance, ye born it, too. Before say this is magnificent by Ostandard.
0: 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Na at a time near we near extra time. Pass naba and say FM. And they Australia phone 8 defender Hassan to Mo Salah. Nabi, okwasene ni mwe kwa nyeye. Sima enum, goalkeeper, Mustafa. Ababe sebu bona, atodi akama. Apprentani tiyadi Hassan. Egypt sese omu Yusu Hassan, ewa left side. Hassan eneba, Hassan ewa right, but okati in. Fajai ediako, edema apprentani tiyadi. Aso nice one Mo Salah baby biana Salah do something Salah king Salah Nasir Abi pass knuckle another clearance again Hassan good clearance Bon Ensaye pressure upon pressure Refia Bonabay Eddie came in now but we quite extra time King Reginald
1: fantastic display of football great display of football from both countries. Australia, Omar show character. Egypt, show experience. Omar show say, Omar individual qualities. Na Omechini pushy game. And they extra time. And they don't honor Omar. I must say, both teams have exhibit what is being called total football. Australia in your control, Egypt Beijing game, no? Australia pushed by Egypt SA Beijing in the dying minute, in the last 7 minutes, and it has been Egypt. And football and can create she ball we maybe a kind of driver body fee. How about the combo defender you could to be? Nation,
3: what is Patrick Beach, dear? No, born or crown of her. Everything with you.
1: I can make a choice, a balance, now, or say, it's not make a choice, and you'll be a no to me yet. Near Oyen, a choir of Faso, a born, and you'll be a no to me. In fact, Patrick Beach, he has been excellent throughout the 90 minutes of action. He has stand between Egypt and Australia, Egypt and the goal. In fact, any time Egypt ever threatened Australia, we are only a 30. Australia is much more

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0: first half of the extra time, Egypt Nafe, Australia came, no, and Swende 1-1, it was 90 minutes. Asempa 94.7 FM, Atom 106.3, it live coming to Baby Awobiano, Watarama. There's a Kutem, Minsumin Kutem, na ye fire. There's a no. Muntu Uche, Osia Kwe Allah. I am infringement advantage, Kordema, Egypt. Extra time, Yabo Miensa, Sima Miensa, and Yabo. Then he said, Yabo, 30 minutes. Ebre Ewom, Papa. Ebre Ewom, Anya Fedia Gro. Ebi Ejnamuan Kasa. Asempa 94.7 FM. 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Pass now quite credible comes in answer Abbey. The pharaohs of Egypt. Bomu and Eba. And Timian Kobabia so far, man of the match. Ekuta goalkeeper Patrick Beach. Wanu and Ekutano. A Patrick Beach. Ene Ekutan de Nene. Essence and easy.
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0: 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Maybe I will be ano. Send it say. If you match we are 10 p.m. Yede Argentina, Cape Verde and Ebro. Near Sansu Eurem. A year 11:30 p.m. discussing us as year 1:30 a Ghana and a Colombia. Asempa 94.7 FM Hassan. On the Kutamo Edema. Egypt. Babo Mise Tum Nansu. Ture. Weibon Fiori Amosu Rabon and say Egypt Hassan Swabeji. And Yede Supa. The Socceroos. Wom and the Kutabono. Nansu Bon and say Refi Gustavo se aye fawa koditia Egypt Essence Abrantanity Ere Jackson Ivan Ewine Eko Editia Eko Editia Egypt for Asempa 94.7 FM Atom 106.3 and a fantastic one Senise in Lawson Beverages Co. Limited na any amenuka se enam walk up inti Senise the Virgin Doctor. The Virgin Doctor.
1: Jennifer.
0: 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Lawson Dire Ginger Leko. Lawson Dire Ginger Leko. Nanudie. Say 2026 World Cup. 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No Emanaya Ode Dia. 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Lawson Dire Ginger Liko Blasters match e kubui Jack e besi nkunwa ye de Lawson Dire Ginger Liko ne ne besi nkunwa ko ni se 130 bebo ni asan jinim ahwe bo no ye wi e besan so jinim enti the Virgin Doctor there untime no oye brutal made from extract natural herbs, any plant, proper part. In your nihili, nubrani adie, and Dr. Nelson, the virgin doctor, why what the aye and sano into any misro, bomading, sequembiasu, ura, aye, pabuha. Kase ope Lawson Dire Ginger Liquor. 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One time. Na bema wasansu e jine onasu. No hangover. No headache. Ninyano eye Lawson Dire Ginger Liquor. One time. Odebe sebo a hoho e ye engagement. Where the baby, open to do it to a cotton, and not a secutu, a to an engine, and then there's Obejabi. But it's an essay, and dominated by there's a cacadro, a tati, and a fee wintia, and a womb come up, unya ice cubes, and Nancy, dear canis a blog, unya be the guma one time, there's a no one who did not know. No penalty, no penalty, no upside. But boy, you manes, I always say goose, nessa. I'm going to say yes. And one, the Lawson Dire Ginger Liquor. And then I may come for Eddie Amount. Locate a year Lawson Beverages. Ewo Ebuaka. Utu Ebuaka. Ebuaka Kana. Bet me Afro 0248-0248-619999. Na one Lawson Beverages Co. 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Unim Fedu of Yamiso and Kong. 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Senese Akakadro Quintia Ni Ataji. Insa papa pa and no anono maybe and a Friday and a holiday in the Lawson Dire Ginger Liquor and one makano when you're tagi when you're ginger when you're him tia a beso ya de there's a one time Asempa 94.7 FM Abdom 106.3 100 minutes actually was about 10 minutes of our EDK our extra time Sima makumaku edu ewa extra time mnu ena yabono Asempa 94.7 FM Abdom 106.3 Refi Gustavo Rafi Gustavo, Gustavo, and ne wano ana Wojina Agukan Senim Fimfi Hassan. Fantastic Hassan de Kutaba Nema, the pharaohs of Egypt. Egypt for Betimianti Africa and Mwana. The pharaohs of Egypt. One bet me at the Africa and Mwana, King Reginald.
2: We live to see. But for now, almost sudden should be beer, a chess, one bet me at the Yen. But then, one bet me so I can say, so much me I will stand the Australians, you know, over 101 minutes, you know. You wait me, I can say, be a bit in this football, the uncertainty part of the game, we can't take it at all. And in fact, only defend it like men. And we attack like men too as well. The soccer rules have also withstand the pressure and the well-structured plan of Egypt. You know? I think technically both sides have been superb. Tactically, they've make much more improviser. I'm a game no etimi ababedu bibia ebi obi etimi ehete the back of the net apart from Omuwalon Buma Omuashene. Because both coaches are doing excellent job and the boys too on the field of play are working their souls off.
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0: and March Edika Egypt 1 and Australia won. Na dia ba kwa hone se African countries ni so ye ya no mase. African countries no. 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Na akwa ya sem 102 minutes. Ena yabo. 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Jenny say focus technology. Or see focus on your quality. Quality na wu hia. The system no, bibia je say ya quality. Light, solar system, smart lamps, and a fan standing and a ceiling fan PVC pipes ni nyina de. Mr. Rice cookers ni and the irons, Samsung kettle ni nyina and the bomading. It's a empono. Obetusu focus technology. Wamu enyoma. Your winner. Ofi aye kaswa eko winner no gumwa akoti jansi. Ewo ni ewo. Friend 0244295302. Focus technology. Wamu atama a pass no ebedi Australian mountain ho. Nansu Hassan. A yellow card according to Australia in essence any what can is Hassan Mum yellow card na kwadia tiano Hassan Aji yellow card yellow card ko editia Hassan and ye easy atum Bible Betano Betano si sign up se si ane deposit near bonus from one Ghana city up to 2,000 Ghana cities. Betano gaming commission adiatum Azar paint number one since 1925 and ye so durable quality no ever slow for a power. In tip, say, oh, peduduwa tuwa kotuwa. Ko, Azar Chemical Industry, ewo, Spinters Road, Manet, Accra, plot 88. Na koko jude, Azar, number one. Ube timi afre, 0555-333, then 888. Azar, number one. And then extra time no offer Eddie Kane Joe offer Eddie Kane then it's a name yeah na offer Eddie Kane but we are Kwans Estate C Kwans Estate Professor Kofi Anochi aka Fabregas super player with a full of intelligence was it a name Nidaya a war teacher Mante Nana Buame Okuta talk record no Eban Estita Obua Kwans Estate Kokwasi SUP Eguo Bebri Samsung Kuntusi Satellites Ewonsu Eguo Bebri Adeya 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what the H 3 bedroom a hundred more than 1,000 what's what he said into co na koko jude e wo teacher mante nana buame and what you know so and then what do I e wo kuntu se ninyi nano ebi e wo 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0553 133 978 anase 0538 290959 Now, Nick, Quans Estate in the Incomo Quans Estate will build your dream homes. Of friend Tosumienu and they assassin Egypt, Wana Sanson Australia 1 Ofer Tosimienu Ewo Extra Time NNA Yebo Ofer Tosimienu NA Asasia Bone Kuta Mustafa The person Ako Bara Australia Fati Bone Tantamso Bakumien Miansa And say, Babu Mse Tum, it take away now, Sidabi. No problem at all. Wahaubia, anyhow. Atum 106.3, Asempa 94.7 FM. Meeting Eddie Seth Jazzy Kumwa German this year. Mini Ken Reginald. Ken.
3: He's a quality player, born in a new one. Man's opportunity to beat me up on the show. And last 15 minutes, Mamouche, he has had a solid tournament, but then what prayer, ultimately, who said what prayer? And Hussein has an idea, the right role, we are really Mamouche, and then if you are, or the Abdel Karim, and then I'm going to be beating me up on our second half of the extra time.
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0: 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Edu baby na unidia. Why when he are review?
3: But this is a good call. A good call from the
0: referee. Yes.
3: A good call. Very good call. Salah. Why are you? If you injure you, your last game against Iran, on your hamstring, Kakra, and the teenage not game, you have a game in first half, second half, and put extra time.
0: Hassan, the pass, not all your command, Imam, or turn the camera, sorting a balance, no problem at all. No problem at all. 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Eni bira sopa 109 minutes so far. Ena yabo. Bektano si. 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
0: Or see, Jesus is the winner. Yes, we are live commentary. ewo Atom FM ena afi Asempa FM nanso ene Ghana match ne de ene ye no eye 1:30 am enye be gina mu saa ebe gina mu saa. Jesus is the winner ewo Malam Ata Market eno anono bibia edidem Asempa 94.7 Atom 106.3 Egypt 1 Australia 1 extra time ye wumi ye jina mo dendene pass nako wine eba ene Ghana edia na se didem King Reginald na meboa. Jesus is the winner and the omo ye winni na fe yankwe ni.
3: Indeed Jesus is the winner. Indeed Jesus is the winner.
0: E janu jina mo dendene.
3: He is a winner man.
0: I'm telling you anua sebo papa bone kuta Egypt. Egypt na ko ebetumi aye na pass number. Egypt person mu avoid it. Egyptians no on person mu avoid penalty. Salah cross ni mebana cross number another save again. Australia for defenders no on mu che goalkeepers King Reginald.
3: And this is not even the
0: and this is the second timer
3: goalkeeper Patrick Beach. No, this is Patrick Beach. It's a save from Patrick.
0: That be, when you save Angasa
3: save
0: remember
3: save
0: ni papa ni pa goalkeeper pa etekwe yim wapimwa na ansu dabe bwana nsaye Muhammad Salah etia bwana su wadi erurem Hassan abo cross ni na ansu ya corner kick another corner kick again
3: mwa he always send ya Egypt boys no omone Salah bobo no you see everybody is working for Salah so ya and ama as a ombre to a home. Oh, one who said when you need any coin in Kakra, in Jamu, yeah, Juma Nina, no more the born up blend, no more the born up a brand or a wings play on him, and oh, you so born also much more effective. Oh, sure. Suit
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3: Suit and identity, yeah, sure, suit.
0: Nitinita, goalkeeper, and sir.
3: And on also, no, yeah, equalizing goal, the Maomu. So him, on no, so him, so no, but pinball, so say,
0: on in a coffee, me,
3: on a pin here, man, honey, honey dinner, Nanko Kaya, man, body,
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3: I am much so impressed with the Egyptian Messi. That's Mo Salah. Even at this age, the kind of baller or ball
0: corner kick. About Eddie Atim now, so that will be any hope. I mean, you're Pime Fio. Born in say Sambo Mutum. Na Senise, Australia brand today. Born in first room, Kwandi Aubois. Wukutem. About cross natim omoyi edie fio abrante ni tendi ture mwuse mabio nanka orania kwa kwaje but emfa 113 minutes so far 113 minutes and yadi apemsu bwana kwedi goalkeeper Patrick Beach. One team chance to abom say to Pep student. Pep student. Do the two. Defend the Pep student, you know. You see, nothing defend. Nothing is strong. A goal kick advantage according to the man, the pharaohs of Egypt. Goal kick advantage according to the man, the pharaohs of Egypt. Then he said, nay, was he play run lottery? The trust lottery that gives you more chance to win a big every single day. Pass na kwa kwa dibu mkum su. Run lottery drawn eba anopa ewea enye nyumre. Mosta 806 hash. Na face sending. 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Hassan abo cross na su dabi. Namien Ukraine Hassan as what the bone kwa wonimbone banka sankasa bone dia wonimbone bo

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1: 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What you say, Charlie? Whenever it gets intense, you know you have no choice but to rise to the occasion with passion, with vim. 72 hours protection, Rexona gives you. 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Bone kutama bill. A yefawa kodema Australia. Afe omonsu eba ka 4 minutes to go. Australia fonsu eba de nende. Vena Sports Water. 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Or whether you are at work on the field or on the go. Or Sports Water is there to keep you refreshing. In Tibomone, Sir N.A. 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Mineral Water. 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Asempa 94.7 FM. 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Australia, wabom se tum entimi anko. 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Eye twin advantage akordema. Australia watuba ni tenten di bwana chenansu dabe wa klebo di bwana fio. I'm say Vena Mineral Water. Trenum Industry Limited Naya. Vena Mineral Water. And you see, come say me kwa koto. And so, Vena no, and no, I'm bina me kwa koto. Vena, and no, me do, Jesus is the winner. Do I'm so, mami Vena Mineral Water. Nebi, it's a big good me can na fe minko. 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And goalkeeper Patrick Beach Efrim. Ewo goalkeeper Ryan wono ena eba bechisi. Goals nana. Penalties no na eba bechisi. Akasima bako. Yasasa Patrick Beach. Why not from the onye goalkeeper kitwa oba ni wabeje captain banabo nti oye captain oye capito enye fedi agro ready with this change
2: tactical change from the Australian technical head was Ran is a goalkeeper or experience
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1: terms, Leventi. Leventi.
2: Of penalty shoot out. In the one who said game in the echo penalty shoot out. In fact, he about 119 minutes, one more minute to enter the penalty shootout. And the way a tactical change from Australian coach, you know. One is a Levante player, and he had that experience. He was a captain of the Australian team, Quadras, and in terms of penalty, you know, he's very good. And the emphasis, that decision, you know, they buy purposely for penalty, you know, a bit to me, I will play against the Australians, you know.
1: 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Bebia Yeh Konedia Extra Time 120 Minutes Asun African Fono Free Kick Kondima Australia African Teams No Sabia Onu Eye Egyptian Player Onu Su Ebema Besia Kain Oyi Mawan Atia Ednefrim Marawan Atia Onu Ephraim Emma Mahmoud Sia Ababa Sananai Last Free Kick Opportunity Ekwadema Australia And say Egyptians no you're very careful Mabil Onu Enechine Chine Mabil Etie Kowiem Wapim Entimianko Nansu Ekade Eka Denkabo on the Kokoto Atna. Two players on the field. Egypt, a branch about the field nosso. And Australia, branch about the field nosso. 1 minute at the toss in Okrano. 1 minute in Okrano. Assume but every morning, Abe. In the Ohem 90 and Womu Amwani and Sana
0: Jennifer
1: Asempa FE Waba Bense Mapon Use Petri Petri Petrisa Asempa 94.7 FM Ene Ibrahim Yasad Refe Gustavo Rafi Gustavo Tijara Abona Bay 120 minutes Asempa 94.7 FM Walk up comment to new any na bofa omukute mu ebwaye nu any eye betano believing makes it real Vena water changing people's life Azar Paint, number one since 1925. 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Omu Adaro Ma. And a welcome comment, you know. Yedi Ebro. Say, we are company. Na what's your commentary? Na the way I know man's your tongue at the end of my companies I would do. We saw Fadi Ebra. Oba from this one more. With a Fabra. Sponsor for your tongue at the amount. Commenting him. You will walk up no until 19 July. And you will be a womb. I can sit more than 2 weeks and sana. Walk up no. You will be in taking Reginald. 90 minutes extra time. And you 1-1. You're cup and extra.
2: Football not to pray on the air. It's Miko Edema Ubia. Egypt has really fought and Omati Yenin Africa. say omotimi e withstand sa kind of e be do 80th minute coming no na as a game no ye dey boy na Europeans and as not Americans ne dey nya sa winning goal no this time around omotimi e withstand sa pressure no and omo abọ mu money sa the game no so era penalty shootout ni Egypt ye one side be you can't take penalty shootout away from them. Australians, meaning, sir, almost you're perfectly prepared for it. So, okay, a second half, new real moon, no more you be as a match and then call penalty shootout. Anna, new more penalty, and no more in Yano. In the end, she say, on my team, a winner, I'm foresee Egypt confident, or more goalkeeper, no reflection, the composure throughout the 120 minutes, you know, on a Patrick Beach, you know. Patrick Beach was on top of the statistic, but then this Egyptian goalkeeper too has not been bad in terms of the reflex and then the communication with his boys. And the young so bet me a transit is sad, you know, and the about penalty shootout in 1 hour. And Egypt has won the penalty shootout toss. A big game. Penalty shootout there, he can go anyway. Hosanna Hassan has the confidence. Say, I'll meet him here with his Hassan has soccer rules of Australia. And so, I'm more confidence. Our boys need to say, I'm also, I'll meet him here with him. Technically, tactically, both coaches have done a human job throughout the 190 minutes, you know. Egypt, nay, Australia, you know, we need to qualify up to this stage. World Cup, you know. And this time around, you know, Australia ni beti me ako run of 16. Egypt ni beti me ako run of 16. Ato preko, no? At the end of 8, no? Eno ne beti gumwa.
1: Ato preko, no? Eno ene beti de. 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Ewo, penalty shootout. Nti eno ena ye hesa nyibia no bibia ebe koyi ana sesen Africa ebe sa koyi ana run of 32 enye easy na ohe run of 32 a matches ni bibiri akoswa unse yes Morocco fo eyi oman a omode penalty shootout and the winning run of 32 and you omunkwa Paraguay and the penalties and the winning Germany and the call run of 16 nti ene yenko enkonko he Australia and the AD can abo the first penalty Australia and the elbow Harry and the echo genetically Harry Swatter, Harry Swatter, and the Equaco Genetti. Yes, you can a number can see about community Harry, I'm about not watching it. Swatter, I'm about not watching you. Swatter, I'm about not watching it. Asempa 94.7 FM, Atom 106.3, and then Swatter. Swatter. Wa bobo na to atwene wa biti goalkeeper ne kwa abado wa bobo na to atwene ei ama swota etitini tinim wen ene echo Australia bo wana say one Egypt ene echo oman Egypt wano ene echo akwa jinem ene ampaya nese ebeja Egypt Bakumi and Miensa and Sabia Obemulit Sabia Wahume Besem Empre and Nine Sabia Bakumi Miensa Sabia and Nunti and King Reginald Saya didn't bear Mulit, you know. When you didn't hear Hussam Hassan didn't buy.
2: And I started to use Hosanna Hassan.
1: Now who was in that goalkeeper? No,
2: Matthew also in your direction, no? But the one say Hassan, no, or your direct power.
1: Egypt for no baby girls, no.
2: Or strike a ball with intention, yeah. Or direct a ball on the DSS ball, no, so come. So I just here. And Hussein Hassan was psychic boys in the app. Mentally, psychologically, no. I think the Egyptians are more psych.
1: And Jackson and Abedina Bonetti. Jackson. Nanu Vipa. Eche, you know, Jackson, what the born at Portna, and the Jackson Asher, Eddie Ama, Australia. Jackson Asher, and the Adrian Kobia and Sanidia, Kent, Nelson Kaigi, Tenuano, and Amabua.
2: Oh, yeah. Also, Jackson, your direction, no? Oswevu goalkeeper, no? It's the same thing to Suta. Suta and Sunja direction. No? Just an idiot born too far. Rami Rabia. One player, Nami Suka Kra, the man. But then when you start confidence, no? Akwa bono.
1: Okay. Inti wakwa akofa bono. Rami Rabia. Egypt Ekobo second penalty. Number one, Omase one, Australia about two, Ase one. Rabia Bakumi Elimiensa Rabia nice penalty. Rabia Ase Egypt about two Ase two Asempa 94.7 FM Atom 1 SO6.3 FIFA World Cup 2026 Mexico, Canada, US. And as of now, a branch and a team at Mabil and Eba. Usnaka Edema. Advantage according to Australia. Mapil was a penalty. Australia bought three, almost two. Australia bought three, almost two. Mapil, Menada, I a strong guy. Australia for Nukuta blast three. Turi, Mapil, and now. Nestori.
2: Almost your character. Almost you say,
1: Mo Salah.
2: Yeah, the Egyptian Messi.
1: Mo Salah.
2: Yeah, the Egyptian.
1: Mo Salah.
2: The talisman of
1: Mo Salah.
2: The keeper of the side. The main
1: Mo
2: man.
1: Mo Salah.
2: He is the main man of the team. And a penalty expert. And in this situation, we are. I am more a penalty expert.
1: Egyptian king Mohamed Salah. Enough from Mohamed Salah. Super goal. A grenade in Panatini Bono. Bema, I got it too. Munjai. Obi Obekacho se Panatini Bono. Eda from Noboa. Until they do be a place in the Craig Ganino. Obom Pires a first five na ye mo ewa. First five na ye mo ewa. Enko for problem biya matunusu. Asempa 94.7 FM. And then Lucas Harrington Wabobopa. Lucas Harrington. Lucas against goalkeeper Mustafa. Lucas Bakumiensa. Lucas Waseno. Lucas Aseno. Australia above 4 was a 2. Egypt. Australia above 4 as a 2. Egypt. Would the Anya require the Monse one Nadia Kanina Monse?
2: If Egypt score this game, If they score this ball, it's over for Australia. Egypt only need to plant this ball.
1: 80 Australia 4. One Abo 4. I say 2. Egypt Abo 3. What's a 3? And he say Egypt SR. And one no know ye we. Jesse number 4. For Egypt. Jesse number 4 for Egypt. Hassan. Hassan Africa Funina Tawetu. Hassan Africa Funina Tawetu.
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1: Hosam. Hosam. Enkugui Animwasi. Hosam Africa Funina Tawetu Shami Yonko. Yonko run of 16. Hosam 1930. 34 Namoko run of 16. Hosam. Hosam, Hosam, Hosam, goal! The Pharaohs of Egypt has joined Morocco for the round of 16. Mo Salah, Mohamed Salah, and in Unionum, one echo round of 16. Omo di omo ma abofom omo si Allahu Akbar Allahu Akbar Allahu Akbar Allahu Akbar Egypt and they omo Abdul run of 16 Egypt for omo si first goal and ma Australia babetie but and they omo Abdul run of 16 Egypt for Drew run of 16 and Ghana may also know Egypt for say Allah Akbar Allah Akbar Allah Akbar and Ghana for Yansu Yansu and Yamfan Nasiema Yankupon Senya Miwayebi Yed Dawasi Jesus when are we the winner? What is it? Who and are we a winner and Inti and Hosam Hassan Mo Salah almost say Allah Akbar. Nyankopon eye kese nyame oye kese inti ene 130 Ghana for na to 330 ene ne yeda nye yi inti ene ne yegyina mu saa wo a won krafie ne krafie obi an kraka nyonko na ese yegyina mu yegyina mu ene ne ana ese be yutwa bi ye twa bi so a ye de Lawson Jire Ginger Liko no ene be yadwuma from Lawson ne bi an so etimi akonkan. King Reginald, Egypt are true to the semi, and that's a true to run of 16.
2: The reality is Africans have had their second representative in the run of 16, and it's a good distance for African football in general. Mosope will be happy man after getting the 10th clubs at the 48th distance in the first time. At the run of 16, the two African etimia qualified. Australia, me feel bad the mound. Anytime I'm able to walk up here and run off, I'm on knockout stage, you know. I'm do her near you, my film. And at this time, I'm about home today. They worked out. They did work out. Send committee me a qualify. Earlier called the next stage of the competition. But in Timmy and Yajuma, I must say tactically they were sound. Technically they were good. They play what is called football. But Egypt was able to withstand on the pressure. No, and I'm overcoming on the field of play. No, I'm going to give me call extra time. And I'm going to win our extra time. No. I must say big congratulations to Egypt. Say, I'm going to be a take African. I'm going to be the second African team. I'm going to qualify. And they call the run of 16.
1: 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And they, Omai Egypt. Omu aye true to run of 16. Omu a qualify. Sene se 10 p.m. Argentina. Argentina. Any kivet and na Asia. Unless Kwabena Stone or Kumanka Bakwamaka. And Sruja Edra Enyono. And the comment in the room. On a sempa. Adum on all the affiliate stations. Afei. And 11:30 p.m. Ewo Adum TV. Yewa Adoye. Yebet Nasi. 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
1: 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Kuhu dokuta.
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1: Ani, Etino, Argentina, aya mine bakua, unimse FIFA World Cup yi, yeka omua ekita kruwa na, womine kitem, mamema adum fo akwaba, omua ATL life, ewo adum, 106.3 FM suno, ma, menkao se, ene, yegusu ejinem, ewo FIFA World Cup, run of 32 matches no, ena sabri, yegusu, ede ehonkomo, yede ebre wono. 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say team 2 teams you know APA Abe PMO our group man so Messi and only the Argentina team you know one of and only the Argentina team you know it's a Oko Kasia pa and ne baswa yede ehon enkomo nyinada 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eso eti run of 16 Egypt unim se No work up on my ball, we are singing our crano. No more winning match da. Eka Nasenya omba work up e. And omwe timi ebe winning omu first game. A work up abakwa sevo starti. Eko work up in yinano. Na o winning game bako krada. Until se ebe PMO. Our 2026 for work up e. I say. And when winning game keke. We qualify to run of 32 and then they were qualify to run of 16. It is Yemo Egypt Abaso already Morocco and so Edika El Hodida. Akase ene and I said Trenopa 1:30 AM Ghana and Colombia and so they were pimps. Makase Samatino Odada is I say a Carlos Cures and a Sagim in the Nidia. Because soon Timin Kanchi say you have as many as 14 players in the Colombian team. Ah wo what coach you on pain? Wo and why invite B about team anymore? Then you can't tell me say unti me and my post strategy I be show me and a juman a bad yamao. Which I know and I believe say the man can do it. The man can do it. The man can do it. Eti yebekum na yede ehunsem nyinada yede eno so abro na life ewo gamer yede ebro no Argentina any kevet where run of 32 elimination game eti wo FIFA World Cup 2026 no venue no eye Miami Stadium Hard 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hopa and there's one particular personal and you may, I'm sure she's also following the blasters of Ghana game Ellie Ewo circle tiptoe lane aya baby na Ellie fantastic evening to you baby also ubia ma mintuche and fa emao come up anti live on Asempa 94.7 FM Adom 106.3 FM. 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Yeah, very cool gentleman. The party at Siampa, come on. The name so Adaopa. And I say, Apprentice. Fosia. And then one more. And a Dapo in the middle of Cabo Verde. Seven Morella. And so Ginamo. I say, Pico Lopez. Sanso. And Danny.

0: Samba Shim Kra 2015-2017 or Kra Samba has Kakra ni Adia. I mean, I'm quick, you know. Many peri party will see the other one. But I'm here, I'm messy. What Pia born in Tempaso? Argentina. Cabo Verde, April, who stop on us. On a penny, Bacona, so with the animal, beautiful. A branch here, Cabral. The born a boy, Germany, at 2 5th row, and a Sudepi. Argentina, 5th row, at Dine. Depo. Macalester Fernandez and Apprentice Armada Argentina Scaloni Airport 442 and a fifth runner or Depo or Macalester or Fernandez and Armada and a fifth row and Cabo Verde Bobista also number one. Obabo Kevin Pina. That was how Grofu went in on that day. Coach, that day. Taxes will buy your money, sir. Yeah, to us all. Yeah, pick up on it, ching. Tira Korea, now should I be? Bono, Atrasia, Messi, Asher, 7 goals. Mbappe, Ewa, 6. Ellen Haaland. And so, Ejiso Kama, El Honum, Washe, 5 goals. One in Harry Kane, Omasha, 5 goals each. Omasha, 4 and Suno, Vinicius Jr., Osmani Dembele, Ismail Assar, NFA, Mikel Oyarzabal. And so, Ashe, 4. Then so far, who gave me the same? Obet Nasi, Washe Kakra, first 45 minutes. Argentina, Ashe, 1, Messi. And a share, bear microphone, a crani in Kumo. So far, who game this thing?
1: Oh, which man I say? Game room, Argentina, put a game. Because when you are sleeping,
0: you know, and on this summer, down Quay, the Atuja was Argentina, they mean business. And we're a former blaster player from the year 2006. From 2001 to 2006. Yeah. You know, one more match is crowned. Upo be 10 and 11 matches won. Emma Blasters. Mebo ha. Endu won. Ibi abe 8, 9. Thereof. Yeah. And upo ma Blasters. Damkwe. Hey, Charlie. Try it. But I'm not 20. So say, I know. So upo be 5 matches. Me. I'm not 20. Make I pa. You know, Ian Tuaso here. Sese, and it's here. Argentina Shebako 35 minutes near Bono. Cabo Verde. One more NTB and Shabi. Kiveri NTB Shabi. Argentina Shebako. Messi and Achireni D. Ewo Apakwa Semu. And PTA interview me by Mbappe. And Ochire say. World Cup, we know, another chapter. Players in the Omubabe, you see the actual history. Until you know, be a chapter 2, more better. We are moving to the next page. It's the end, we know, and the history of Omubet me, I'm making. What is it? We meet here in the interview, one of the interviews. World Cup, we are sick. And our cancer, I mean, yeah. You know, you're into us, what? And Fana said, even some farmer Pepsodent do the two. Anopa, any umre, Rush energy drink. Be bold, be you. Sports water. I don't just play, dominate. Vim energy drink, Vim day inside. Alive soup. Feel fresh. Fortune spread. Show me delicious. Always on point. Lawson Herbal Center. And what's that? I in kind. Focus technology. Focus.

0: on your quality life. 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And I say rant lotteries. Oh, and what then I'm making tabia. Could you for what? Tabia takum. 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And a rant lotteries. At Rand Lottery, we put you first. Rand Lottery. Rand Lottery, we put you first. Always. Always put you first. Kiss Condom and Strawberry Gel. Sima Ediasa and Wachini Aboro. Betano Kitem. Vena Wata Kitem. Azapinch Kitem. Bigo Energy Kitem. UMB Bank. And Sukitem Dente. Brian Mendes Chapona say come on Duarte to Duarte on us a pia sign Japan anymore upon Abedi Cabro Amway two pass na co Cabo Verde Nasuda B born in say at Sabedi Cabro so Kosian Kosi Koda and Koda Yewo Giovanni Cabral and a Sydney Cabral Omina Airport Edima Cabo Verde
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0: Refractive Fragment Editia Deroy Duarte Argentina fans no Germany Argentina we call Turkey Champions League final internet City. Nukushia. Yeah, Nukushia. Guy B. Journalist B. No for Argentina. And I can't how I almost son. Messi. And it's some football. Former footballers B. Argentina. Wa. Former players. Me. Yes, sir. Messi B. Or see former players. How I almost son. Ewa Argentina. I said, what Peter the Kakrebi, Neso, Medina, Nya Epena, Refi, Sedebi, a offside. You know, Ian Tuaswa Kasima, and I in 4 minutes.
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0: Yapo, 41 minutes. Messi, Asheba, Kodia, Argentina, 29 minutes. Kevin, Intime, NTA, FIFA World Cup, 2026. Argentina, Eric Kevet, Enadia Pimso, run of 32. Run of 32 game. And Cabo Verde. Now, back was Sema, a woman said, the group stage, you know, one all my day, went into, what it, 3 points, and what it, a qualifier. We aya back was them did that Eddie Amawom. So bought FIFA World Cup for the first time. Now as smaller as they are, small country. So Omo Oma qualify to run of 32. And yeah, easy. Oma ya diankasa me see we no a history card mom did that. Oma make history and kasa.
2: Even 2006, yeah, no more ball last game. Which means
0: yeah. That was the qualifiers, no?
2: Yeah.
0: Last game, no?
2: Yeah.
0: And who will be one?
2: I don't know if I'm a I will be
0: but I'll cast squad, you know. Hey! Business needs, you know. Business is someone going here. Who can be more? Hey, I said, oh. Yeah, right. Say, and any man ever call. And you share mercy. Go to no say, no. Ever bought flower, this one.
3: Jim F.
0: Ever bought flower, this one. And Cabo Verde, Messi, 8 successive FIFA World Cup appearance. Nina, hey, who can Messi have got a baby? Kakra, can promise. Huh? And you know, Ronaldo, nah, Jinita say, I go search now from Akra and Yennefe. And out here, say, I can wear the best Argentina, you are my friend.
2: Yes, yes.
0: Ah! No matter see. I'm going to catch your CNC. Debbie, no matter see. Can we have my idea? No two ways about it.
2: I don't know my idea.
0: Borrow my borrow for the first time.
2: I'm going to say your time 2006. You were now your first time out. You put here, what you say?
0: Yeah.
2: I'm going to be a
0: first time playing against Spain. Spain. A ball can bet draw the way, you know. Obi anyone will bet you in a ball draw game. Spin. Or call out. Charles Four. Nelson goalkeeper for Zia. Wasubo ni mukama pa. Akasima bako Messi ne kitabono. Messi. Mi ensa ne chani wanshia tuwa da sanachi. Three players ne chani wanshia. Hey. Akwani mbopo.
2: So one thing about Messi, no. Why he come? Because when you say you need a balance, if you go on Rashidu,
0: yeah,
2: that's all my pass, man.
0: No, I'm my pass.
2: No,
0: that's all the tumika, not the tumika. Also tumika, no kitabo.
2: Yeah.
0: So kitabo pa, on the ground.
2: Make him be a count. Every day say we need a player. We jai bobwa. We need a player. It is a Messi.
0: It is a Messi.
2: Ready.
3: Wow.
0: And then I say, yeah, Messi, Nelson Abi. Asama okay, when you say Asavenga, the interview be a me share ye. Or see, and ne I'm Messi and Ronaldo El Popo Nintino. Ye wuno dia omwaye. But some of you are retired from the world football. Or see, I feel you best out quietly. Near share and near my these two players are about football. That's a man and a guy. And I wonder if you're a technical director to say, but on a class, I said, and I also do we have a place for you. Then I said, you can't want to know. 4 minutes and I'll referee the other so Betano believe in makes it real. Verna water changing people's lives as our paint number one since 1925. Bigo energy, big refreshing moment. UMP bank since 1972. And I'm myself for Ghana with speed. I'm the official sponsor and a partner at my Ghana Football Association. NFA, the Blasters of Ghana. Messi, I'm a partner from Nelson and Timianco. Argentina, Messi, what you back with us in a B. When Timian for Porno. Cabo Verde, Buona Sabe di Argentina. Pian in Tempasso, Messi at Tinho, Nelson Abia Bonsa. About Argentina player, Nessa. Lionel Messi, no chain. Pass and come on, you be doing in chain. Is he player be over top for me, I don't know. Or has he Messi best son in Simon, I'm sorry.
2: Origini D.
0: Messi, that's all in Simon, I'm
2: sorry. 97, your boy, we under 17, we. Never did Ronaldinho go.
0: Yeah.
2: Hey, pictures are.
0: Only the child,
2: you know.
0: Ah!
4: Oh yes, of course. Nyametiasi. Ah, I like that. And kwani ahode mpeni here. Ya die bia wo bia de be mayansi efrasasi so. Dipone kitabono. Chasi. Messi, oji bona, chezo on fabone, ojira so se ya. Is it your papa where you say? Eh who? And the Ghana game now at 1:30 a.m. 1:30. And also I did live commentary, bro. And we overcook TV on. And overcook TV and only pro overcook TV.
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4: I said I'm quick. TV is where they do. I do TV so bad there. It's Daniel Kofu Ayokwe. Dankwe. And then we will name our Doom TV on the Professor E.K. Wallace. Na yet the game on April. It's your Freddy Kai referee day up on the rear. Would you blame her? Say, be do a ha. Would you for the rest of you do a ha? Na yet cleaner. Get me into your home run after your pa. Na yet the Akan so et me at Waso. Life a war a year a Doom. Any Asempa 94.7 FM. 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Shene suse so far. Omo lusu match ewo FIFA World Cup da. Me 3 matches o boy eno wo lusu ba ko kra. 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But Argentina se no. Akaso no so be responde. I know you can promise empire board or no. Ronaldo fans, you know. Omu nyaka Messi ya free mo. 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FIFA World Cup yi. 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Ginger and so our ho where strong cookram penny for Ediapa Lawson Dire Ginger Leko and no strong cookra na G Okohe Ghana game na Kaise Ubenya Kakra Edi Egufom Fake Gufom na emo ahwade strong kuno wati 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developing products at say ya tailor and kama eti no we no ya kunya ba kwa market ni mudie untime enko enja Focus Technology focus on your quality life Sanso and a Betano unim say yeka the biggest football tournament eno ena ekoso no eye FIFA World Cup and then yami atom 20 hours apo ewo me page no eso me san ewo another 11 hours me chen Messi abawi aka Ghana game a and also masan ache Ghana 3 goals Ghana versus AE Colombia ache Ghana 3 goals I'm a boy radio so because problem I'm dear nyaw as I see so no anodene me do Germany pe I'm say hey Marco bo me WhatsApp or radio so ntini ya blacklist me normal no enti ya restricting no 136 days this is at me nyaw so ye if Germany ba me nyanya 136 days enti nyaw so ye blaster kobo friend you know enti o send me message e wo telegram dia me okay telegram message telegram no save no me 0500 533 313 0500 533 313 and answer bo Kobe Stone KOBBY no abo STONNE enti enone said I'm sure me Kobe Stone Facebook TikTok Instagram Bebia said I'm a trono and I'm a de amano. Now Betano so I was shesronko. Ya ka betting company bakwa me tini di pa e Betano. Omidiska and a wrem omuska pa inchino on so ko yama bonus as high as 2,000 Ghana cedis it's me your welcome bonus. It you register awo a Betano. Na onso no wetin me ediska twitwiri die ewo omu asoye asa paint since eye 19 ohe asa painter na se since 1925 ena asa paint enso abebo ase na me patcho bomodin se ene onso betime eba ne paint papa dia o paint papa ayusua e asa paint and I say, Utimi Eusu, and no, and the account for the amount 0555 333 888 Fred Azar, or say, number 1. After Kwan's exit, and so Eddie special worker promotion. And a sabri womo edi eba 12,000 units. Eti wansa and also obetimi afre Kwans estate. Now no etim komano nese uo a ye esishenimo. Na omse ene onso obetimi enya akunya se omo e tonfie with a year, $100,000. $100,000. And no, a few bakwa, yet on a teacher mante, and then also a war. Now, the attorney say, just for 35,000 Ghana cedis, no, she shall be pre equal at the mouth. It's the Bobadin say, Ube Vromo, our Kwan's estate, na almost so, and she say, Ahotua, Omo Edia Guacom, Omo Ton Sase, Omo, if he Ahotua, oh, Honoma, the patrol litigation be a enim, a estate Kasiapa, Asabri, almost so our genuine and affordable land. Ewo a year Kuntusi Sanso and Sawam Afe Okanta any teacher maintaining ano Womo and Sasi Iguwa Kama. Kwan's estate also we build your dream homes. 055-313-3978 Nafre. 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Bigo Energy. Na uye energy kesiye padi ampacho. Bigo Energy. And I make a wasem at their channel. Share every moment with the bold taste you love. And unti and a big energy. And we at the amount. Big refreshing moments. 024-971-7777. And a 020-706-3117. 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Rand lottery. En amedu weyi. Na time no enye. Se ube play rand lottery. Eno e trusted lottery. And they almost ema more chances. So bit me a winny pick. Every single day. Me patro bomade. Se ube vlemo. Ewo rand lottery. 3 daily draws and a koso na meme se na money draw oho and a fee and a joe star draw and so oho and a sasso midday games and also oho at the mouth it you over

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0: 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And I'm with Joe Wadisaro. Cabo Verde.
1: Oh, but.
0: Yeah. Don't go back by microphone. I mean, too. Now, come with me. Yeah.
1: Send an air car. You can't see one. Or you give me a customer. Mm-hmm. Africa. AKB.
0: Yeah.
1: Yes, I'm with you.
0: Yeah. In terms of football, yeah. How are you? No,
1: no, no, no, no, no, no, no, no, no, no, no, no, no, no, no, no, no, no,
0: no, no, no,
1: no, no, no, no, no, no, no, no, no, no,
0: no, no, no, no, no, no, no, no, no, no, no, no, no, no, no, no, no, no, no, no, no, no, no, no, no, no, no, no, no, no, no, no, no, no, no, no, no, no, no, no, no, no, no, no, no, no, no, no, no,
1: no, no, no, no, no, no, country like this.
0: Oh mama, Argentina team no any abere. Professor Abba,
1: into you obey to me. I am obey to me now. Why?
0: Tino, yeah, TV now I'm almost starting to you know. Why? Obey to me now. Yeah. To profit you. Why? But that's the power. Daniel Kofu Ayokwe. Passing through, next up, passing through. One Professor E.K. Wallace, Echo Twasso, LTV.
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0: And you know, UFIA, which me, Echimo TV, no, Adum TV. Now, M. has said it here. A chance for Messi, a chance for Messi. Let's see that be. Goalkeeper, let deny Messi. To score his second goal in this game. And his 21st goal. 21 goals. World Cup goal. Hey. Goalkeeper for Sia. Neya Kunya Pao choose a way. A pit. A billy. Peche.
1: Messi is a component.
0: I call Bafana him. Argentina by Sakaya. Any bravo?
1: Keeper, we said, convert. AID could do quarter for an answer. Obedi, best keeper of the tournament.
0: Any bravo? May I hear? Change it, say back. Argentina, I Lotaro Martinez, Afrim. Emma, Avantia.

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1: Changes are Argentina coach now. You ever pursue the victory of Argentina?
0: Ever pursue the victory?
1: Victory of Argentina.
0: Victory. For Argentina. Of Argentina. I was a brother from Kikabunze. Okay.
1: Correct.
0: No.
1: Yeah.
0: Yen kechi.
1: Changes are ref now. Ever ma Argentina. Bedim kumi.
0: Na fe odi ni namba bise ya. Ever ma Argentina dim kumi.
1: Julian Alvarez was a very smart and dangerous guy. Akwari.
0: Yen tu asuna yen share Argentina. Any blapper, 64 minutes. 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And Argentina guso. 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
0: 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You know, Olivier Giroud, Saki, Olivier. Ose, I'm listening to you. Good job, bro. Thank you for listening. Cabo Verde and your free kick. 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And says a pin in a. 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
1: Jennifer,
0: you know, Mr. Sabre also no Uti Jumedi live. Asempa 94.7 Adum 106.3 FM. I mean, to check a sepan for now. Yeah, to Akin CNSO. Live commentary. Cabo Verde, Ashebako, Argentina, and so Ashebako. And who to say, I know Jennifer. Coach Christopher Nemele, the superstar, the big man himself, the big man himself, Inu Modeche, Inu Moskome, Nishi Saneami, Agakobi, Vianele, Weya, eh, Nega Viole. A child for Argentina. 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A child for any man and woman. Kai, now go to your scalp with Nasidium there. 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Cabo Verde, Ayan Sakaya. Abakwa Sempana, Timinaye. The first World Cup. Osasuya stubborn as what Tini. Brantia Cabral. Any Mendes. 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Any Semeto. 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A population of 500,000. Enru 600,000 kura. Now, they compare Argentina over 46 million population. Now, Omade Pim Susano, and the first World Cup, Olusu game, and the first World Cup. So far, four matches. We in the game, Toso and I, Olusu Bakokra. Oni Ewia Sinina Spain Echini Chai 0-0 Obi Alshebi Oni Spain Echini Chai Argentina Lionel Messi Wagra Dua Chada Kanemudu Da Pasibono Cross Nako Oi Misu Minim Se Ongo Enkame Tiamu Se Go Ankama Tiagu Abrantia Pico Lopez Borubia, where you fear to run one Habakase? What's any worry? Cross Nasako, Argentina, Nasuda B. You born a PA. Aprantia, Pico Lopez, Shamrock Rovers, player no. And then, Anna Obo, the game at Toso 33. 33rd game, Ediama Cabo Verde. Nemo, Nivia Sinina. On se go back, Kukura Adam Fama, my. So a defender. Hey, it's not one say Unguru. Hey, Moro. Moro, Ubruta. Hey, Eka 10 question, no. Aka 9 minutes, Argentina Sebako. 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Aka Eiano. Argentina Suma Fidia Nina. A Fidia BS wasum. Jaya Free Kick Wabo. Jaya Enchien Yachin. Jaya Ongo and also Cramfa. Nessen Nan in there. Cabo Verde, Omoya Stobo. Yentuaso, Konyana Sapa, Lupez, Jayamani, goalkeeper. Fuzia, 40 years, Efficient DNA, NOADA. And then, in the 91st game, 91 games, and the water at the amount minor, our experience here, pa. Our experience, Fuzia, Cabo Verde, goalkeeper, no. And you work up, you want the 2024 and so, Miss Ramon. Remember, when you work up, you are going to be here. When you're America, Baba, Miss Ramada, Miss Ramon couldn't talk. Mufanimbra, I'm a CEO, Yati. Yati, you're here, Nama, I'm an enemy. It's all born in Kwaio, America, and you're enough of gra. Here to us all, Messi, Wainaba, Kupe, Aquina Napa, Argentina, Cross Nako. Messi, on my son, Mompe. Kevin Pina, on us, you born out to corner kick. Bono, Ewo, in Chiasso, Edema, Argentina, Dipo, Efrimo, Mabrantia, Paredes, Abem, Konania, Peja, Echira, Kuriem, Nasirebi. 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A tissue. 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Medina Frimo. 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Enso Apem. Argentina. Almost caught in Uzu. Hey! Coaches in any very brutal. Akasima enum.
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0: 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Referee. Wano NAD Ghana. Any Croatia game. No. Wano Croya. NNA was signed. Ejinemo. Edema Sakesiwe. Ono asuna sign AD France and Iraq. Emma France Ewine 3-0. Ono ane refra ujinemo. Onye ni pavu frobia. Argentina. Messi across the board on us debi. Akunya nasu o debi. Oma bugu. Referee say go kick. Waje corner. Wati kona. Ebono. Tino. Enchiaso. Elko. Ediama. Argentina. Messi. Enchiaso ninyina wana ebo. Ewe se wevi timi. Because another 30 minutes pa by this time they are prepared for Ghana match there. Boy, yes, I want your fair Messi. On my page on the 10-10-10. Fusinha, on my coin, da, Saguaro. But see, I'm sure I'm going to show up a goal. Yeah, I'm going to over match, I say, Nipa Dajire. Argentina. I'm not sure kita ponmo. Bono enya saya kra. E wo duwanchi adakanechi kanku fano. Entaba musano. Messi na jina for the son of FM. Jina chapora so, apija Messi debi. Uni enya mini na so entimi am anko ye. Entimi anko ye. Entimi anko ye akasima miensa. Nasima tu akrona so. Jiri se referee besan de simabe insia. Ana ensombi no de atoso. Isan se o de kadeda. Simami ensa na de konu musio no eneka. Intine ye stop it time. This time ye stop no. U konu musio ye stop time no. Messi wa wine bako. 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Aye, penalty. Referee Bejide. Supporters in this opening. Correct. Referee Drew Fisher. Which is a good plan, so. Argentina, possible penalty. Argentina, bitch, me and your penalty, you want to see that? Uncle Hekura, one few of Kura. One few of Kura. Born a direction of Sukra Science Society, Anna.
3: Jim F.A. A simple.
0: You're pretty about a 10-10 as a Fusia. Argentina. We are singing a chain Argentina. Nenso African, you know, so a chain, sir. Cabo Verde. Bako akwa ka African countries, you know. And then Egypt. Abuku, ni tickets. Dina ni achirim. Woko. Iti Obo against a player like Messi. Obo against Lautaro Martinez. Obo against Julian Alvarez. Alexis McAllister. Nasa still utimi ejina omse ya bedrusa tem ya. Nese Cabo Verde ayadie. Rodrigo de Paul, Emiliano Martinez. What? Cabo Verde. Oma difane dindin in power chino. Oma jipaya tubain. Ema Argentina social seman watchina refide atusu. Sima and watch it and a referee there to so. Tia bossima to your cloning in a way. Ya boy we. And Argentina on him say, Ryan Mendes. Wano and a Sabri. What recorded? Ne appearance maker and all time leading scorer. Edmond Cabo Verde. Sanso Anna Kevin Pina Okai say the Gobia was share. Come on Nancy Davy. Argentina Ebusan Seminole asking questions. Celebrate Potoka

0: a bonity, I say a bonity. I want to say a bonity, and throw a place. Yan to us, where? Argentina. When you say a true knockout stage, say, yeah. One more ball. Extra time in 11 previous World Cup matches. Oma winning 9. In the 11 extra time, say, I say, yeah, Baba Kui, say, me, I have extra time. 11, no, Oma winning 9. And Oma, son, I winning 6 of Oma 7 World Cup penalty shootouts. Argentina, which are so brutal, more than any other nation in the tournament history. Yeah, a chance for Argentina. Neso Cabo Verde, big nation. A popo no man go baby kura. Niya dajira kura. Messi. Atto France, Messi a piano to all. 80 a boss nano pair. We come on Bobby 3 times over the same positions. See ya. Bakunona no Benkum. 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Ena Bakue Abanifa. Ewa Kankofana Watu Ocheda Kano. Echi pair. Ena Boneda. Sima miensane ya bo sima wachini mu. Sima miensa eni ya po awa sima wachini mu. Shere suse kived omo extra time da. Ana penalty omo bida. Oh, work up because work up no. Onko bida. Omo extra time da. Argentina be chini mu abo be use yes. Wachini mu. You know, yeah, he said, baby, a boy day. Say, never crawl, Messi, in a china boy, you know. Vuzinha, Obesan, Atunagu, baby, no one sign. Adan, no one betiana. Yeah, he. Messi, Obetimia, say, Niko, number 21, World Cup, go, Anna. Messi china bona chi Messi Messi apeja bono na sufusi ya ponchi ma wa ponchi asoboni mse kama Messi poponi yipa
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0: 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And now, ne, Cabo Verde, the stubborn proud boys. Womu ya stubborn angasa. Wa wake up who winning match. Oso so so so. 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Ah.
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0: Where do you say? Abe bu obi awo. Yesu konongo kaya. Ono onso. Ono so so so so so. Omo bi so. Edi asem kreni. Gonzalez Munina Yapaba Cabo Verde Gules normally spin more than ever a Yikako. Now before say, and a fair Maza Omania free kick. But page on the 10-10-10. It's a Pima to form Moko. Cabo Verde. And Uma branch here. Jamiro Montero. And then on also Ameki the 56 appearance at the amount minor. If we are singing a I said 5 goals. And then the above mine. 56, I said 5. On a change is number 3. And the man Cabo Verde. I will keep playing. Omdede are you now? Yeah, to us all. On a Kitaboro. Jamiro. Sima and Son. And the Apo. I was smart watching him. Asempa and ABC. Cabo Verde. Argentina sharing the first goal. Ewo Efedi Kaimo. Neso. I'm gonna go to the Argentina are defending champions. And playing against Simwa on my World Cup of Dano. BR Righty, covered off. We not draw Kranenye easy way there. Yamdidi Ghana ni England Nibia. We not draw. Namose Ghana 8 minute. Referee wapua penalty.